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God is good all the time. Hey, I'm Libby from Middays on Uplifting Life Songs, and I want to share with you something that Shelley told us. She says, I came across Life Songs 8 years ago while in nursing school, and it helped me through my classes, my clinicals, tests, and everything else going on with my husband, my kids. I absolutely love this station, and I've listened ever since. 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You know, because you gave, Life Songs was there when Shelley needed it most. Thank you for making a difference in her life. She's incredibly grateful, and so are we. 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

0: 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And koalas have fingerprints almost identical to humans.
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0: Hi, my name's Stephanie. I found out about Live Songs one night hanging out with my sister. She had it on in the car, and at that time I was going through some serious depression. It seemed like every song they played spoke to exactly what I was going through, and it inspired me to dig deeper in my faith. Live Songs is close to my heart for that very reason. God is good all the time.
1: Stephanie hit the nail right on the head, right? Like, God provides hope through the songs we hear on Life Songs, reminds us that we're not alone, reminds us that we've got friends through the people we hear on Life Songs. Thank you so much for sharing your heart, Stephanie. Appreciate that. And thank you so much to everyone who is currently giving to this ministry, because we are listener supported, and it is through your giving that we're able to continue broadcasting, which is why we're having our share-a-thon right now. Our fall share-a-thon is a time where we must raise all the necessary money for the next 6 months of operating Life Songs. And that's a lot. The good news is we don't do it alone. 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For most of us, it's dozens. Whatever you can do, I'm asking you to do it right now. 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

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One. I know we say this all the time, but it's true. We're so grateful for you. This ministry simply wouldn't exist without your giving, your prayers, you being a part of the Life Songs family. Thank you so much.

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Hey, I'm Libby from Middays on Uplifting Life Songs. And I want to share with you something that Shelly told us. She says, I came across Life Songs 8 years ago while in nursing school. And it helped me through my classes, my clinicals, tests, and everything else going on with my husband, my kids. I absolutely love this station and I've listened ever since. Thank you for being such a bright light in so many lives. Everyone that's donated to keep this station on the air has impacted my life tremendously, and I'm so incredibly grateful. You know, because you gave, Life Songs was there when Shelly needed it most. Thank you for making a difference in her life. She's incredibly grateful, and so are we. If you'd like to join the giving family and keep that difference-making going, we'd love to have you. There's plenty of room for you in this listener-supported ministry. 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

0: Hi, my name's Stephanie. I found out about Live Songs one night hanging out with my sister. She had it on in the car, and at that time I was going through some serious depression. It seemed like every song they played spoke to exactly what I was going through, and it inspired me to dig deeper in my faith. Live Songs is close to my heart for that very reason. God is good all the time.
1: Stephanie hit the nail right on the head, right? Like, God provides hope through the songs we hear on Life Songs, reminds us that we're not alone, reminds us that we've got friends through the people we hear on Life Songs. Thank you so much for sharing your heart, Stephanie. Appreciate that. And thank you so much to everyone who is currently giving to this ministry, because we are listener supported, and it is through your giving that we're able to continue broadcasting, which is why we're having our share-a-thon right now. Our fall share-a-thon is a time where we must raise all the necessary money for the next 6 months of operating Life Songs. And that's a lot. The good news is we don't do it alone. We do it all together. 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For most of us, it's dozens. Whatever you can do, I'm asking you to do it right now. 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But again, the quickest way to be a difference maker right now, to hold up this ministry that means so much to so many of us, is to call 855-816-8581.

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In the Middle Ages, people believed wearing emeralds improved memory. Oh, and there's a museum in Massachusetts just for bad art. 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

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I know we say this all the time, but it's true. We're so grateful for you. This ministry simply wouldn't exist without your giving, your prayers, you being a part of the Life Songs family. Thank you so much.

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1: Do you and your spouse need a marriage getaway? 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Third, make child arrangements as soon as possible. 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And remember,

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God is good all the time. Hey, I'm Libby from Middays on Uplifting Life Songs, and I want to share with you something that Shelley told us. She says, I came across Life Songs 8 years ago while in nursing school, and it helped me through my classes, my clinicals, tests, and everything else going on with my husband, my kids. I absolutely love this station, and I've listened ever since. 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

0: Hi, my name's Stephanie. I found out about Live Songs one night hanging out with my sister. She had it on in the car, and at that time I was going through some serious depression. It seemed like every song they played spoke to exactly what I was going through, and it inspired me to dig deeper in my faith. Live Songs is close to my heart for that very reason. God is good all the time.
1: Stephanie hit the nail right on the head, right? Like, God provides hope through the songs we hear on Life Songs, reminds us that we're not alone, reminds us that we've got friends through the people we hear on Life Songs. Thank you so much for sharing your heart, Stephanie. Appreciate that. And thank you so much to everyone who is currently giving to this ministry, because we are listener supported, and it is through your giving that we're able to continue broadcasting, which is why we're having our share-a-thon right now. 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And that's a lot. The good news is we don't do it alone. 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For most of us, it's dozens. Whatever you can do, I'm asking you to do it right now. 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
1: It's a mutual relationship that we've got with somebody. 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
2: 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Mark Teasdale says some of the most powerful evangelism happens one conversation at a time.
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2: Learn more about sharing your faith at crew.org/life.
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1: 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I love Life Songs. 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
2: 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Y'all bless me every day.

0: God is good all the time. Hey, I'm Libby from Middays on Uplifting Life Songs. And I want to share with you something that Shelley told us. She says, I came across Life Songs 8 years ago while in nursing school. And it helped me through my classes, my clinicals, tests, and everything else going on with my husband, my kids. I absolutely love this station and I've listened ever since. 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
1: 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I moved right outside of Lafayette. It's been, I just can't give y'all up.

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0: Hi, my name's Stephanie. I found out about Live Songs one night hanging out with my sister. She had it on in the car, and at that time I was going through some serious depression. It seemed like every song they played spoke to exactly what I was going through, and it inspired me to dig deeper in my faith. Live Songs is close to my heart for that very reason. God is good all the time.
1: Stephanie hit the nail right on the head, right? Like, God provides hope through the songs we hear on Life Songs, reminds us that we're not alone, reminds us that we've got friends through the people we hear on Life Songs. Thank you so much for sharing your heart, Stephanie. Appreciate that. And thank you so much to everyone who is currently giving to this ministry, because we are listener supported, and it is through your giving that we're able to continue broadcasting, which is why we're having our share-a-thon right now. 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And that's a lot. The good news is we don't do it alone. 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And for some people, that's a tremendous amount of money, thousands of dollars. For most of us, it's dozens. Whatever you can do, I'm asking you to do it right now. 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But again, the quickest way to be a difference maker right now, to hold up this ministry that means so much to so many of us, is to call 855-816-8581.
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I know we say this all the time, but it's true. We're so grateful for you. This ministry simply wouldn't exist without your giving, your prayers, you being a part of the Life Songs family. Thank you so much.

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0: 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When I battled addiction, when I lost my job, I was still able to focus on Jesus because I listened to Life Songs Radio every day. 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

Hey, it's Libby from Middays on Uplifting Life Songs. And as the calendar turns to October, does it look any less full or busy on your end? 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Football, school activities, of course, pumpkin spice. These all signify the arrival of fall. And maybe you can feel it in the air. Maybe you just really want to feel it in the air. It's coming. 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What helps you hold on to that hope, no matter what the season of life may be? Life Songs. 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

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Hey, I'm Libby from Middays on Uplifting Life Songs. And I want to share with you something that Shelley told us. She says, I came across Life Songs 8 years ago while in nursing school. And it helped me through my classes, my clinicals, tests, and everything else going on with my husband, my kids. I absolutely love this station and I've listened ever since. Thank you for being such a bright light in so many lives. Everyone that's donated to keep this station on the air has impacted my life tremendously, and I'm so incredibly grateful. You know, because you gave, Life Songs was there when Shelley needed it most. Thank you for making a difference in her life. She's incredibly grateful, and so are we. If you'd like to join the giving family and keep that difference-making going, we'd love to have you. There's plenty of room for you in this listener-supported ministry. 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
1: 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I want you to know you make an impact.
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1: I don't love the church because it's perfect. 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
1: There are Christians that will embarrass us. There are Christians who will frustrate us. We're called to reach out to the hurting, and hurting people hurt people. And they don't tend to be grateful. Look at how they treated Jesus. Look at how they treated Paul. They said, Paul, you're not that great of a speaker. You're not that impressive as a person. We're not even sure you're
3: preaching. He's a babbler.
1: Right. Yeah, I mean, and yet Paul said, now I rejoice in what I'm suffering for you. And I fill up in my flesh what is still lacking in regard to Christ's afflictions for the sake of his body, which is the church. Paul is suffering for a church, many of which he had never met him. He says, I'm rejoicing because I'm suffering for you, but it's building up Christ's body, the church.
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0: Hi, my name's Stephanie. I found out about Live Songs one night hanging out with my sister. She had it on in the car, and at that time I was going through some serious depression. It seemed like every song they played spoke to exactly what I was going through, and it inspired me to dig deeper in my faith. Live Songs is close to my heart for that very reason. God is good all the time.
1: Stephanie hit the nail right on the head, right? Like, God provides hope through the songs we hear on Life Songs, reminds us that we're not alone, reminds us that we've got friends through the people we hear on Life Songs. Thank you so much for sharing your heart, Stephanie. Appreciate that. And thank you so much to everyone who is currently giving to this ministry, because we are listener supported, and it is through your giving that we're able to continue broadcasting, which is why we're having our share-a-thon right now. 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And that's a lot. The good news is we don't do it alone. We do it all together. Hundreds of people pouring in support. And for some people, that's a tremendous amount of money, thousands of dollars. For most of us, it's dozens. Whatever you can do, I'm asking you to do it right now. 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We just send you a link, and then you can give through that. But again, the quickest way to be a difference maker right now, to hold up this ministry that means so much to so many of us, is to call 855-816-8581.

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fleur-de-lis or magnolias, we're flying a God is good all the time flag. 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

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I know we say this all the time, but it's true. We're so grateful for you. This ministry simply wouldn't exist without your giving, your prayers, you being a part of the Life Songs family. Thank you so much.

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Hey, it's Libby from Middays on Uplifting Life Songs. And as the calendar turns to October, does it look any less full or busy on your end? Because, well, October seems to be filled just as many squares as September was. Football, school activities, of course, pumpkin spice. These all signify the arrival of fall. And maybe you can feel it in the air. Maybe you just really want to feel it in the air. It's coming. And as a new season is here, there's also excitement and hope and anticipation of what's to come. What helps you hold on to that hope, no matter what the season of life may be? Life Songs. 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

0: 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A jiffy is an actual unit of time, 1/100th of a second. Sloths can hold their breath longer than dolphins, and it takes 2 years to grow a pineapple.
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God is good all the time. Hey, I'm Libby from Middays on Uplifting Life Songs. And I want to share with you something that Shelly told us. She says, I came across Life Songs 8 years ago while in nursing school. And it helped me through my classes, my clinicals, tests, and everything else going on with my husband, my kids. I absolutely love this station and I've listened ever since. Thank you for being such a bright light in so many lives. 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You know, because you gave, Life Songs was there when Shelly needed it most. Thank you for making a difference in her life. She's incredibly grateful, and so are we. 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
3: Because I'm a Christian man. I'm modeling Jesus Christ.
5: I like that.
3: And we did not reciprocate.
5: Yeah.
3: We killed him. So for me, it was simple. I'm going to be Jesus to my bride. I'm going to outlove her, and I'm going to outserve her. I'm going to do it all my life. And it does take maintenance for us. Every 10 years, we go in for marriage counseling, whether we need it or not.
5: New battery.
3: Yes. We just do it.

0: We don't want to wait for a crisis. We want to work through that process.
1: Yeah.
0: And it's just a, and she's learning to affirm my love language, which is words of affirmation. So when I do something to serve her and she goes, that cup of coffee was the best I've ever had. I'm like, yeah. I just want to go make her another cup of coffee because I want to please her, right? I want to do justice for her.
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I listen to y'all in the car and on the way to class. 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

0: Hi, my name's Stephanie. I found out about Live Songs one night hanging out with my sister. She had it on in the car, and at that time I was going through some serious depression. It seemed like every song they played spoke to exactly what I was going through, and it inspired me to dig deeper in my faith. Live Songs is close to my heart for that very reason. God is good all the time.
1: Stephanie hit the nail right on the head, right? Like, God provides hope through the songs we hear on Life Songs, reminds us that we're not alone, reminds us that we've got friends through the people we hear on Life Songs. Thank you so much for sharing your heart, Stephanie. Appreciate that. 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And that's a lot. The good news is we don't do it alone. 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For most of us, it's dozens. Whatever you can do, I'm asking you to do it right now. 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

0: 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And every snowflake has six sides, but no two are exactly alike. Another fun fact, when you give to Life Songs, you share God's love with a hurting world. 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

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One. I know we say this all the time, but it's true. We're so grateful for you. This ministry simply wouldn't exist without your giving, your prayers, you being a part of the Life Songs family. Thank you so much.

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2: 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Hebrews 13:8 says that Jesus Christ is the same yesterday, today, and forever. And I am so grateful for that. That is the heart behind my song, You Remain.

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Hey, it's Libby from Middays on Uplifting Life Songs. And as the calendar turns to October, does it look any less full or busy on your end? Because, well, October seems to be filled just as many squares as September was. Football, school activities, of course, pumpkin spice. These all signify the arrival of fall. And maybe you can feel it in the air. Maybe you just really want to feel it in the air. It's coming. And as a new season is here, there's also excitement and hope and anticipation of what's to come. What helps you hold on to that hope no matter what the season of life may be? Life Songs. 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
1: 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Hey, I'm Libby from Middays on Uplifting Life Songs. And I want to share with you something that Shelley told us. She says, I came across Life Songs 8 years ago while in nursing school. 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

0: Hi, my name's Stephanie. I found out about Live Songs one night hanging out with my sister. She had it on in the car, and at that time I was going through some serious depression. It seemed like every song they played spoke to exactly what I was going through, and it inspired me to dig deeper in my faith. Live Songs is close to my heart for that very reason. God is good all the time.
1: Stephanie hit the nail right on the head, right? Like, God provides hope through the songs we hear on Life Songs, reminds us that we're not alone, reminds us that we've got friends through the people we hear on Life Songs. Thank you so much for sharing your heart, Stephanie. Appreciate that. And thank you so much to everyone who is currently giving to this ministry, because we are listener supported, and it is through your giving that we're able to continue broadcasting, which is why we're having our share-a-thon right now. Our fall share-a-thon is a time where we must raise all the necessary money for the next 6 months of operating Life Songs, and that's a lot. The good news is we don't do it alone. 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For most of us, it's dozens. Whatever you can do, I'm asking you to do it right now. 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But again, the quickest way to be a difference maker right now, to hold up this ministry that means so much to so many of us, is to call 855-816-8581.

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1: My name is Pete in Kenner. 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Y'all do a lot to touch people's lives. Thank you so much.
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1: 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I love Life Songs. You brighten my day every day.
2: 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It's just so uplifting. And I love Life Songs. And I love y'all.

0: perfectly.
1: Hey, it's Libby from Middays on Uplifting Life Songs. And as the calendar turns to October, does it look any less full or busy on your end? Because, well, October seems to be filled just as many squares as September was. 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These all signify the arrival of fall. And maybe you can feel it in the air. Maybe you just really want to feel it in the air. It's coming. 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Life Songs. 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

0: Hi, I'm Cheyenne Brumfield. I'm from Covington, Louisiana. I have been listening to Lifesongs since 2014, when my husband and I actually started dating. Lifesongs has become a big part of our family. We felt the love and the prayers. There are some really difficult times in our lives, but we're always able to tune in and get an uplifting song. We feel the love of God every time we get to listen.
1: Thank you, Cheyenne, for sharing that. I love that Cheyenne is raising kids who love Jesus. She's always got Lifesongs on, lifting them up in the car. 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

Good morning. God is good all the time. Hey, I'm Josh. It's the Life Songs Morning Show. Guys, we made it to Wednesday. The week is already halfway over, and it is flying as we celebrate God providing for the ministry of Life Songs. 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It could sound even more different when we celebrate your gift to this ministry. Life Songs is listener-funded. 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But if you'd like to talk to a real person, here's the phone number to call right now. And I can't wait to thank you this morning. Call 855-816-8581. And thank you. 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
1: Good morning. This is Anne. I love listening to Life Songs every day on the way to work. This year I started teaching 6th and 7th graders, and it's just been awesome. So I listen to y'all inside the classroom and on the way home.

This past weekend, I saw a lot of people wearing Saints jerseys, and I saw a lot of people wearing LSU jerseys, and that's actually pretty common on the weekends in Southeast Louisiana, particularly in the fall. So much purple and gold and black and gold and a lot of gold. Actually, we're very golden, aren't we? Well, how about being on LifeSong's team? Become a Team Spirit member and keep this ministry going strong. A Team Spirit member isn't someone who wears a jersey or buys season tickets. It's someone who consistently, day in and day out, sows into this listener-funded ministry to the tune of a dollar a day, $30 a month. That makes you a Team Spirit member here at LifeSong's. Someday we'll have to get jerseys made. I think that would be awesome. And I guess gold will have to be one of the colors, because that's kind of the prevailing theme, right? Right now, when you become a Team Spirit member, we've got a very special thank you gift. We're going to send out some very cozy LifeSong's throw blankets this fall. Can't wait for mine to come in. It's going to be awesome. And I'd love for you to get one too. Consistent giving means so much. Consistent giving is why LifeSong's is already pushing towards the finish line for Share-a-thon. 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

0: On the night you're falling all to pieces, you can bring your lonely heart to Jesus. What if I told you that I believe it?
1: Good morning. God is good all the time. Hey, I'm Josh. Happy Wednesday to you. Today's life song's uplifting where it comes from 1 Chronicles 29, verse 14. But who am I and who are my people that we should be able to give as generously as this? Everything comes from you, and we have given you only what comes from your hand. I love this idea that what we get to give, what we get to be as generous people throughout our lives, is just in response to God pouring into us. If God has poured into you, and you have truly something to be grateful for, maybe he's provided you health, or a great home, or a great job, or a great church. Maybe he's provided you with amazing children, or who knows, God's blessings are they're countless. Celebrate that by giving a gift to Life Songs today. Because every day we're pointing to Jesus and drawing people close to God through music, through ministry, and just being here together, living life. It's a beautiful thing to be a part of, but Life Songs only happens when you faithfully give. 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Will you give right now? LifeSongs.com or call this number. I'll say it nice and slow so you can call. I know it's early. 855-816-8581. That number again, 855-816-8581. I wish I had the magic words that would immediately click in your brain of why it's so important to give. All I can say is that to me, Life Songs is important because it points me to Jesus every day. 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

0: I love that song. That's House Fires, I Thank God, on Uplifting Life Songs. If that doesn't get you up out of that grave, I don't know what will. But hopefully you'll get inspired and excited this morning as we sing songs of praise and as we talk to God, as we pray, as we celebrate. It's going to be a very full day on Life Songs, but it's going to start right now with a little moment of prayer. So if you would, pray with me. God, thank you so much for being big enough for all of our needs, our personal individual needs and our community needs and our nation's needs, the whole wide world, and even something as, I guess to you, as minor as funding Life Songs. And we give this to you because this is like nothing to you. You are King of Kings. This is something that you can just blink your eye and take care of. And we ask that you would do that, that you would take care of us in such a way that we just are in awe of you because you are good. Father, for everyone in our family, the Life Songs family, who is dealing with something really deeply painful right now, who are dealing with loss, who are dealing with a child who's far away from you, dealing with hurt or sickness, God, we ask that you would bring comfort to all of us today. Help us to know your presence in a real way. More important than any money that we could possibly raise for Life Songs today is for all of us to just be with you. So help us to be with you. In Jesus' name we pray. Amen. Good morning. Welcome to your Wednesday. I think it's Wednesday. Time moves differently during Share-a-thon, but hopefully it'll move really quickly when you join the family of Life Songs.
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3: 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Is that my voice? Is that my voice?
4: Good morning. God is good all the time. Josh and Julie here with you this morning. Hey, Julie.
5: Hey, Josh. Good morning.
4: You're smiling that smile of like, I'm putting up with you.
5: Already.
4: Yeah. And it's 6:04.
5: No, not at all. I was actually laughing at that song.
4: Mm-hmm.
5: I don't know what it was, but I loved it.
4: Yeah. Breakfast songs are great.
5: Breakfast is great.
4: Just in general. We have that conversation in my family all the time of like, what's the ultimate type of food? Is it like Mexican or Italian or Japanese or Chinese? And I always answer breakfast.
5: Yeah.
4: Because I think that's the greatest food. Because you can do anything for breakfast.
5: You really can.
4: You want fried chicken for breakfast? Go for it.
5: You want a burrito?
4: Yep.
5: Go for it.
4: Breakfast burritos. Oh my gosh, those are so good. Anyway, it is 4 minutes after 6 o'clock. Josh and Julie here with you this morning for a very special reason. That reason is God uses the Ministry of Life Songs every day in thousands and thousands of lives. And we are so excited to be a part of that with you. But the way that Life Songs exist is through listener funding. And so a couple times a year, we pause all the regular fun, and we jump into what we call Share-a-thon. And we are on day three of Share-a-thon today. And Julie, you like dollars and cents and statistics. Can you break it down? Where are we at in the pursuit of funding the Ministry of Life Songs?
5: All right. Our goal for this Share-a-thon, what we needed was $255,000.
4: Good gravy. That's a lot.
5: But thanks to people who give monthly, thanks to those who gave before Share-a-thon, and thanks to those who gave on Monday and Tuesday, we need $69,474.
4: Okay, so I'm just like spitballing my math here. That means already $185,000 has been raised for Life Songs.
5: Exactly. 72% of the goal has been raised.
4: Thank you, Jesus.
5: So amazing. That said, I mean,
4: $69,000 is a lot of money.
5: It's not a pocket of change.
4: It's not over yet. Yeah.
5: No, exactly. Still a long way to go, but we can get there with your financial support.
4: All right. So you may be thinking, well, my $50 is not going to change that number a whole lot, but it will.
5: Mm-hmm.
4: Because when you and a bunch of other friends give $50 or $100 or $200 or $5, like everybody doing what they can do, that's how Life Songs gets funded. And that's how it's been literally since the beginning, 1979, when this station went on the air in New Orleans. And now the broadcast reaches so many more people every single day with hope and Jesus. And if you are a life that has been impacted by this ministry, that is why we come to you this morning and say, hey, we need you to get off of the sidelines and we need you to do something pretty radical. And that's to take how God has blessed you and sow it as a blessing into this ministry. And we've got some easy ways for you to take care of that first thing in the morning.
5: Yes.
4: Before your day goes crazy, start your day with an act of generosity by giving to Life Songs. Here's how you can give. A variety of ways, the quickest of which is to simply call our phone number. That number is 855-816-8581. And right now, Vance and Terry are up on the phones. So they would love to talk to you, and it'll take like 2 minutes flat to get all your details, and you can pay over the phone with a card if you'd like, or we'll just send you a prepaid envelope in the mail, and you can send it in as God provides. So calling quick, easy. Again, that phone number is 855-816-8581. What's another way people can give?
5: Well, you can text the word give to that phone number, and we will send you a link where...
4: So it doesn't automatically charge me anything.
5: Exactly,
4: okay.
5: No. We'll text you a link where you can make your gift there. 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
4: Mm-hmm.
5: It'll take you right there. And also, if you're listening on the app, there's a give button right there. Just click that give button.
4: All right. Second question. We know how to give. We know that Life Songs is in need, and you're the way that need gets met. What do I give? Like, what's a common gift to give to Life Songs?
5: Well, you can give anything that you want, anything that God is laying upon your heart. But the most popular giving level is our Team Spirit member. That's $30 a month to support this ministry that God is using right here in our community. And when you sign up for that, This Share-a-thon, $30 a month or more, we're going to send you our brand new LifeSongs cozy blanket for this fall.
4: Oh, I can't wait to get my blanket. Mm-hmm. I can't wait for it to be cold enough to want a blanket.
5: Mm-hmm. Yep.
4: That'll be awesome. The second most popular gift that people give, typically speaking, and this is just, again, this is an option that you can do, but you can literally give anything that God is laying on your heart. But a single gift of $100 mm-hmm. is a great place to start. In fact, a lot of the first-time gifts that we get to this ministry, people start by giving $100 because that's a generous gift, but it's not a long-term commitment. Mm-hmm. You know, it's like, okay, God is moving on my heart now, so I'm going to do this. Start.
5: Yeah.
4: Start with a gift of any amount, $100, $50. And if you can give more, those big gifts, they get us really fired up and we get really excited, absolutely. But every single person who joins the family of support, I mean, I think it's like 700 and something people currently supporting the Ministry of LifeSongs.
5: That sounds about right.
4: I don't have the number in front of me.
5: Exactly 740.
4: That's incredible.
5: Yeah.
4: So you are not alone in this, but it's going to take a lot more friends giving to support LifeSongs. And right now the phone lines are open, and I know it's 6:09 in the morning and it's mm-hmm. really early and you're probably not even fully caffeinated yet.
5: Nope.
4: But let's just put this challenge out there for you. First thing in the morning mm-hmm. to do something really beautiful, to be a generous supporter of this ministry. So here's the number again. We're going to play a song, and we would love to come back and thank you by name for being a part of this family. Call 855-816-8581. We would love to hear from you this morning. And if you've already given, be in prayer that others would be inspired to give, that their hearts would be overflowing with generosity, because it's all working together that makes LifeSongs possible. That number one more time, please call right now, 855-816-8581. Hey. Yeah.

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1: It's always nice to have you in here, and even if that means it's Share-a-thon.
2: Yeah.
1: We have a love-hate relationship with Share-a-thon because on one hand, it is exhausting and hard to ask for money for an extended period of time. But on the other hand, it's an invitation to invite more people into this beautiful family that is Life Songs. So it's like a catch-22. It's like looking forward to a party, but also expecting the exhaustion after the party when you have to clean up.
2: Yeah, exactly.
1: So it is a wonderful Wednesday. It is kind of muggy outside, but it's in the 70s. It's not too hot. That's great. We're going to be around 90 today. Should be plenty of sunshine. But on this wonderful day, we would love to see God do some really incredible big things for the ministry of Life Songs. We have hourly goals and all of it pushing to get Life Songs fully funded. That's what Share-a-thon is about. It's raising money. But we tend to find that things get a little more exciting when there's a little extra something on the line, right? Like a little something. Like yesterday morning, we gave away coffee and people called to win coffee, and it's no longer National Coffee Day, so we're not going to do that. But one thing that might just fire up these phone lines and inspire some folks to give is, what if your gift could go way further with a special, huge bonus?
2: Let's do it.
1: All right, so here's what I'm thinking. We've got some reserved funding put together by Friends of Life Songs to encourage you to give. And they will chip this money in to get us closer to the goal when you give. They will give us a $1,000 check to go toward Share-a-thon if five friends will call in right now this morning, like in the next few minutes, and give a gift of $100 right now. So if five friends give $100, that'll raise $500 new dollars for Life Songs, and then $1,000 will be added for matching. That means your $100 gift could have a $1,500 impact.
2: That is amazing.
1: Like, that's some crazy Share-a-thon math. Share-a-thon math is a lot like the side of a toilet paper packaging, you know, like one roll is 37 rolls, like that sort of thing.
2: Yes.
1: That's what's happening right now when you give. But we need five friends to call and give a gift of $100 right now to get this $1,000 bonus added. And if we go over, then we'll just have to do it again, okay?
2: Oh, I love it.
1: So let's do this. 855-816-8581 is the number to call right now and give your gift. And you know what? You don't have to stop at 100. If you want to give more, give more and take more of these spots.
2: Yes, maybe you could take all five of these spots this morning with your gift of $500. Meet this challenge and that $1,000 bonus gift will be released.
1: Yeah, I mean, yesterday, Miles called in. And we were doing this, and he gave $1,000, which created many more bonuses. So, like, don't let the $100 stop you. Also, don't let it, like, if you can't give $100, give $50, you know? Give what you can do right now. And five friends given $100, a $1,000 bonus gets added. That's simple.
2: I'm looking at the phone line right now. Pick up your phone and call this phone number, 855-816-8581. Yes, we're saying we need five friends to call, but we need someone to start this.
1: Yeah,
2: we need
1: a leader.
2: You to start this with that first gift of $100 or more and get this challenge rolling. Looking at the phone lines right now, they are wide open. 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Let's get this going. The phone number is 855-816-8581.
1: Come on, line leader. 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
1: Good morning, Josh and Julie here with you. It is 22 minutes after 6. I know it is early in the morning. I know that you probably didn't wake up this morning and think, boy, you know what I'd really like is for someone to ask me for money.
2: Great way to start the day.
1: That feels like half of my conversations with my son, Ben, who's turning 13, is like, can I get this? Can I get this? Like, I mean, someday. I hope. But here's the thing. Life Songs is listener funded. And so a couple times a year, we pause all of our normal stuff and we have what we call Share-a-thon. And it's just a fun celebration of how God uses Life Songs in lives. We're going to share lots of stories with you today. But it's also the necessary moment where we raise the funds needed for the next 6 months of this ministry. Now, praise God, we are well on our way. The total Share-a-thon goal is $255,000. We need about $69,000 left. That's it.
2: Yeah.
1: Like, that's a lot of money, right? And we're going to see that number move quickly with special events that we're having, like, right now. So this is the special Wednesday morning, shake off the cobwebs before the sun is even up kind of special thing. We're looking for 5 friends to give a gift of $100 each. And then once that is raised, a $1,000 bonus will be added on top. That's huge. Like, that's a big, big deal.
2: Yes.
1: But it does take us all working together. And thankfully, we got someone starting us off this morning.
2: We do. We have Kesha of New Orleans. Thank you so much, Kesha. She called in and took that first spot, giving a gift of $100. Thank you so much for kicking us off.
1: Thanks, Kesha. It is, we're so excited about this. One person down, 4 friends to go. Or, you know, one person doing $400. Or 2 friends doing $200. You know, you can take multiple spots if you want. But guys, that means we are $400 away from releasing $1,500 towards Share-a-thon. That's pretty huge, okay? Like, that's huge. 855-816-8581 is the number to call right now because we need you and 3 friends because we got Keisha in. We just need 4 more people given a gift of $100 and a $1,000 bonus will be added.
2: Woo!
1: Talking about math is really hard at this point in the morning. I just know that this is a huge opportunity, and it's really hard to get the ball rolling at the beginning of Share-a-thon.
2: Mm-hmm.
1: And so, like, to step out in faith and first thing in the morning be a generous giver is such a huge deal. We will celebrate you so much. We just need you to hop on the phone and talk to either Vance or Christine or Terry, who are up on the phones right now.
2: Yes. The phone number is 855-816-8581. Thank you so much, Miss Keisha, for kicking us off this morning. Now we are looking for you to call in your gift of $100 or more and take one of these spots. If you gave $200, you'd take 2 of these spots.
1: Mm-hmm.
2: If you gave $400, you'd take... You'd wrap this up. We're looking for 5 friends giving a gift of $100 to release a $1,000 bonus. Thank you so much to that second friend on the line right now. Will you be friend number 3? Friend number 3 calling in a gift right now of $100 to get us closer to reaching this $1,000 bonus. We can only do that with your call right now.
1: You know, pretty soon, it's going to be the new year, right? Like, we've only got a few months, and then it's going to be 2027. That's wild. I still haven't gotten used to writing 26 at the end of the date.
2: I know. Yeah, same. I still do 2024.
1: I think a lot of times when we start the year, we get real gung-ho about, like, starting our day right? We get up, we pray, we read the Bible, we do our exercises. Like, that's how we, you know, get the ball rolling, right? Well, you're doing that right now for Life Songs. When you call in so early, it's 6:26 in the morning, and I get that. It's taking a tremendous amount of discipline to get up and to choose to do something remarkable, to give a gift to the ministry of Life Songs first thing in the morning. Like, that is exceptional. I'm so grateful for Miss Keisha, and I'm so thankful for our friend on the phone, and I want to be thankful for you. I want to celebrate you doing this great thing for the Ministry of Life Songs that's going to have tremendous repercussions, because when 5 friends each give $100, a $1,000 bonus gets added on top of that. 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Could we get the rest of our friends to call in during this Forrest Frank song?
2: Yes.
1: How exciting would that be to come back from this song and say $1,500 was just wiped out of Share-a-thon?
2: Yes.
1: You can make that happen with your $100 gift right now. 855-816-8581. Don't worry about missing this Forrest Frank song. I am sure we will play it again in 30 minutes. 855-816-8581.

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1: Looking for that third friend on the line right now with that phone call, 855-816-8581. 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Thank you so much. We just need three more friends to step up right now. We need you to step up right now to step in the gap with a single gift of $100, and it will release that $1,000 bonus. Now think about that math. I love me some Share-a-thon math.
0: Yeah, you do.
1: But your gift of $100 doesn't just provide $100 of support. It acts as the key to unlock a full $1,500 for this ministry of LifeSunk, which shares God's love every day right here in our community in Southeast Louisiana. Call that number, 855-816-8581.
0: If God uses this ministry in your life, that's why we ask you to give. Pure and simple. And I know that He does in my life. That's why I give every single month, mm-hmm. because I believe that God uses this ministry not just for me, not just for my family when they hop in the car, but for countless other families. And I think that that is beautiful and powerful and important. And I've decided to not have all the Chinese food I want so that I can support the ministry of LifeSunk. I've made an active sacrifice there because,
1: yes.
0: guys, I really love Chinese food.
1: It's so good.
0: But here's the thing. It takes more than me. And there are literally over 740 people currently giving to LifeSunk. And that is so beautiful. And I want you to be a part of this family, too, because it's probably going to take another 500 or 600 people to fully fund this ministry. And then we'll be done. We'll be celebrating. We'll be dancing in the streets. But we need you right now on the phone. Here's the number to call. 855-816-8581. We are $300 away from a $1,500 moment for Share-a-thon. That's so big. Now, what of that $300 can you take? Can you do 100 of it or 200 or all three? We need you on the phone right now. We've got Steen up there. Christine's here. Vance is here. Terry's here. They're waiting for you to call. They are all racing to pick up the phone first. 855-816-8581 is the number to call right now. It is 6:35, and we need to hit this immediately, guys. 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
1: And Josh, we've mentioned that we've had over 700 people already giving to this Share-a-thon. We probably have tens of thousands of listeners listening right now, and you're probably in your car thinking, oh, they only need three more people to call. They don't need me. But we do, because the phone lines wide open right now. No one on the phone right now, because we need you to call in and join and be a part of the ministry of LifeSunk. Don't be a, what's it called, a bystander?
0: Yeah.
1: Don't be a bystander. Be an active participant in this ministry of LifeSunk. We're looking for you and your $100 gift right now. 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
0: Yeah, Keisha and Juliana, they're just like you. Keisha lives in New Orleans. Juliana lives in Houma. They listen to LifeSunk and they love this ministry and God uses in their life. So they just committed to giving $100 each. That is incredible. You can do the same right now. And we are three friends giving $100 away from releasing a $1,000 bonus on top of that. That is some big money, some major movement early in the morning. But again, as Julie said, the phone lines are open right now, waiting on you. You listening right now, feeling that push, that tug, that hold on your heart, that's not us. We don't have the magic words. But if you feel God leading you to give, we just ask that you would be obedient to that you would step out in faith and say, okay, God, you

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1: Yes.
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1: This is Rebecca. Thank y'all for always being a blessing. I really love starting my day with you guys. It's really good that God uses y'all in so many different ways. So thank you so much.
2: Thank you, Rebecca. You know, there are so many days that I wake up and the prayer that I kind of groan is, God, help me.
3: Oh my goodness. I was just doing that this morning. It was just help.
2: Yeah. I think that's one of the most honest prayers that we can possibly pray. And so many days that help comes in the form of a song that I hear on Life Songs. So many days, it's a song I've heard maybe 150,000 times, and it just clicks. Like, it was there for me that moment, because that's how God works. Yeah. He uses the willing to do amazing things. And the Christian songwriters that we get to share on Life Songs that just are honestly oftentimes just sharing their own personal journey. Mm-hmm. It's amazing how quickly we can relate to that, right? Like, yeah. It's such a cool thing to be a part of. There is, and I use this term, and sometimes, and I hope it doesn't offend people. I really don't want to, but I think it's beautiful. There's magic in the way that God works. It's supernatural. It's powerful. Mm-hmm. It's beyond us. It's not science. It's not something that we can control. It's this all-powerful, loving God who has orchestrated the very universe to draw people close to Him. And we get to celebrate that every day on Life Songs because of faithful givers. Friends like Juliana and Homa and Keisha in New Orleans, who gave this morning, gave $100 each. And God bless you guys. Mm-hmm. Thank you so much. We are so excited every day to just watch and wait and see what God is going to do. Mm-hmm. And we get to do that because of your faithful giving. That's why we're having our fall share-a-thons, why Julie's here with me this morning, and things are a little bit different. And yes, we are asking you to give financially. And so many friends are already giving, and we thank you. I need to encourage you to do something else for us. A couple things. One, pray. Actively pray that God would be moving on hearts and wallets to get Life Songs fully funded. And the other thing you can do, and I saw a lot of people do this yesterday, is go find us on Facebook and Instagram and share all the posts that we're putting up about Share-a-thon, the testimonies and the stories and the videos and the things that encourage other people to give, because you can help spread the, sometimes just knowledge that there's a need, help spark people give. But honestly, it's not logic that leads people to give to support Life Songs. Yeah. And it's not emotional manipulation that leads people to give to Life Songs. It's the Holy Spirit moving on hearts. That's where prayer really comes in. So we're going to pray right now that God would just do a work and move and give us the words to speak and to trust Him. Father, thank you so much for the many hundreds of people who you've already moved on to support this ministry. Mm-hmm. And we ask that your plan would unravel and unfold as you have designed it, and that we would be in awe of your goodness. You know all of our needs and our desires, and you know all of the things that we've got set up and the hard work that we've put into making Life Songs good for you. And God, we ask that you would just take care of it all, that you would move on hearts this morning, and that we would be able to celebrate and see you at work. In Jesus' name we pray. Amen.
3: Amen.
2: This is such a big moment, the middle of the week here on Life Songs, a Wednesday. And I know that life is busy and full, and to stop for a moment and to call a Christian radio station and give financially is a weird thing for us to ask. I get that. But it is also how God has provided for this ministry for 47 years. And so we trust Him to provide through you. And we want to extend that invitation to you right now. If you haven't given, know that there is a very real need that your gift can provide. And that could be a gift of any amount, a gift of $50 or $100 or $500 or $1,000. We don't know where God has placed you, but we do know that if we all do what we can do, and for some friends that's $5 and for some it's $10,000. Mm-hmm. If we all do what God has equipped us to do for something that is special to us that He uses in our life, then this takes no time at all. You know, and then it's just back to the fun. So we need you this morning. Here's the phone number to call and join the family of Life Songs.
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2: Julie, allow me to introduce you to my good friend, Mo. 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
2: Because that's what we got. 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
2: I know. 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It is 8 minutes until 7 o'clock. Josh and Julie here with you on day three of Share-a-thon. Could be last day of Share-a-thon. We don't know how God's going to move. We just know that he's been doing big things. And this morning, we've got something to celebrate. We had a challenge of raising five friends, giving $100 each. And while we didn't get five friends, we did get three, and they did raise the $500, which means a $1,000 bonus was just added on top of their gifts. That is huge. Shout out to Miss Karen and Ponchatoula taking those final three spots. And together, Karen, Juliana, and Keisha just raised $1,500 for Life Songs.
3: Yes.
2: Come on now.
3: That is
2: Boom. So
3: amazing. Three friends. Keisha, Juliana, and Karen, all giving this morning and releasing that $1,000 bonus. Thank you guys so much.
2: That's huge. I have a question. Do you think that the Life Songs family is excited about the future and the hope of this ministry enough that before 7 o'clock we could do this again?
3: Yeah.
2: In 7 minutes, five friends giving a gift of $100 or three friends giving $100, $100, and $300, however it works out. And another $1,000 bonus could be added.
3: For sure.
2: First thing on a Wednesday morning.
3: Let's do it. Only 6 minutes left,
2: yeah,
3: though.
2: 6 minutes, which means while we're talking, we need you on the phone, giving your gift of $100, $200, $300, or all $500 of it. And a $1,000 bonus will be added right now. The number to call is 855-816-8581. 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
2: 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Time is kind of the essence here. 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And then a $1,000 bonus will be added on top, just like Karen, Juliana, and Keisha did. They raised $1,500 for Life Songs. 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

0: Good morning, God is good all the time. Ham Josh, 2 minutes until 7 o'clock. And Julie, we have 2 minutes to do something crazy. 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And then Life Songs jumps around and gets all excited. Can it happen? Will it happen? That depends on you. We need you on the phone right now in this moment while we're talking. 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
0: Come on.
1: Thanks to Janie and Nola in Covington giving a gift of $100, taking that first spot. We also have one friend on the line.
0: All right.
1: Giving. So three more friends giving a gift of $100 or one friend giving a gift of $300.
0: Yeah, I mean, we're assuming what this person on the phone is giving. Like, we don't know.
1: Yeah.
0: So, like, right now, we need you on the phone. 855-816-8581. This is crazy. Let's assume the person on the phone is given $100.
1: Yes.
0: And Janie and Nola gave $100. So that means we're $300 away from $1,500 going towards the Share-a-thon goal. That's huge. 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
1: Say it again.
0: No, I don't think I even know how many times I said crazy. But I do know that we could use you right now because you could help us celebrate. But we need you on the phone during the song right now while we're talking. 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Guys, we got to go to the song.
1: Yeah, we do. 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

0: John Reddick holding on Uplifting Life Songs. Good morning. God is good all the time, and God is showing up in big ways this morning on our Fall Share-a-thon. Josh and Julie here with you, 5 minutes after 7. So we had a challenge there at the top of the hour in like just a short couple of minutes. Could we raise $500 and then get a $1,000 bonus added on top of it? And Julie, we didn't raise $500. Mm-mm. We raised $600.
1: Woo!
0: Which means that the Life Songs family got that $1,000 bonus. And a new challenge has started. And there's just $400 left to go until another $1,000 bonus gets added.
1: Let's go!
0: So four friends given a gift of $100, or two friends given $200, or you break up the math however you want to do it. We just need you to call, because we're $400 away from another $1,500 going towards Life
1: Woo!
0: Songs. 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
1: And that is thanks to our friend Adam in Slidell. Adam, thank you so much for being a generous, faithful listener of Life Songs. We appreciate you so much. Adam gave $500, took all five of those spots. His gift released $1,500
0: yes,
1: to the Ministry of Life Songs. And Janie and Nola, they actually went online this morning, and they are the first of that next group of five. Janie and Nola, they are actually little girls, Josh, and they love the Life Songs morning show. They are your biggest fans, Josh.
0: Oh, I love them.
1: And they said, thanks for filling our mornings with Jesus. Janie and Nola and Cheyenne, thank you all so much for supporting this Ministry of Life Songs.
0: Love that family. They actually hung out at the Slidell parking lot party
1: yeah,
0: that we had just a few
1: meet
0: weeks
1: them.
0: Ago.
1: Yeah.
0: Very cool. Thank you to everyone who came to the parking lot parties and hung out. We really, really love
1: yes.
0: getting to chill. Sorry, I'm distracted. I know Janie and Nola sent in a liner the other day.
1: You're trying to find it?
0: Trying to find it.
1: Well, they have us rocking and rolling this morning in that next group of five. So we are looking for four more friends to call in a gift of $100.
0: I found it. Okay, these are the girls that literally just gave to support Life Songs.
2: My name's Janie. My name's Nola. And we love Life Songs. God is good all the time.
0: Y'all. The cuteness. My heart is gonna explode. Not
1: so
0: literally.
1: Sweet.
0: Don't panic. 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
1: Mm-hmm.
0: Which means we need you on the phone right now. 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
1: No, it's not.
0: Yes, it is.
1: Aww.
0: It's a cute face, okay?
1: I'm going to have to veto that.
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2: Good morning. Josh and Julie here with you this morning, 12 minutes after 7 o'clock. A big, big, big opportunity has presented itself this morning, and we're going to try to explain it to you. But first, I just want to say this. Thank you to the over 740 friends currently giving to the Ministry of Life Songs. We're having our fall share-a-thon right now, which is a time of fundraising on Life Songs. And it can be wild and fun. Sometimes it can be like pulling teeth, you know. There's a lot of ups and downs and big emotions. But the biggest emotion of them all during any share-a-thon is always this gratitude. Mm-hmm. We are so unbelievably excited to be in this ministry with you, because that's the case. When you give to Life Songs, this is your ministry. You are sharing Jesus with Southeast Louisiana and Southern Mississippi and the whole wide world. We have people listening everywhere, and that is because of your faithful support, and we're grateful. Here's the opportunity this morning, a chance for your gift to go really, really, really far. If we can get five friends to give a gift of $100 each.
3: Yes.
2: Or however that shakes out. Like, we already have one friend in. We got the girls, Janie and Nola. They gave $100. So $400 left on the table. If you can give 100 of that, or all 400 of that, as soon as that $400 is raised, a $1,000 chunk of change from the bonus fund will go towards the share-a-thon. 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
3: Yes, amazing.
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3: The phone number is 855-816-8581. 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Since Janie and Nola claimed that first spot, just four spots left to release this next $1,000 bonus to Life Songs. 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You know, Adam called in a bit ago, and he took all five spots of one of these bonuses. So maybe you could do that. Your gift of $500, gonna fill up five spots, a whole bonus all on your own. In this challenge right now, we just need four more friends giving. Could you give $100? Could you take all four spots, giving $400? Come on, let's go.
2: 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Thank you to that friend on the phone right now. Hopefully they're taking one of these spots, or all of them. I don't know. What if this $400 you could, whatever, rewind. Let me try that again.
3: That was pretty impressive, I gotta say.
2: Thank you. $400 left in this $500 challenge, which will release $1,000 on top of your gift.
3: Yes.
2: What of this $400 will you take off the board right now? And time is so important, because this is the busiest time of morning. This is the time where we see big things happen, and we need you to be the big thing this morning. Maybe like Adam, you can do $500. Or like Janie and Nola, you can do $100. If you can give $50, give $50. If you can give anything right now, this is when we need you. 855-816-8581 is the number to call. 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Like, that's the whole purpose of Share-a-thon, is for us to talk about how God is present in those songs, reminding us that He loves us, that He's got us through the good times and the hard times, through the joyful times, through saints' wins and saints' losses. You know, it doesn't matter, because we got Jesus, and we get to celebrate that on Life Songs. But for that to continue on this ministry, we're going to need your help and your generous giving right now. So make the faith commitment to give $100 and release that $1,000 bonus right now when you call 855-816-8581. 581.
3: So, Josh, we need five friends. 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
1: Good morning. 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Hey, I'm Josh.
2: I'm Julie.
1: Hi. And together we are... 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
2: We
1: are just like, God, what's going on? What you want to do? 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
2: Mm-hmm.
1: And we have a big challenge that has been presented this morning. Five friends giving a gift of $100 each. That raises $500 for Life Songs. And when five friends make that happen, a $1,000 bonus will be added on top of those gifts, which means essentially your $100 gift has a $1,500 impact.
2: Mm-hmm.
1: Pretty crazy. Because the power in this is that we're all working together. And that's what Share-a-thon is about. It's everyone doing what they can do. Now, currently, Miss Mary gave $100 and Janie and Nola gave $100. So that's 200 in. That leaves... three spots left.
2: Yes.
1: Three friends given $100 each, and we need you to be one of those three friends literally right now. Like right this second. Stop whatever you're doing. The cereal is not as important as this. And call 855-816-8581.
3: I saw the bracelet at one of my daughter's City Park nights. You guys had a table out there and you were handing out bracelets and stuff like that. And I actually still have it. And I started listening. You guys are connected with my church as well. So I see you guys a lot at the church and just really enjoy everything you guys provide in the daytime and morning, noon, and night. You guys have great DJs. Abby is also one of my favorites. I listen to her a lot and shout out to her. I really enjoy everything you guys do for us.
1: I love Brittany sharing her story of how she got to know Life Songs. She just happened to see us at like a City Park night. And got a bracelet that said, God is good all the time, and gave us a listen. And now it is firmly a part of her daily life of worshiping Jesus and singing songs and praying for schools. And like, she's all in on Life Songs because of you, because someone has gone before her and gave so that Life Songs can be on the air. 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
2: Just three open spots left in this challenge. Three $100 gifts remaining in this challenge. Could you take one of those spots? We are looking for your call right now. When you call, this phone line lights up and we get so excited.
1: Mm-hmm.
2: So call right now. Be this third caller that we're looking for, giving a gift of $100. 855-816-8581. Or maybe you could take all three spots.
1: Please
2: giving
1: do.
2: A gift of $300. That's going to release this $1,500 challenge to the Ministry of Life Songs. You know, there are a lot of people who normally give to Life Songs who are financially struggling right now. And but they still need this ministry. They still need to be reminded that they are loved, that they are not alone. And you can stand in the gap for them right now. Take all three of these spots remaining and provide it not only for you and your family, but for those who need this ministry as well and are unable to give at this time. The phone number is 855-816-8581.
1: You've been presented with an opportunity to do something really good this morning. Don't you want that to be how you go into this Wednesday? 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I got you. And to help right now in such a big and powerful way with Life Songs. Your gift of $100 could release $1,500. And again, if you could do all 300 of the need right now and help us get this goal, that would be so huge. But we need you on the phone. So here's the number. We're going to say the number three times, and we're going to play a song. We're going to be praying for you as you call because we need you on the phone. 855-816-8581. 8581.
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1: So, Janie and Nola are Cheyenne's daughters.
2: Mm-hmm.
1: They gave $100 just a little while ago, and they want you to call and give as well. I'm not sending them these scripts or anything. Like, they're just amazing. I love it. They've got a future at Life Songs. But for there to be a future here at Life Songs, we've got to fund this ministry, which is why we're having our fall share-a-thon. Josh and Julie here. Here's the challenge that's on the table. Five friends given a gift of $100 each, raising $500 for Life Songs, and then a $1,000 bonus will be added on top of that. That's epic. That's awesome. When we went to that song, we needed $300. Here's where we're at. $50. We're $50 away. And that is thanks to, of course, Janie and Nola. They gave. Miss Mary gave $100. Stephen and Holly of Maritime Ministries, Global Maritime Ministries. We love these guys. Stephen and Holly have been friends of mine for a very long time.
2: Yes.
1: Love them very much. And they gave $100. They're in. And Marco in Marrero, Best Bank showing up this morning, gave $150, which means we have raised $450. Wait, you're wagging your finger.
2: Yeah, we had Faith go online, Faith in Slidell. And because of Faith, Josh, we need $20. $20!
1: We are $20 away from raising $1,500 for Life Sucks. 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
1: First things first, we did it. 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You did it.
2: Yay!
1: Want to say thanks to some friends getting us up and over. 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
2: Yes.
1: We got it. Thank you. Thank you. Thank you. I am, like, sweating. Like, just like, that was awesome. Thank you so much to everyone. Will you call and give too? Life Songs is listener supported. That is why we are here today to celebrate what God is doing in this ministry and to raise all the funds necessary for the next 6 months. Can we reset here for a second? Like,
2: yes.
1: Where are we at? You have all of the numbers over there. Here, I've got your theme song.
3: Statistic. Yep. Statistic. Yep. Yep.
1: So give us some Share-a-thon statistics. What's going on? Where are we at?
2: All right. Do you want me to start from the beginning?
1: Start from the very beginning.
2: It's a very good place to start.
1: It is.
2: The overall goal for Share-a-thon is $255,000.
1: Ooh, that's a lot.
2: A lot of money. But, Josh, thanks to those who give monthly, thanks to those who gave pre-Share-a-thon, thanks to those who have already given this week, already 73% of that is raised. So all that's left is just under $68,000.
1: That's all?
2: That is amazing. But we've come so far thanks to you. Thank you so much. But as you said, there is still a long way to go. $68,000 for Life Songs

0: to be fully funded. And that is not going to happen with one or two people giving. That is going to happen with hundreds of people giving. Mm-hmm. We already have 751 people giving toward this share-a-thon, and now we need you.
1: You said that we were at 73%. I'd love to see that go up another number or two.
0: Yes.
1: So I've got a challenge for us.
0: Okay, let's hear it.
1: I'm going to call this the 1% challenge.
0: Okay.
1: And this is a massive deal. Here's what I'd like to do. And it's going to take a lot of people working together. We need 10 friends. 10 friends to call in and give a gift of $100 or more.
0: Okay.
1: Or make the faith commitment to give monthly. You can do that too. 10 friends giving a gift of $100 or more. And then 1% of the entire share-a-thon goal. That's $2,550 from the matching fund will be added on top of their gifts. How's that sound?
0: Sounds amazing.
1: So we're talking some major big numbers happening right now. 20 minutes until 8 o'clock. And we got to get a move on this right now. We need 10 friends to call in and give a gift of $100 or more. And it will release 1% of the whole share-a-thon goal. A massive amount of money. $2,550 added on top of those gifts. We need you on the phone now.
0: Right now. The phone lines are wide open.
1: Perfect.
0: Waiting
1: time to call.
0: For you to call to be the first caller in this challenge. 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That first step, the first caller, is always, it's just a hump that's so hard to get over. But we need you. The phone number is 855-816-8581. 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But give now. The easiest, the most fun way to give is actually by calling that phone number. Vance, Christine, Terry, waiting to take your calls this morning, and they're going to be so happy to hear from you. 855-816-8581.
1: It is the 1% challenge here, guys. You will not find a better return on your gift to Life Songs than this opportunity right now. 10 friends giving a gift of $100 or more. And you can do that however you want. If you want to give $20 a month, do that. $30 a month makes you a Team Spirit member. $50 a month, a crew member. We need 10 friends giving $100 or more. And 1% of the whole goal, thousands of dollars, $2,550 will be added on top of those gifts. Will you show up for Life Songs right now? Because day in and day out, Life Songs shows up for you, right? This ministry is there for you with the right song at the right moment. That's God using the generosity of those who have come before you to always have that perfect moment prepared for you. And that's not accidental.
0: Mm-mm.
1: God cares about you so much that he's got a song queued up for you to give you that moment of hope when you need it most. He does that for me every single day,
0: yeah.
1: And that's why I give to support Life Songs. Right now, we need 10 friends on the phone, and we need you to be the line leader right now. 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I know that you can't control what the other 9 people do.
0: Mm-hmm.
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0: No, it does not.
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1: Good morning. God is good all the time. Josh and Julie here with you this morning on a very important Wednesday. It is Share-a-thon on Life Songs, our time of fundraising. Life Songs is listener-funded. And so a couple times a year, we take a little time, a few days, to raise what we need to continue to broadcast. And this morning, the biggest match opportunity of Share-a-thon is happening. Like, yes. There's not going to be a better return than this. We're looking for 10 friends to give a gift of $100 or more. And when that happens, 1% of the entire Share-a-thon goal, thousands of dollars, $2,550, will be added on top of your generous gifts, releasing many thousands of dollars into the Share-a-thon goal, all in one fell swoop. But that's going to take I don't even think it takes 10 friends anymore. I think it's down to 8 friends now.
2: Yes. Thank you to David in Covington. He was a Team Spirit member, Josh, giving $30 a month, and he wanted to take advantage of this challenge. He called in, and now he is a crew member giving $50 a month. Thank you so much, David. We also had a friend in Metairie, first-time donor, calling in giving a gift of $100. Thank you so much. So 8 more spots.
1: Yep, 8 spots to go. 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Ooh. 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
2: Julie, how are you feeling over there?
3: Good.
2: You feel good?
3: How about you?
2: I feel a little anxious, honestly.
3: Yeah.
2: You know how many times I wake up in the morning and I feel just kind of anxious or sad or frustrated, and then I'll get in to work and I'll listen to some music on Life Songs and I'll spend some time in prayer, and it's just like the peace of God moves over me.
3: Mm-hmm.
2: Like, it's awesome. And yeah. I take it for granted, honestly, that gets to be my daily routine. But that's the routine for so many of us. We wake up and we sing some songs of praise, and that gives us the strength to take on the day. And that's a huge, huge thing. Not something available to everybody around the world, but something we have here in Southeast Louisiana.
3: Yeah.
2: Through Life Songs. God uses this ministry each and every day. And now we are coming to you with a need. 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Life Songs saying, hey, for there to be a future for this ministry, we have to be fully funded. And that means we need you to give. Already like 750 people or more are giving to
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2: 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That is, I mean, literally thousands of dollars going into Share-a-thon all in one fell swoop, but it's going to take you calling right now. And the phone lines are open, and we are, I don't know, I'm feeling a little desperate here. Like, I'm just like, come on, please, God, move on people's hearts. Make them call. Make them do it, because we can't make anybody do anything. And God doesn't make us do anything either. But what mm-hmm. he does is he gives us an invitation to follow and serve him. And to when you have an invitation to do good, don't shut it down. Jump on in. Will you be our next caller right now? 855-816-8581.
4: 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We're heading to Schaumburg Elementary. We listen to you every morning. Josh, we love Life Songs so much.
5: We actually got on the prayers list for school at Rosie's behest. She was like, Mama, you gotta call. You gotta go and sign up our school for prayer requests. And I did it that day.
2: I love that so much. I love when our kids are like, why aren't we praying for my school? Sign them up to be the Life Songs Prayer School of the Day. Thank you, Ashley. And thank you, Rosie, for listening every day as you head to Schaumburg Elementary. I think that's awesome. How many other families start their day listening to Life Songs? Right now, we need those families to show up for the ministry of Life Songs and give a gift of $100 or more, or make the faith commitment to give over the next couple of months. We just need you on the phone right now, because we've got 8 places that we need to fill with gifts of $100 or more. 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Thank you to that friend on the line right now. 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
3: Yes.
2: Let's go, let's go, let's go. 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
3: 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And the reason you give right now to Life Songs Share-a-thon is because your gift is going to have an even greater impact. But the reason you give is because God is using Life Songs in your life and in this community. And as we spoke about the prayer schools earlier, we pray for a school in our community every day of the school year. And these schools are nominated by you. It's one of the ministries of this ministry. Our Life Songs Prayer School today is actually Woodlake Elementary in Mandeville. Kim asked us to pray for all of the Pelicans there. So God, please just keep them safe, healthy, and strong. Bless the Pelicans, whoo, at Woodlake Elementary in Mandeville today.
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6: 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I'm about to have a good

0: Julie, you watched Friday Night Lights, right?
1: Of course I did.
0: So you remember Coach Taylor giving some exciting speech to get his team out there on the field?
1: Clear eyes, full hearts can't lose.
0: Clear eyes, full hearts can't lose.
1: Yeah.
0: Now, Lifestyle is not a football team. Thank God. We're not very athletic. We try. But consider this your Coach Taylor motivational speech.
1: Okay.
0: Right now, you have an opportunity to do something that will live on as a legend for the family of Life Songs. An opportunity to bless this ministry with thousands of dollars in bonus bucks because you were genuine and sincere and generous with your gift and your talents. You didn't have it all, but what you did have, you put online for Life Songs. And when you did that, everyone took notice. Now let's get out there and let's win, okay?
1: Yeah.
0: How's that?
1: Is that
0: good for like coaching?
1: Perfect.
0: Okay. Here's what's going on. It is 6 minutes after 8 o'clock. Josh and Julie here with you, and we have got a challenge that we're calling the 1% bonus challenge. Life Songs' total charathon goal is $255,000. 1% of that is $2,550.
1: Mm-hmm.
0: That's a lot of money.
1: Mm-hmm.
0: Thousands of dollars. We will get that added into the charathon mix as bonus dollars when 10 friends give a gift of $100 or more. Now, we had David, who is already a Team Spirit member, become a crew member and add to the mix. That was over $100. He's in. A friend in Metairie gave $100 by calling 855-816-8581. Our friend Bailey in Destrehan went to lifesongs.com, and Bailey gave $100. And that's three right there.
1: But we also had Marlene in Metairie. She called in and gave a gift of $100 as well. She took the fourth spot, Josh. So just six spots left in this challenge.
0: So four in.
1: Yes.
0: Looks like Marlene was on lifesongs.com as well.
1: Oh,
0: 855-816-8581. Right now, we need six friends, or is it five friends?
1: I think it's going to be five.
0: All right. Five more friends giving a gift of $100 or more. And $2,550 of bonus money.
1: Yes.
0: Will be added on top of your gifts. The return on this is so big. But we need you on the phone right now. Five more friends giving a gift of $100 or more. 855-816-8581.
1: That's 855-816-8581. 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Just five friends needed to release this huge bonus to this ministry of Life Songs. 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That includes a Team Spirit member giving $30 a month.
0: Can I just add this, that or more is really important here, because not only are we chasing this big 1% bonus of thousands of dollars poured into the charathon goal, but every single gift that's called in, like, this is not a game. 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That's what Marlene and Bailey did. It's super easy to do. 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And we'll send a link right to your phone. But the quickest way to be counted is to call and talk to either Vance or Christine or Terry. They're up there right now. Thank you to those two friends on the phone. Guys, we're so close. Let's get this right now. We need you. 855-816-8581.
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0: All right, we got to talk about this. This is pretty exciting. Okay. We played a little clip a little while ago of two friends who listen to Life Songs every morning, Ashley and Rosie, on their way to school. So they were listening on their way to school.
1: Yes.
0: And they had been praying for a sign from God for the right exact moment in order to call in and give. And it just so happened that Ashley's paycheck hit early today.
1: Nice.
0: And then she heard her and Rosie on the radio this morning. And so they called in together. And Rosie is pledging $5 a month from her allowance to support Life Songs.
1: Thank you so much.
0: And Ashley is becoming a Team Spirit member, giving $30 a month. And they gave a $100 gift on top of that.
1: Oh my goodness.
0: This family is all in on Life Songs because God uses this ministry to give them great joy every morning, to center themselves around Jesus every morning.
1: Yes.
0: And I know for a fact, because my family is like this too, that there are countless families that are just like Ashley and Rosie, who wake up every single morning and they hear a song that shapes their entire day because someone gave to Life Songs. And right now, you need to be that someone. Call 855-816-8581. We got how many? Three friends on the phone right now?
1: Two on the phone right now. Waiting for some gifts to be processed here. But I do know that we have not yet reached those 10 friends that we need. 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
0: Oh, maybe we'll come back from this song and you'll have called and we'll have hit this. But we need 10 friends total, doing a gift of $100 or more. 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
2: 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And we've had Team Spirit members join, and we've had people go from Team Spirit to crew. Like, it's exciting. This is huge. God is moving. We can't wait to celebrate, but we're not there yet. And the phone lines are open. So call 855-816-8581. Let's get there, guys.
3: The phone number is 855-816-8581. Josh, I have met your friend Mo this morning.
2: Yeah, Momentum.
3: Momentum. Yeah. Momentum.
2: And his cousin Mo Money.
3: It is rolling this morning, but we still need two more friends. 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
2: This is nuts.
3: This is really crazy.
2: Thank you to that friend on the phone right now. 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We heard from Ashley and Rosie earlier, and they showed up. Thank you so much, Ashley, for being a Team Spirit member and for raising your daughter listening to Life Songs. Her daughter, Rosie, is giving out of her own allowance, giving $5 a month, and that is so awesome. Miss Gay in Macomb, my buddy, thank you so much, Miss Gay, for that $100 gift. She has been a long time consistent giver to Life Songs, and she's like, we got to get this bonus. So she is in. So Macomb, Mississippi, showing up. Chantel, come on.
3: Woo!
2: That $100 gift got you in there. Thank you so much, Becky.
3: Hold up. Chantel is giving $100 and also becoming a Team Spirit member.
2: Say
3: giving
2: what?
3: $30 a month.
2: Come on.
3: Thank you, Chantel. We love you.
2: We love you so much. Becky in Westwego, $100. Got to talk to Vance on the phone this morning. Thank you so much again to Rosie and to Marlene and Ted and to Bailey and our friend in Metairie and also to David in Covington. These are our friends who have called in, who have gotten us this far. We are so, so close.
3: Yes.
2: Two friends away from hitting that 10-friend mark of giving $100 or more and a bonus of really unfathomable size.
3: Yeah.
2: $2,550, which is 1% of the whole Share-a-thon need. 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
3: Because our friend Larissa, she went online to lifesongs.com and became a Team Spirit member, giving $30 a month. 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One more spot. A friend giving a gift of $100 or more. 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
1: I know you're probably on pins and needles. We certainly were. We had this massive challenge set before us to get 10 friends to give a gift to Life Songs this morning of $100 or more. Mm-hmm. And if 10 friends would give $100 or more, 1% of the entire share-a-thon goal, which is huge. Like, the whole goal is $255,000. So 1% of that is $2,550. That's thousands of dollars mm-hmm. would be added on top of those 10 friends' gifts. And I am pleased to tell you that we did, in fact, get those 10 friends. I am so amazed.
2: Yes.
1: And we actually went up and over, and we'll talk about that in just a second. 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Mm-hmm. Our 10th friend was in the community, heard what was going on, and came up and handed us a check for $1,000. Mm-hmm. Our 10th friend gave $1,000. And that's amazing. That's huge. That's incredible. And I mean, combined, I don't even know what the figures are of how much money you guys just raised. I just know that it is thousands and thousands mm-hmm. of dollars for Life Songs. And we'll count that up in a second. But here's what's going on. Our friend who gave so generously just lost their mom. Mm-hmm. And it was not unexpected. And she knows and loves Jesus. But it is a gift given in honor of his mom. And it is a gift. He was actually traveling up to be there for the end and was on the way and didn't make it in time, but was on the phone and was kind of virtually there for that final breath. Mm-hmm. And there's a great sense of peace amongst the family. But his mom left him some money in the will. And he just immediately turned around and poured that into Life Songs. Because every single day, particularly Old School Saturday, mm-hmm. is his favorite.
2: He's partially responsible for Old School Saturday.
1: Honestly, like a good 80% of the music is from his actual his actual database. But I just want you to know, when you give to Life Songs, the lives that you are touching are people that you may not know this side of eternity, and they're going through things that you can't even fathom and imagine, feeling sorrow and celebrating life's highs and lows every single day with a reminder that God is good all the time because you gave. So to our 10 friends, to David and our friend in Metairie and Bailey and Marlene and Becky and Miss Gay and Chantel and Ashley and Rosie and Laritza and our friend who just walked in and handed us a check for $1,000. Thank you. Mm-hmm. Not just for the gifts financially, but for your commitment to sharing Jesus with Southeast Louisiana. That is the most beautiful gift. And I'm so honored to be in this family with you. Mm-hmm. All right. All right. Stuff those emotions deep down because Share-a-thon's not over yet. We said, we actually went up and over and we thanked our 10 friends, but there are more friends who have given. Like Miss Barbara and Harvey mm-hmm. called 855-816-8581 and gave $25. And Alan Michelle in Metairie called 855-816-8581. They gave $200. Thank you so much. Madeline, her and her grandkids love listening to Life Songs. All members of the Genius Club. I love talking to them too. Madeline on the comb, $100.
2: Woo!
1: Miss Gwen in Mandeville, $50.
2: Yes.
1: You guys, thank you. So here's the thing. We were talking about my bestie, Mo. Mm-hmm.
2: Momentum.
1: And his cousin, Mo Money.
2: I haven't met Mo Money yet. Yeah. Or maybe I just did.
1: Yeah, I think you just

0: How about they start a new group of 10?
1: Ooh.
0: And now there's 8 spots left to fill of a gift of $100 or more, and another 1% bonus would be added to the Ministry of Life Songs.
1: Goodness.
0: Now, this is, we're not trying to be greedy here. We're trying to, like, seek out what God is doing this morning, because that's what Share-a-thon is for us. It's kind of like, all right, God, what do you want to do? How are you moving? What's going to inspire people to be a part of what you're doing through Life Songs? And it feels like he's doing something really remarkable this morning through you. And so the invitation is extended. We need 8 more friends to give a gift of $100 or more.
1: Goodness.
0: And on top of your gifts, another bonus of 1% of the Share-a-thon total, that's $2,550, will be added on top of your gifts. All going towards Share-a-thon. This is big.
1: I'm kind of nervous, Josh.
0: I am too. I don't know what to expect. All I know is we have these friends. They believe in Life Songs. They have joined us already. I want them to be overwhelmed with the joy that we are and to be celebrated for their giving. So let's go. 10 friends, a gift of $100 or more. 2 friends are already in. So Alan, Michelle, and Madeline have kicked this off. 2 friends in. We need 8 more friends. That's you.
1: All right.
0: Given a gift of $100 or more. Like last time, we had several Team Spirit members join. We had a gift of $1,000. So it could be anything, but we need 8 more friends to join our friends Madeline and Alan Michelle right now. So
1: let's go.
0: Let's go. Thank you. We got a friend on the phone now.
1: All
0: let's
1: right,
0: go. 855-816-8581. This is it. Let's go. 855-816-8581.

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2: So many ways to give, and the need to give is palpable. The excitement is unfathomable. That's a hard word to say.
3: It really is.
2: Unfathomable. I feel like a Muppet trying to talk. All right, guys, here's the deal. Josh and Julie here with you this morning. It is a wonderful Wednesday. It is 8:40. It is kind of steamy and muggy outside this morning, but it is exciting. We are fired up because we have seen some pretty miraculous things happen this morning. And here's the challenge that has been issued. This is the second time this has been issued this morning. Already been a huge success. And so we're just following the spirit on this.
3: Yes.
2: The challenge is this: 10 friends calling in and giving a gift of $100 or more.
3: Mm-hmm.
2: That is awesome, right? Like, that's going to be at least $1,000 raised for Life Songs right off the bat.
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2: That's incredible. 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That's the Share-a-thon goal. So 1% of that is $2,550. 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
3: Oh, goodness.
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3: Amazing.
2: And we don't know what's going to happen here. 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
3: All right, Josh. We had Madeline give a gift of $100.
2: Thank you, Madeline.
3: Alan Michelle, they gave as well. They took spots 1 and 2. Izella in Kenner, she went online to lifesongs.com, became a Team Spirit member, giving $30 a month. Thank you so much for that. 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And we actually have, I think, spot number 4 taken at this point. Lucien. Lucien and Jaumette went online to lifesongs.com,
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2: 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In fact, that's what our friend Chris did. Chris and Linda from Hauser Promotions in Brentwood, Tennessee. So Chris is a longtime friend who works for some Christian record labels and many of our artists. And he and Libby are like best friends for life. Chris, thank you so much. Gwen and Charlie in Mandeville also went to lifesongs.com and gave $50. Thank you. And Barbara and Harvey actually called in and talked with Terry and gave $25. And we're so grateful for Barbara, Gwen, Charlie, Chris, and Linda. Thank you guys so much for supporting the ministry of Life Songs. We have a challenge set out right now that is pretty revolutionary right now. And we just got another friend added to this. So we're halfway done with this challenge, and I'm going to tell you why it's so big. The goal is this: 10 friends giving a gift of $100 or more. And the "or more" is there because we want you to give as much as possible so that Life Songs gets fully funded. That's the total goal here. Life Songs is listener funded. That's why we're having our fall share-a-thon, and we're playing games and have these big prizes. It's great. It's awesome. But the goal is to make sure Life Songs is around for the next 6 months. A ministry that encourages you, that points to Jesus, that gives you a place to sing and be hopeful, and just it's a beautiful thing to be a part of. That's the goal. But when 10 friends give a gift of $100 or more, we have a bonus check for 1% of the entire share-a-thon goal, $2,550. That's as much as I paid for my first car. This was a very long time ago, but still. $2,550 will be added on top of these 10 friends' gifts, and currently, 5 friends are in. Come on.
3: Woo, halfway there.
2: Let's go. We need 5 more friends given $100 or more. 855-816-8581. Shout out to Shane and Metairie calling in at 855-816-8581. Shane gave $100. Lucian and Chalmette gave $100. Thank you so much to, let's see, who else do we have here? Madeline on the North Shore in Lacombe gave an honor of her grandkids, who are all active members of the Genius Club. And Alan Michelle kicked this challenge off with a $200 gift. Thank you guys so much. So 5 friends in, 5 to go. Are you next? Are you going to help us get this 1% bonus to wipe out Share-a-thon's goal? Let's go. 855-816-8581. Why do you give to Life Songs? Well, I know why I give. I give because I love that I can sing songs about Jesus with my kids all the time. Mm-hmm. And that when I'm having a rough start to the day, I know I'm going to get the chance to worship Jesus, and that's going to reshape how my brain works. It's going to reshape my heart to take on the challenges of the day. This is why Kristen gives.
4: Hey, this is Kristen Davis from St. Rose, and Life Songs mean so much to me and my family. Because at a time when I was starting my born-again journey, I needed a way to stay saturated in God, in the Holy Spirit, in Jesus all day long. And Life Song provides that via music and also teachings and sermons that they play throughout the day. No, I mean, it's true. It really is. I can't tell you how much you guys have, like, y'all have helped me. It's been a lot. Just know what y'all do here is, it's not falling on deaf ears. It's made a difference.
2: Kristen is a super mom who was actually one of our employees of the month just a couple months ago, and she and her kiddos came into the studio and we got to hang out and talk, and she shared her story. You guys, if you gave to Life Songs in the past 47 years, you had a part in her eternal story. Mm. You guys, Life Songs was used by God because you gave to draw her close, to reinvigorate her walk with Jesus, to get her connected to a church, to make the most important thing in her life the most important thing in her life. Your gift did that. And there are so many other friends who have a story just like that because of you. And that's why we invite you so happily to the table. Thank you to that friend on the phone right now. What's the challenge again, Julie? What's the goal here?
5: The goal is to have 10 friends giving a gift of $100 or more. Once those 10 friends have given a gift of $100 or more, A huge bonus is going to be released. 1% of our overall share-a-thon goal. So those 10 friends give a gift of $100 or more, and an additional $2,550 is going to be released to this Ministry of Life Songs. But here's the great news, Josh. We needed 10 friends.
2: Uh-huh.
5: We definitely have five of those. We have another on the line. So we only need four more friends. Four more friends calling in a gift of $100 or more. That could be $100, $500, $30 a month. But we need you on the phone right now.
2: I mean, 10 friends sounds like a significant group of friends to me.
5: Mm-hmm.
2: Like,
5: yeah.
2: I don't know that I have 10 close friends in real life. But I know that with the family of Life Songs, I've got friends in every corner of Southeast Louisiana and people all around the world who are like me. We're just here to serve Jesus and to provide hope and to sing songs and rejoice. And that is such an awesome thing to be a part of right here in Southeast Louisiana. When you drive over the I-10 high rise,
5: mm-hmm.
2: you literally see our studios like right here in Gentilly. we are here with you. We've been out at parking lots and Chick-fil-A hanging out together. And gosh, it is just so cool to be a part of this family, to know that I have real, meaningful, spiritual friends in the family of Life Songs. Guys, four more on the phone right now, and we'll have a huge bonus added towards the share-a-thon goal. This is a massive opportunity, but we need you. $100 or more. And again, I want to hit that or more, because last time this challenge happened, we had someone give $1,000,
5: mm-hmm.
2: and we had someone give hundreds of dollars, someone become a crew member, someone become a Team Spirit member. All of this is going to make sure Life Songs continues to bless the countless lives it does every day, to reach that person who is hurting, to reach that person who is getting to know Jesus for the first time. You make that happen with your gift right now. That is why it's so worth investing. And on top of your gift right now, this massive $2,550 bonus will be added. Whew.
5: Yes.
2: Call 855-816-8581.

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1: Good morning. God is good all the time. Hey, I'm Josh. A few minutes till 9 o'clock, and something massive is happening, and you can be the one to put us up and over. I'm going to explain it to you here in just a second, but first, I just want to say thank you again to the many people who have called in this morning. We've had almost 30 friends join the family of LifeSongs already this morning.
2: So amazing.
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2: It is.
1: We're well on our way. 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
2: Yes.
1: So literally thousands of dollars will go towards Share-a-thon because you gave $100 or more. 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So the number to call is 855-816-8581. Thank you to that friend on the phone right now. We currently need four more friends.
2: Yes.
1: Giving a gift of $100 or more, and that 1% bonus will be added. 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I'm using baseball terminology because the playoffs started yesterday, and me and Ron were talking about it earlier this morning, and I don't want to get too distracted, but the Braves beat the Phillies, and that is the best news ever. 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Huge. 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
2: Yes.
1: 855-816-8581.
2: That's 855-816-8581. Thank you to that friend on the line. Josh,
1: yes.
2: I'm just gonna name it and claim it. That's gonna be the seventh spot.
1: You think so?
2: I think so. So only three more spots left.
1: Don't
2: three
1: disappoint Julie,
2: friends.
1: Guys.
2: Three more friends giving a gift of $100 or more. 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It could be $1,000. It could be $30 a month or $50 a month. Just three spots left. 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
3: Yay, that's even better.
2: 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Anyway, 855-816-8581 is the number to call. Hey, I'm Josh. Julie is here with me, and something pretty momentous and marvelous is happening. In fact, it's happening for the second time this morning, and I honestly can't believe it. Like, it's just like God has been so good this morning. The challenge is this. 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
3: Yes.
2: That is so much. 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
2: And so you have the invitation right now to help us round this out and get this massive bonus all going towards the Share-a-thon goal when you give 100 or more right now. 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How many more friends do we need, Julie?
3: Josh, we only need two more friends.
2: Come on.
3: The first eight are in. We just need you and one other friend to call in and give a gift of $100 or more and release this massive bonus.
2: Whew.
3: Thanks to Al and Michelle giving $200. Madeline and giving $100. Lucian and Chalmette gave $100. Shane and Metairie gave $100. Conrad and Metairie, $100. Anne just called in and got to speak with our volunteer, Terry. Anne from Madisonville gave $200.
2: Yes, come
3: Thank
2: on.
3: You so much, Anne. She took the seventh spot. And Julia in Houma took the eighth spot with a gift of $150. We need you. 855-816-8581.
2: Also in the mix was Izella, Team Spirit member.
3: Oh.
2: So just like there are actually eight friends here.
3: Okay.
2: But yeah, two more needed. 855-816-8581. Give a gift of $100 or more. Two more friends doing that, and a massive bonus of $2,550. 1% of the whole Share-a-thon will be added to the goal, added into the mix because of you. And emphasis on the or more. I think that's the exciting part is we're all working together to get Life Songs fully funded, right? So our friend Julia from Houma, she just gave $150. She became our ninth or eighth person in this group of 10. And while I'm telling this story, I want everyone to still call in, still give, 855-816-8581. But here's Julia's story. In 2008, she was pregnant, and she gave birth to her child 6 months premature.
3: Mm.
2: That is so dangerous and so scary. The baby weighed 1 pound, 10 ounces, and lived in the NICU unit for 3 months. Flash forward 18 years, and he is alive and thriving and whole. And she gives glory to God for being faithful, for taking care of her son. That is, I don't know if you've ever had a premature birth or you've been around someone who has. It is such a scary time. 6 months premature, like the very beginning of the second trimester. And God was still knitting this baby together. And thank you to the amazing staff of that hospital in, Houma, where Julia lives. Thank you for taking care of this family. And God, thank you for knitting this baby boy whole, who is now a grown man, which is the term we used yesterday, a grown man. And I know Julia is so thrilled to have watched God be faithful in so many ways throughout his life for the last 18 years. But she is celebrating that with a gift to Life Songs, where she has heard songs of hope and stories of hope that inspire just like her story. And I'm so glad that you're in this family, Julia. I can't wait to meet you and your son. 855-816-8581 is the number to call. We still need two friends.
3: Two friends.
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0: That was Chris Tomlin with How Good It Is on Uplifting Life Songs. Julie, do you remember earlier this year when Drew Brees was inducted into the NFL Hall of Fame?
1: Of course.
0: I mean, I think for people in New Orleans and Saints fans around the world, that was a pretty huge moment.
1: Uh-huh.
0: I was so overwhelmed by how much time he took to give thanks to God.
1: Mm-hmm.
0: Here's what he said.
2: On my 17th birthday, Christ came into my heart and changed me forever. I felt protected, connected, and directed towards the path that God had for me. He would equip me for the journey, which led me to places I never could have expected.
0: When Drew took advantage of the moment of being inducted into the NFL Hall of Fame, which is the biggest honor of his career.
1: Yeah.
0: And something that so few get entered into, and it's a massive, massive deal. He took advantage of the platform to share Jesus. And I love when sports stars do that, and I love when anyone who is put in the spotlight turns the attention off of themselves and puts it on Jesus.
1: Mm-hmm.
0: And at Life Songs, every day, the spotlight is put on Jesus. We take a platform, a radio station that also streams on apps and through Alexa and all over the world. And the focus isn't on an individual, it's on Jesus. That's the individual it's put on. It's put on God. And that platform has reached so many, hundreds of thousands, probably millions and millions of people over the last 47 years.
1: Mm-hmm.
0: Generations raised up hearing about Jesus, singing songs about Jesus. The music has changed as time changes. In fact, you can hear some of those classics every Saturday on Old School Saturday. But the message of Jesus is King has been boldly broadcast on Life Songs for 47 years. That includes surviving Hurricane Katrina, going through COVID. There are so many moments in the last 47 years where it could have been over.
1: Yeah.
0: But God uses this ministry, and he has allowed it to live and thrive and survive and grow and shape generations for Jesus. And I am honored to be a part of this ministry with you and with every person who is giving this morning. Right now, we're two friends away from a major blessing into the ministry of Life Songs. I'm going to explain this match to you. The goal is 10 friends giving a gift of $100 or more. And this started about 15, 20 minutes ago.
1: Mm-hmm.
0: And we have 8 friends in. 8 friends are giving $100 or more right now. And when 2 more friends give $100 or more, you and one other person, you don't have to worry about the other person. You just worry about you.
1: Mm-hmm.
0: When you commit to Life Songs to be a Team Spirit member, give $30 a month or give a single gift of $100 or $200 or $500 or whatever God's laying on your heart. When 2 friends do that, 1% of all of Share-a-thon, which works out to $2,550 of bonus money from our matching fund, will be added on top of all of those gifts, and thousands of dollars will pour into the ministry of Life Songs, getting us closer to the finish line. This is a massive moment. But we're not there yet.
1: Not there yet.
0: We are 2 friends shy. And I know my voice is getting a little lower. Part of that is because I'm exhausted. Let's be honest. It has been a wild morning, and God has done some amazing things. But the other part of it is, this is serious. This is a big, big opportunity. But it does, in fact, take a step of faith. And if you're listening this morning at 9:21 in the morning on Life Songs during Share-a-thon, and you haven't given yet, and you feel a pull on your heart, we do not want to be emotionally manipulative ever.
1: Mm-mm.
0: And we're never going to tell you what God wants you to do, but we are going to say, you know God's voice. And if you feel him leading you to support something that he uses, and he does, just like Drew Brees used his platform when he got inducted into the Hall of Fame to share the message of Jesus, God uses Life Songs every day to share that message of hope in Jesus. And if that is important to you, and God has used it to encourage you in your life, your gift right now is going to do some pretty amazing heavy-duty lifting for Life Songs. And we need you. But we need you to call. So what's the number, Julie?
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0: So here's who you're going to be joining, this group of 10 friends who love Life Songs and who are giving so extravagantly. Al and Michelle gave $200. 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Izella became a Team Spirit member, giving $30 a month. 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I can't wait to get mine. 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Anne gave $200. Julia, celebrating the miracle of her son, who is now 18, gave $150. 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
1: Dad, we have one friend
3: yes.
1: on the line. Thank
3: yes.
1: you so much.
3: Yes.
1: Now we just
3: Come
1: need
3: on.
1: One more friend. We just need you on the line. 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That huge bonus. In addition to your gift, $2,550, 1% of our Share-a-thon goal is also going to be added. 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
0: I mean, it's like saying, you know, I gave $100 to Life Songs and became a 1%er.
1: Yeah.
0: It's pretty incredible. So, yeah, we got a friend on the phone. We need at least one more friend on the phone. $100 or more added to this team. A massive bonus. 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So many ways to give, but time is crucial here
1: mm-hmm.
0: because we're down to the final two friends. One friend is on the phone. We're gonna assume that they're given $100 or more and that they're going to count towards this. But we need you right now. Your call will be responsible for pouring in over $2,500 plus all of these other gifts into the Ministry of Life Songs. Will you trigger that avalanche right now? This is kind of violent weather idea. But I don't want to say that. But let's blow the lid off this thing, okay? 855-816-8581.
1: All right, it's official, Josh. We just need one more friend calling in a gift of $100 or more. Thanks to our friend Rick in St. Rose. Such a faithful supporter of this ministry.
0: Oh, giving I got to see Rick.
1: $100 a month. Thank you so much, Rick, for your support and for
0: a month?
1: Taking that ninth spot. We need one more friend. We just need you to call in your gift of $100 or more. That could be $100 a month. It could be $30 a month. It could be $200. As long as it's $100 or more, you're going to take this last spot and release this huge bonus.
0: I just saw Rick and Shannon at our parking lot party on Saturday.
1: Yes.
0: Hey, guys. Thank you so much. What? $100 a month? Come
1: yes.
0: on. That's awesome. So one more friend and a 1% bonus gets added. All right. Let's give the number and play a song.
1: Okay. I think this moment, we should give the phone number 3 times.
0: I agree.
1: Okay. Can I start this time?
0: You go first. Go
1: All
0: for
1: right,
0: it.
1: The phone number to call and take this last spot is 855-816-8581.
0: You can also text the word GIVE to this phone number and we'll send you a link or call 855-816-8581. We need one more friend giving $100 or more. Rick just gave the or more. He gave
1: yes.
0: $100 a month. 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
0: We hit this. I think this song is perfect. Lord, it feels good.

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2: 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Mm-hmm. Most people are not going to tell you that number, you know, but we're going to tell you, like, this is the bare minimum that Life Songs has to raise for Share-a-thon. 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If 10 friends would call in and give a gift of $100 or more, that's, I mean, there's a risk there.
3: Yeah.
2: Like, if we don't hit it, we don't get it, right?
3: Yeah.
2: We went into that last song needing one friend, and Julie, we got two.
3: Yes, we did.
2: So it has been hit, y'all. 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I think around $5,000 just got added into the mix.
3: Mm-hmm.
2: That is crazy pants. And that is thanks to our friends Cynthia in New Orleans talking to Vance, putting us there. And then Alan going up and over, going to lifesongs.com. Alan in Covington gave $100. Come on, y'all.
3: Yes.
2: Give it up. Here is the crew. I just want to again say thank you to Alan, Michelle, to Madeline, to Izella, to Lucy, and to Shane, and Conrad, and Anne, and Julia, and Rick, and Cynthia, and Alan, because together they just poured $5,000+
3: yes.
2: into Life Songs. Huge! So exciting! I am flabbergasted and so, so, so thankful.
3: Yes. The phone number where you can get involved, because we do still need your help, is 855-816-8581. 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
1: This is Brianna. Y'all are such a great team. I really appreciate all that y'all do. I listen to you absolutely all the time. And you just make everybody's morning all the time, so I really appreciate it.
2: So Brianna sounds like the sweetest, happiest person
3: I know
2: in the history of the world. I love when you hear joy in people's voices. I am sorry to every person I've ever introduced myself to, because that's probably not what you're getting. You're getting, I'm Josh.
3: The joy of the Lord shines through you, Josh. Don't you worry.
2: Oh, gosh. But Brianna's so encouraging. And speaking of encouragement, we've had some amazing, generous givers this morning funding Life Songs. Josh and Julie here with you. It's about 20 minutes until 10 o'clock. And it's not the alternative. Obviously, we're not Dr. Tony Evans. What we are people like you who love the ministry of Life Songs. And we are so excited to invite you to join this family, to come to the table. It is our Fall Share-a-thon, which is the biggest fundraiser of the year for Life Songs. We've got to raise $255,000 for this ministry. And guys, we just crossed 75% raised. That is crazy big. That's so exciting.
3: So exciting.
2: It's Wednesday morning, and God is doing some spectacular stuff through you. And right now, we've got an opportunity for something really big to happen. We want to see that those numbers change even more this morning. From now until 10 o'clock, for the next 18 minutes, we have an unlimited dollar-for-dollar match. So Friends of Life Songs have come before Share-a-thon even began. They're like, here, use this as a carrot at the end of the stick. Like, let's chase this. And they're gonna write a check to cover everything that comes in from now until 10 o'clock, so 17 minutes.
3: Okay.
2: So every gift that you give, like if you give $50 to Life Songs right now, they're going to also give $50. 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So we need you on the phone right now. 855-816-8581. 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
3: 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The phone number is 855-816-8581.
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2: 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But time is of the essence. Just 14 minutes to go. We have a friend on the line. Come on. Their gift is about to be matched. Let's go. Come on. Thank you so much, friend. 855-816-8581.
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1: Good morning. God is good all the time. Hey, I'm Josh. Julie's here with me. It is 10 minutes until 10 o'clock. And no, we are not the alternative with Dr. Tony Evans. It is Fall Share-a-thon on Life Songs. So all normal programming suspended. And the one goal we have, united together, the Life Songs family pulling together to fund this ministry for the next 6 months. Now, it is exciting to see God move and those numbers to change and to get closer and closer to the finish line. In fact, we are currently over 75% of the way done. That's amazing.
2: It is.
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2: And this is how that works, Josh. Our sweet friend, Miss Pam from Destrehan, she is a volunteer, she is a donor, she is the sweetest lady. She is getting her tire fixed right now so she can come volunteer this afternoon. But she is giving a $100 gift. Thank you so much, Miss Pam.
1: So that $100 gift just got matched to become $200 for Life Songs.
2: It sure did.
1: That is some powerful math work right there.
2: It sure is. And we have another person to thank. Kelly in St. Bernard became a crew member, giving $50 a month. That is going to be $100 a month to this ministry during this match. Thank you so much, Kelly.
1: Yeah, she's not going to pay $100 a month. She's going to pay her $50 a month, and that's incredible. That's a generous gift right there. That also makes her a Team Spirit member because she's going to get that throw blanket as a thank you. But that has the impact of $100 a month. That is incredible. Who's next? Come on. Pamela's in. Kelly's in. Are you ready to give to Life Songs and to blow this out of the water? Because your gift right now of $50, $100, $50 a month, or whatever, $250, every gift will be instantly matched. No limits, reasonably speaking. Like if you... Probably when we get to like the $10,000, $20,000 level, it'd probably be some limits, right?
2: Nope.
1: No?
2: Nope.
1: Oh, we good?
2: Yep, we good.
1: Okay. Well, then let's do it. 855-816-8581.
2: That's 855-816-8581. You give $100 like Pam, have that doubled. $50 a month like Kelly, have that doubled. We are in a straight dollar-for-dollar match right now, and I want to call on some major supporters to lead the way. Every single dollar given right now, instantly doubled by a generous partner. 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If you give $1,000, it's going to be matched. If you give $2,500, it's going to be matched and release $5,000 to this ministry. 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

0: Got some holy water in the forecast coming up this weekend. It looks like we're going to get some rain, and it's actually remnants of Hurricane Polo. Can you believe that?
1: Wow.
0: Hurricane from the Pacific Ocean is going to roll across Mexico and Texas and bring us some rain, along with a cold front.
1: That's what I was going to ask. Is it going to bring cooler weather?
0: It's going to bring some fall weather our way very, very soon.
1: Yay.
0: Speaking of fall, it is Fall Share-a-thon. Josh and Julie here with you. 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

0: Jeremy Camp on Uplifting Life Songs. Good morning. I'm Libby here with my friend Jeremiah.
1: Ooh, is today crazy for you too? Today has been like off the chain busy crazy for me.
0: Wednesdays or is it Wednesday?
1: It is Wednesday. Okay. Okay, so you answered the question. It's been busy for you if you don't even know what day it is.
0: You are correct. Yes, yes. Monday part three is here.
1: And Spirit Week for you?
0: Spirit Week. You know, just when you think you have things, a rhythm going with school and you're like, okay, finally, we got it going. School's like, knock, knock. It's Spirit Week. Here we go.
1: Here's some additional expectations on mom.
0: Yeah, the night before. Oh, it's Rockstar Day and you need like 18 different accoutrements to your outfit.
1: So I'm assuming the kiddo is going as mom if it's Rockstar Day. Is that how that works?
0: Pretty sure he would not say that's how it works.
1: This is Life Songs and it's Share-a-thon. Love to hang out with you during Share-a-thon. My name's Jeremiah. Of course, you know Libby.
0: Hello.
1: And we're trying to raise the essential funds to keep Life Songs on the air. 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I support you, right? It's not,
0: sure.
1: Oh, I listen every morning to Josh in the morning show. I love it. I support you. It's not, oh, yeah, I told a couple of people that I go to work with about Life Songs. I support you. 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
1: As a matter of fact, your gifts during this 1 hour today are so needed and so crucially anticipated because we have an opportunity to clear off 1% of the entire Share-a-thon goal if we meet this hour's challenge. So kind of want to explain exactly how this works.
0: The challenge.
1: Yeah, we have other listeners of Life Songs who get a hold of us before Share-a-thon to let us know the gift they're going to make. And sometimes those are larger gifts and they do it in the form of an inspiration to try to get others to give.
0: They could
1: just put their money right into the total if they wanted to, but they let us know, no, why don't you use this at a key moment to try to inspire others? So what they have suggested we do, and this is what's going to happen between now and 11 o'clock, got about 49 minutes to find 10 people with a gift of $100 or more. 10 gifts of $100 or more.
0: Okay.
1: So, and you understand the or more part. If you feel led to give a little bit more, you can. 10 gifts of $100 or more. And if we get all 10 before 11 o'clock, these friends will add $2,550 into the total.
0: Which is one more percentage needed to fully fund the Ministry of Life Songs.
1: I'm not the smartest math person in the world. I'm certainly not Julie, but I will say this. The goal is $255,000.
0: Mm-hmm.
1: We got about $65,000 left to raise.
0: Yep.
1: And this $2,550 bonus this hour would be massive, an entire percent off the goal if you could be one of 10 people needed with a gift of $100 or more. And here's what I would ask. If you know that you know that you know that you know and you're knower that you're ready to make a gift to keep Life Songs on the air.
0: You know it.
1: You know it. And I'm asking you to go from that stage of, yeah, I'll do it, to, okay, I'll do it right now. Because we got to have 10 of $100 or more to get this massive $2,550 bonus into the total. So how do you get involved? A couple of ways. The website is easy. I did it, my gift, yesterday with Abby. 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
1: That's 855-816-8581. And I tell you who is not putting off what he can do right now. It's our friend Mason in Metairie, our line leader. Congratulations. Man, what is today? What's happening? Who am I? Let me start over.
2: Day, aren't Let you? Me start. You're having kind of a busy mom day today. She's like, wait, buttons, you know,
1: brain,
2: I'm trying to
1: I'm
2: think.
1: Pushed the wrong buttons.
2: I don't know what I'm doing. What day is it?
1: Man, can you relate? Do you feel me today?
2: You congratulated Mason on making his gift.
1: Well, yes. Congratulations, Mason. You are a part of the Life Songs family, giving a gift of $250. Thank you for that, by the way.
2: Can confirm that she wasn't being sarcastic. No. It wasn't like, oh, congratulations for finally showing up, Mason. Like, no, it wasn't like that at all. Libby is dealing with the busy working mom week today. And so I kind of scrambled to get in here. Libby's got all this other stuff going on today. So that's pretty much, I think, how most people are handling their day today. That's a normal day for a lot of people.
1: Yes. And let me tell you, I appreciate that. Thank you. And thank you for listening. I am Libby, by the way. Friend Jeremiah is here with us as well for our fall fundraiser we call Share-a-thon on Life Songs. And we have a challenge happening right now where your gift of $100 or more could help unlock a 1% bonus to help the Ministry of Life Songs get that much closer to being fully funded, because we depend on your support to fuel the Ministry of Life Songs.
2: Now, the number is 855-816-8581 if you'd like to make a gift of support. Now, I learned yesterday that normally at this time, Faith and Finance is on.
1: Yes.
2: And so we've decided that for Share-a-thon, Libby will be Faith, I'll be Finance.
1: Yeah, I definitely need that faith.
2: And I want to break down what Libby meant when she said there's a challenge for people to give this hour, and Mason was the first person to be a part of the challenge. And a 1% bonus. There's like a whole lot going on. So yeah. I just kind of want to, maybe let's bring the music down and really try to help you understand how important and how needed you are right now. We had some friends get in touch and said, if you can find 10 people willing to give a gift of $100 or more, of course, Mason did $250, so you see how that works. Now 9 people with a gift of $100 or more. And if that happens before 11 o'clock, they're adding a $2,550 bonus, taking 1% of the Share-a-thon need all by themselves. But they're doing it in the form of a challenge. The $2,550 is there, but it's not in yet because we have to meet the criteria of the challenge. Mm-hmm. 9 more needed with a gift of $100 or more. And we've only got about 30 minutes left to do this. So if you could jump in now and take a spot, knowing there's 9 more needed, 855-816-8581. Or just go to lifesongs.com and let us know you're in for $100 or maybe even $30 a month. That would still take a spot, whatever you're able to do to help us capture this bonus.
1: Just like Mason in Metairie gave a gift of $250, there are 9 spots left. 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
2: Now, I want to give you a bit of a reality check, because I'm sure that when you heard that other listeners are willing to give $2,550, you probably thought, well, every phone line is busy now, and I'm not going to be able to get through because everybody's trying to help capture the bonus. 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
1: Just want to make sure that you got that phone number.
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1: 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No, I love it because, frankly, I think about Share-a-thon, and it's kind of like, from the biblical perspective, you'll so often see, like, Jesus will say something, he'll go, and for those who have ears, let them hear, right? And you always felt like Jesus had, like, this tinge of almost sarcasm when he said it, like, for those of you who are ready to pay attention now, right. I've got some big news coming your way.
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1: That's lifesongs.com. 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We're going for the four times in a row like the big voice guy just did.
2: We've got ears to hear. That's two friends out of 10 in. Will you be our third? You could go to lifesongs.com, make your gift there, or call this number, 855-816-8581.
1: Now, we're having a little bit of fun. You know, the Bible talks about doing things with a joyful spirit, and that's what we're trying to do, raise the essential funds that are needed. But in all reality, we've got over $60,000 left to raise to cover those expenses. And mm-hmm. So it is serious business. And this $2,550 bonus that could be added would really close that gap.
2: It would make a big difference.
1: Now, what I'm asking you to do is $100 or more. If you can do like $500, that'd be amazing. But $100 or more to meet this challenge. And don't wait to call. If you know that you want to be a part of this moment, 855-816-8581. Because right in the beginning of this challenge, we got our first two. And then it started to slow down a little bit.
2: We've been saying the phone number a lot, but is anybody on the phone?
1: Right now, nobody on the phone. And so, you know, we don't say that to shame anyone, just to kind of give you the reality check that you are needed. If you're thinking that, well, certainly somebody else is jumping in with a $100 gift right now. No one has made a gift in about 10 minutes. So we're kind of running out of time to get this amazing bonus of $2,550 into the total. But would ask you to take just a moment and maybe reflect on the last few months or so listening to Life Songs. Has there been a song that has encouraged you when you went through a difficult situation, or maybe a teaching at this time of the day that's just really helped you have a different biblical perspective on certain things in your life? If so, it's because someone in the past gave.
2: Mm-hmm.
1: They gave so you could enjoy the programming for free. Now we're asking you to make your gift and kind of pay it forward, so that other people who need that hope that Jesus offers, they can find that at Life Songs.
2: You can give now at 855-816-8581. Friends like Chris are dependent on this. Chris says, when I find myself drifting and getting lost in the day-to-day grind, Life Songs is always there to help me recenter and focus on our anchor, Jesus Christ.
1: Mm.
2: I feel that on a very deep level today. 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
1: 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I want to share our Life Songs uplifting word with you today on that thought. It's from 1 Chronicles 29:14. It says, "But who am I and who are my people that we should be able to give as generously as this? Everything comes from you, and we've given you only what comes from your hand." Everything we have is a gift to us from our generous and good God. And when we think about how to honor him in our giving, we look for ways where he's working. We look for places where he is. We look for what he's doing. And he's using Life Songs to make a difference in our community.
2: Yes, he is.
1: And if you listen, I know you know that. And that's what we're asking you to support by calling 855-816-8581. Now, when you give generously right now, there's an additional reason to give.
2: Well, and it's a huge reason. And I think we're going to need somebody who can do something heroic, okay?
1: Ooh, okay.
2: We're looking for 10 people. I wouldn't say looking. Needed 10 people to do a gift of $100, and we get this amazing $2,550 bonus. It's 1% of the entire Share-a-thon need if we can get it done before 11 o'clock, and we've stalled out. For the last 15 minutes, we've not heard from a single person, and that's okay. We know people that are busy at this time of the day especially, but I'm just wondering. I'm going to throw this out there. Could somebody do a gift of $800? If somebody did a gift of $800 right now, you'd clear off the final 8 spots, and we could add the $2,500. It's that easy. So if you're thinking about maybe doing a larger gift and you wanted to maybe jump in and take a few extra spots for people who cannot give this time around just because of maybe gas prices or their job situation or whatever, you're actually providing the music and the messaging and really the hope that so many people have told us over the years they rely on. So however we get there, whether it's 8 people doing that gift of $100 or if it's one person taking a bunch of spots to kind of save the day for us, the number is 855-816-8581. You can go to the website lifesongs.com. And if you don't want to do the $100 single gift, then you could do maybe a monthly gift of, say, $30 and join Team Spirit. That will also take a spot of the challenge. That will also get you a thank you gift, a really special thing that, Libby, I was told one of our staff members had a hand in designing our thank you gift this year.
1: Yes. You know, I am one of those people who likes to crank up the AC at home and then get cozy.
2: Oh, man, that's the best.
1: I mean, I can't afford to do it all the time.
2: No.
1: But I definitely try to do it, you know, every so often.
2: June, July, August, I crank that AC all summer long.
1: And then I pay for it.
2: Yes, I'm paying for it now.
1: But yeah, if you are a like to get cozy kind of person, my son always says that. He said, "Let's get cozy." He loves it. He loves to get under a blanket and just kind of snuggle up. And I do too. And that's why we've got these really cool, because one day it will be cold enough to enjoy a blanket in New Orleans, really cool Team Spirit member blankets that say God is good all the time on them. Mm. And yes, they were designed, in fact, by Katie, one of our team members. And they're really, really cool. We've never done anything like that before. And I'm excited to be able to share those with you. If you want to give $30 a month or more as a Team Spirit member, that's just one small way we're going to say thank you in a tangible way. So call now, $30 a month, Team Spirit member. That's 855-816-8581.
2: If you just got in your car or maybe flipped your radio on for the first time, maybe even this week, you've been so busy and you're wondering what's happening, Life Songs is

0: doing their share-a-thon, and we're trying to get the essential funds raised and get that need all taken care of. We're down to about $63,000 left to go. So you can see capturing this $2,500 bonus would be really massive. It would set in motion some momentum that I think would position us to reach this target. That's really do.
1: The exact word I was just thinking. You know how Saints games feel? You can sense that momentum shift, for better or for worse. We want to hit that momentum.
0: Let's think about week two when the momentum shifted in the second half,
1: yes,
0: right?
1: Yes.
0: Like, we're in the second half of the hour, and think of it as the Saints versus Baltimore. And we've just started the third quarter, and so we need some of that third quarter New Orleans Saints energy,
1: mm-hmm.
0: All right? So if it's you doing a gift of $800 to take all the spots, that's almost like a triple match, if you will, because if somebody gives $800, it releases $2,500. So you see how it works. 855-816-8581. But if you can't do $800, the whole amount, we understand, jump in with that $100 gift or that Team Spirit gift.
1: That's $30 a month. The number is 855-816-8581. I love how you say you're not really great at math, and then you start talking Saints, and it's like we all do the Saints math of like, we just need onside kick, 2-point conversion, 1 touchdown, then we just need to get the ball back with a fumble, and then we have it all mapped out of how we could possibly come back.
0: I firmly believe that young boys would begin to eclipse young girls in math if they couched every single math question in the form of a sporting situation.
1: Some sort of statistic.
0: Totally. Yeah. I've got 6-year-old kids who are figuring out how many yards per carry Alvin Kamara is averaging this season, but they can't do fractions. So get out of here with this. We know what it's all about.
1: We know, exactly. And so we know that we need that positive Saints momentum from right now. Your gift of $100 or more makes a difference. 855-816-8581.
0: Or that website?
1: Lifesongs.com.

0: reality. God is good all the time. Be a Team Spirit member. 855-816-8581.
1: That's 855-816-8581. I don't even know why I try to give the phone number after that adorable voice.
2: It's really a bad call.
1: My bad. Good morning. 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I'm Libby, hanging with my friend Jeremiah here during our fundraiser we call Share-a-thon at Life Songs. 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
2: Took a spot.
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2: Took five spots.
1: Marilyn in New Orleans, God bless you, Marilyn. She went to lifesongs.com, gave a gift of $100. So, Jeremiah.
2: Two more.
1: Two more friends.
2: Two people.
1: Two spots left for you to claim. A gift of $100. And what happens when these friends give?
2: This is an incredible opportunity, Libby.
1: Yeah, it's
2: exciting. It really is.
1: Yeah. Yeah.
2: We have other Life Songs listeners who are going to cover an entire 1% of the whole Share-a-thon gold if we get this done before 11 o'clock. Now, I'm looking at my watch here, and we've got about 11 minutes to go on this. About 11 minutes to go. Two more people with a gift of $100 or more. Like, let me break it down. If you want to take both of these spots and release the 1% bonus, do a $200 gift right now. That would be like a 12-fold match. Your 200 releases the 2,500.
1: I'm trying to think of what the word would be for that.
2: I'm not going to look it up.
1: 12-fold.
2: We tried this whole thing with the 10-fold yesterday, and we got lost in the sauce. So you look it up.
1: 12-fold.
2: But you doing your gift right now, I mean right now, and I hate to be pushy. I know New Orleans folks are fascinating in that sometimes we don't want to be pushed, and other times we don't do anything until we get pushed. So I'm pushing just a tiny bit right now to ask someone to jump in with a gift of $100, even before the next song plays, because I'm certain that most of you listening right now have some kind of social media feed or access to what's going on in the world. It's dark, it is discouraging, it's kind of scary. There's a lot of uncertainty in the world economically, all the stuff with AI, what's going on in the Middle East. Like, there's a lot of fear and uncertainty. And yet, in the midst of all of that, you can come to Life Songs for perspective and understand that we serve a God who's unchanging, that He's in the future. He's speaking victory over these present circumstances in the past tense. Like, that's the kind of perspective that we need when we look at the news or we get a bad report from our doctor or whatever it is. We need something in our life that brings us back to focusing on Him. And that's what Life Songs does. And if that's what Life Songs does for you, then I would ask you to join the giving team, because Steve, our anonymous friend who did 500, and Marilyn, who've all checked in recently, all first-time givers. Mm. So maybe you've never given before. You're not going to be doing it by yourself. It's not like, oh, look at that first-timer. What a weirdo. Where have you been? No, we welcome you with open arms to join all of the people who are giving for the first time today.
1: You got to start hanging out with different people.
2: I do.
1: I do. That's not the
2: I always walk into a room
1: tone.
2: And I feel like I don't belong there. I'm always waiting for somebody to kick me out.
1: Here's the beautiful thing. You belong here. You belong as the family of Life Songs. You belong because God loves you, plain and simple. And we do too. Because God loves you, we get to extend that love as well to others. And we want you to join in on that loving, giving family of Life Songs with your generous gift right now. Two spots left of friends who can give a gift of $100. Here's how you can give. 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They went to lifesongs.com, made a safe, secure gift there, easy. 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We'd love to say thank you over the phone. The number is 855-816-8581.
2: Just to recap the challenge, if we can find two people mm-hmm. with a gift of $100.
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1: Whew.
2: Okay. 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
1: God is good all the time. And all the time.
2: God is good.
1: I knew it was in there.
2: Well, I had a little scratchy throat, and so I didn't want to come out with like a God is good. I'm having a little trouble today.
1: Jeremiah is our friend and with us this morning. I'm Libby. Thank you for hanging out with us during our fall fundraiser we call Share-a-thon. And, you know, New Orleans, Southeast Louisiana, it's such a unique and wonderful place. We've been collecting love letters to New Orleans from all of our listeners and our community.
2: What a great idea.
1: What I love about that is just the stories of the things that draw them in even more. It's the traditions, it's the people, it's the music, it's the food, it's the landscape, it's the water, it's just all of the things, right? And maybe Life Songs is a part of that for you. I love that we view food as a love language, you know, just all the nuances of this.
2: My stomach is a little bit concerned about that, but yes, that is true.
1: It's beautiful and wonderful, and we love getting to be a part of this great and special place while making a positive, lasting, tangible impact in the lives of those who need to know the love of Jesus. And we get to appreciate everything, be in that number, and celebrate while also making a positive difference through the love of Jesus. That's what's really going to bring lasting change. Yes, we need fixing with the sewage and water board. Yes, our potholes need to be addressed. Yes, we could use some lighting on the interstate. There's a lot of
2: finished Decatur Street already.
1: There's a lot of practical things that need attention, but our hearts need the most attention. You know, shift that to Jesus and we share the love of Jesus, that's where the real lasting change comes. And you get to be a part of that too through your giving, your support of how God is using Life Songs to make that kind of change in our community and to impact lives. You're a part of that because we're nonprofit, we're non-commercial. We depend on your financial gifts to keep this ministry going. So let's shine a light in the darkness. Let's bring hope and encouragement to this community in the very unique way that God has made us and allowed us to do. You belong here. That's not just something we say. We mean it. And we'd love for you to join with your gift of $100 right now because you care about this community and you care about how God is using Life Songs to impact it. But also because that $100 gift can go even farther right now.
2: If anybody was amening what Libby was just saying, two of you are needed to do a gift of $100 during this final song of the hour. Okay. We had an opportunity to add $2,550 into the Share-a-thon total if we got 10 gifts of $100. We had 8. We're down to 2.
1: So close.
2: If we miss this by both of these gifts, we cannot add this $2,550 bonus into the total. It's 1% of the whole Share-a-thon need. So could you call right now and give a gift of $100 or maybe $200 and take the last two spots?
1: We're
2: the
1: so
2: number
1: close.
2: Is 855-816-8581. That's 855-816-8581. I want to let you know that it's really simple. All you have to do is call in your gift. Let us know, hey, I'm doing the 100 or I'm doing the 200. I want to get in on this bonus. And that's it. You don't have to fill out an extra form. There's not going to be some card that you have to reply to in the mail at some point. It's really straightforward. It's just you and one other person. And we've been looking for these last two people for about 15 minutes now.
1: I mean, we're down to the final couple of minutes left.
2: This is it. Like, this is it. If we don't get it here, we're going to have to move on. And man, just candidly, with such a long way to go to reach the funding need, this would be a massive shot in the arm.
1: Mm-hmm.
2: So, all my references today are medical references, I've noticed. It's probably because I had to go get a checkup before we started work today. But I mean, I've got all these medical references. So anyway, the massive boost that is going to happen when you get this $2,550 into the total for your Life Songs, it's immeasurable. So I'm asking you right now to be one of those two. No one's on the phone. Lifesongs.com. It's fast and easy there. Libby's checking. Anybody check into the website?
1: Not yet.
2: Not yet. Okay. So it's still $200 away from a $2,550 bonus.
1: Oh,
2: 855-816-8581. They gave us until the end of the hour. We're about to play the final song of the hour. Still nobody checking in. I mean this when I tell you, you are needed. And if you've never given before, this would be your very first time. What an incredible experience, knowing that, say, your $100 or $200 right now would, in fact, unlock this bonus, okay? There is a call coming in right now.
1: Thank you.
2: So we've got one in. Need one more person at $100 or even $200 to finish it. We're going to the song. We can't just sit here and yak, yak, yak, yak, yak. At some point, I know you want a blessing. You want the music you came here for. Could you join the one person that's doing their $100 maybe on the phone?
1: We hope. Right? We hope.
2: We're hoping. We're praying. Fingers crossed. Toes crossed. All the things.
1: One friend, one $100 gift away from being able to release an additional $2,550 to help Life Songs. And you get to know that you've accomplished something on your to-do list today. Cross it off. Put it in the done pile and know that you did something that makes a difference.
2: Got to do it. Got to play the song, Libby. All right. We got to go.
1: All right.
2: We got to go.
1: One more time. The
2: one
1: phone
2: person,
1: number.
2: $200. $2,550 is added.
1: 855.
2: Why am I talking so well?
1: 816. I don't know what it made me do it too. 855-816-8581.

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0: The Torn Wells, Breathe On It, on Uplifting Life Songs. Hey, good morning. I'm Libby. Thank you for hanging out with me today. Thank you for welcoming our friend Jeremiah. Thank you for giving generously.
1: While that song was playing, I was thinking there are some things that are only appropriate for God to do. And breathing on things, you know, that's really God.
0: Like, let's leave that to the Holy Spirit.
1: If I was at church and you come up behind me and you start breathing on me, right? Because you're just like, God told me to breathe on it. I'd be like, yo, get your hot breath off my neck. We are not doing this. But when God is breathing, I love the scriptures where it says in Genesis that God scooped up the dirt with his hands when he made man, and he breathed the breath of life into his nostrils.
0: Yeah.
1: It's like somehow when God was doing all of creation, heavens and earth and light and all the animals and fish and all of that, he spoke that into existence. But when he decided to make people, he got his hands dirty.
0: Mm.
1: And he's been getting his hands dirty with us, man, ever since. Mm. And that's why that cross that Jesus went to for you and I, it is not a shameful thing that a God who loves you so much would lay down his life so that we could spend eternity with him, the God who's been getting his hands dirty since Genesis chapter 1. And that's the message that we're asking you to stand with us and support today with your very best gift during Share-a-thon.
0: That's right. We have some friends who did just that by going to lifesongs.com or by calling 855-816-8581. Friends like Scott and Natasha and Destrahan.
1: Yes.
0: Went online to lifesongs.com, gave a gift of $200.
1: I see Rachel just checked in from Mississippi as well, and she did her gift of $200.
0: Thank you, Rachel. And Lisa Rockwell of Rockwell Builders on the North Shore in Mandeville gave a gift of $500 by calling 855-816-8581. Thank you.
1: So for those of you who were with us right before we played that last song of last hour,
0: we were hanging on, bated breath.
1: Speaking of breath, we're back to breath again. We were, though, hanging in there hoping that we'd be able to get the final two people to make their best gift so that a $2,550 1% bonus would get added into the total. And we can celebrate because of you. That bonus is going in.
0: Thank you.
1: This might be the very best celebration music I've ever heard. We're going Handel's Messiah up in here. It's such a big deal. But think about it. Somebody just gave $2,550 to Life Songs to keep your station on the air, joining all of those people and more who Libby just thanked. And, you know, if you're tuning in right now and you're hearing all of this for the very first time and you've given to Share-a-thons in the past, like, this is your regular time to give, is when we bring the need to you on the air.
0: Mm-hmm.
1: Would you consider making a very special gift, whatever that gift might be, during this song? Join all these others, Lisa and Rachel and Scott and Marilyn, who got involved recently, Steve and Mason and others. Would you consider making a gift, your very best gift, to keep the momentum going? It's been an incredible week so far. We've got a little ways to go. Okay, we've got a fair ways to go still, but the momentum is starting to move in favor of your Life Songs.
0: Thank you.
1: If we could see one person right now with a gift of any amount, your best gift, to just say, I'm on the team, I love the ministry, I want to be a part of what God is doing here. Could you do that right now, just to kind of let us know you're with us, you're listening, and this is an important ministry to you?
0: Right now. Like, right now.
1: Like, right now.
0: Yes. 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
1: There's no excuse now, right? 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
1: 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What's happening over there?
2: There's lots of things that are happening behind the scenes here. 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
1: Yep, it's true.
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1: So noon.
2: They're going to double every gift that comes in to Life Songs up to $2,000.
1: Okay.
2: They're going to double every gift up to $2,000.
1: $2,000 challenge.
2: It is an amazing opportunity. So what does that mean? Because I know some people, they're tuning in to Life Songs, and maybe they just discovered the station in the last couple of months. They love what they heard, love the fact that it's no commercials. Like, that's beautiful. And so maybe you've never stopped to go, why are there no commercials? How are they able to do that? Well, it's because of moments like this. And we have some generous friends who've been with us for years behind the scenes who are willing to inspire you to give maybe for the first time. They will double your gift. So you give a gift of $100, they double it to $200. You do a gift of $1,000, they double that to $2,000. You see how this works?
1: I do.
2: Every gift that comes in, monthly gifts too, right? Like $30 a month, Team Spirit would be doubled to $60 a month over the next 6 months. What an incredible way for your gift to go twice as far. And these folks, we know them. They don't want their name shared on the radio. Like, they want to do this stuff anonymously, but we know who they are. And this much we know, they want you to max out their match.
1: Mm-hmm.
2: They want the full $2,000 that they've put up for a match to be used
1: because they
2: before
1: could,
2: noon.
1: They could just give the $2,000, but instead they want to use it as inspiration, motivation for more family members of Life Songs to start giving their best gift.
2: One of the things that I see often is people who give these larger gifts. They say things like, I want others to experience the joy that I experience when I give to ministry.
1: Mm-hmm.
2: And sometimes it takes a little encouragement, a little nudge for someone to do something for the very first time. And so their hope is by doubling your gift up to $2,000, you're willing to maybe jump in and give for the first time. Or if it's been a couple of years since you've made a gift to Life Songs, welcome back to the family. Every gift, monthly or single, doubled up to $2,000 right now until noon.
1: This is an incredible opportunity. And when we say doubled, we don't mean you're giving double. What we mean is these friends are matching what you give with their gift. So if you want to give a gift of $100, they're going to match it with an additional gift of $100, having a $200 impact for Life Songs. So we've only got until noon to get as many friends giving their best gift so that it can count times two, go twice as far for Life Songs.
2: And because this is such a busy time of the day for people, because you've maybe got a minute or two in your schedule, you could make your gift now. Love it if somebody could kick this off with a gift of $100 or even $500 at 855-816-8581. Really need somebody to kind of kick this off and get the momentum or the ball rolling on this. 855-816-8581. Because as we know, the gospel is free, but there's a cost to bringing it to the people.
1: Mm-hmm.
2: It wasn't like the Apostle Paul when he was walking from city to city in the book of Acts and all the letters that we read. He had to eat.
1: Yeah,
2: he had to have transportation.
1: He talks about the
2: churches would provide him with the support that he needed to bring the gospel to the nations.
1: Mm-hmm.
2: Well, that's what we're trying to do. We're bringing the gospel to New Orleans, and we're hoping that some people will stand alongside of us right now, make your best gift, whatever it is, knowing these other friends will double it.
1: Here's the number, 855-816-8581. 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
3: 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But you shut the mouth of that lion, and he walked out the next day.

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2: Good morning. I'm Libby hanging out with you on Uplifting and Listener-Funded Life Songs. Friend Jeremiah hanging out with me as well. What?
3: I'm laughing not because you said anything funny, but because today has been so crazy for both of us. You had all this stuff with Spirit Week and running all over this morning. And I had to go to a doctor visit before we started today. And you didn't know what day it was when you got here. And I almost corrected you when you said good morning. I was like, it's not morning anymore. Well, it is still
2: but
3: morning.
2: Actually, it's 11:25.
3: Look, we are after 12 o'clock ready.
2: Thank you, Jesus. We are going to get through this day together.
3: Oh, man, this has been a crazy day. It's been a crazy, crazy day. It's Share-a-thon and it's been so, so busy because so many people have been giving today to ensure that Life Song stays on the air.
2: Yes, exactly right. And we're thankful for that. And you have an opportunity to join in that with your gift right now at 855-816-8581. I also started my day this morning with my husband saying, did you get my text? Which we were in the same house.
3: What?
2: And I hadn't gotten it because I didn't know where my phone was in the house.
3: So those are the kind of days when you really need to get in the car and turn on your radio station and you need to hear a song that reminds you that even in the middle of all the craziness and our shall we say, ineptitude in certain ways, that God is always there with us in the midst of whatever it is that we've got to take on.
2: Yes.
3: And Life Songs reminds us of that every day.
2: Yes, we are the lifeline of connection to hope and peace in Jesus. Wendy puts it like this. She says, you are a beacon of hope and a constant source of encouragement in our community. And I love that term source because that's how I was feeling this morning. I don't know where my phone is. Is it plugged in? Did it get charged overnight? I have no idea. You know, some people won't let their battery get lower than a certain percentage.
3: I'm one of those people.
2: Others of us are like, I don't even know where it is right now, much less if it's on. But we do. We need to plug in. We need to stay connected to the source. We need that juice to keep us going. And that source is Jesus. But for Wendy, she gets to that source through Life Songs. That keeps her connected to the hope that she needs in Jesus and to keep us sane in these crazy days.
3: And to keep with the analogy, you power Life Songs.
2: Yes.
3: It's your generosity. It's the gifts that come in during Share-a-thon.
2: 100%.
3: That allows us to reconnect to the source all the rest of the year without a bunch of commercials getting in the way when we're trying to worship or listen to a conversation about what is happening in some of the people who work here's life and how God is at work in their lives and all the things that can be interrupted with a bunch of nonsense.
2: Mm-hmm.
3: So if you could make a gift of support right now, in fact, if you could do it during this next song, your very best gift, no matter what it is, will be doubled by another Life Songs listener.
2: Come on.
3: I know, right? Like the generosity of the people today, left and right, has just been amazing.
2: Mm-hmm.
3: I'm almost speechless. You can't be speechless in radio, but I'm almost speechless because of how incredible it's been. So now, I will say this. Over about the last 10 minutes, it has slowed down just a little bit.
2: Mm-hmm.
3: And so these friends who are doubling every gift are hoping to inspire a couple of people to jump in right now at 855-816-8581. They're doubling every gift up to $2,000. So maybe somebody could take half of that. A gift of $1,000 right now to Life Songs would be doubled and would take a big bite out of that remaining need.
2: And you can do that right now by calling 855-816-8581. 8581. These friends are generous. They want to support the ministry of Life Songs, but they want to encourage more friends to get involved. They want to inspire and motivate you to be a part of the giving family of Life Songs. Maybe that's joining for the very first time with a gift of $100. Maybe that is renewing support that's maybe lapsed over the years. Maybe you're in a different position than you were 6 months ago and you can give. Your gift right now, it matters. Every gift, every amount makes a difference. It keeps Wendy connected to the source of hope. And you too. 855-816-8581.
3: That's 855-816-8581. Now, to kind of give you a little bit of behind the scenes perspective, if you will.
2: Pulling back the curtain.
3: Every single gift that comes in during each and every single hour of Share-a-thon, there's little like mini goals that have to be met so that by the end, we have any chance of reaching the need.
2: Yes.
3: And so I know a lot of people like to wait until like the final day to see what's left and to be a hero. And I love that. But if we don't have heroes getting involved right now, there's no way we're going to have a chance when this thing wraps up. So because you're listening now, because you know that God is moving on your heart to be a part of Share-a-thon this year, I would ask you to do it in this moment, knowing your best gift is going to be doubled by other listeners. So one person may be doing that $1,000 gift during this song, and a couple of other people jumping in with whatever your best is. For some, it might be $50. For somebody else, it might be $50 a month. Regardless, every single one of those gifts also doubled. And a little bit of perspective, nobody's on the phone right now. Haven't seen anybody give online recently.
2: Not yet.
3: So if you want to go right to the website, your gift is instantly doubled at lifesongs.com. 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That's where I made my gift yesterday, and I wouldn't lie to you. Took me about a minute, tops. I have autofill set up, and I mean, it was fast and easy. So you can make your gift there as well. Or if you want, we'll text you the link. Text the word give to 855-816-8581. Because again, I'm not like Julie. She's the math genius. But I do know that you can't double zero.
2: Mm-hmm. Well, and you can. It's just
3: it's still zero, right?
2: Yeah.
3: So we're kind of sitting here hoping that our friends who offered up this matching opportunity aren't going to be sitting there going, "Doesn't anybody like our match? I mean, we wanted to do a match, and didn't anybody want to call when we were doing a match?" And so we can't leave these folks who stepped out in faith, right? It's almost like they're on the dance floor at the junior high sock hop, and no one else is coming out to join them. And they're just standing there and like Cutting Crew, an 80s song is playing by the DJ. And it's just very,
2: very
3: sad.
2: Wait, hold on. Specific personal
3: I know,
2: reference.
3: Yeah, it was my junior high experience that I was talking about. But we can't let these folks hang out there alone. So just you getting involved now with just your best gift to decide what that is, that's between you and God. But it'll be doubled by these other friends if you can make that gift right now.
2: Here's how you do it. The phone number is 855-816-8581. You can also have your gift count times two times the impact when you give online at lifesongs.com. But do it now. We've got some friends who are ready to give generously, and they're waiting for you.
3: Come on.

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1: My name is Lenny. I really enjoy listening to you guys all the time. I really do. Thank you for your ministry. It's very awesome. It's very encouraging. Brings happiness when it needs to, tears when it needs to, encouragement, everything. Thank you for what you guys do.
2: You know, I love how Lenny talks about all the different seasons of life. The Bible says there are seasons for everything. And I don't know about you, Jeremiah, but I'd love for there to just be seasons filled with joy and fun and excess and all of the needs, you know, taken care of and party time.
3: That's okay. Wrong microphone on. And learning to do the right mics. Yeah, well, it kind of sounds like that's what heaven will be like.
2: Yeah.
3: Right?
2: We have an eternal season to look forward to of
3: that. Yes.
2: In the meantime, life brings ups and downs.
3: Until then, though, however, this wouldn't exactly be heaven all the time.
2: But I have to tell you, just in recently, I have been experiencing this myself, just like Lenny. Yes, there are good days and there are bad days, but I lost my mom within the last month.
3: Yeah.
2: And it was a little bit of a journey. It's not totally expected. There were some health complications, but things happened quicker than any of us anticipated. And in the midst of that, I've never experienced the loss of a parent before. You know, I don't know how I'm supposed to process it or grieve or, you know, all the things. But in the midst of that, it was such a beautiful season as well of seeing God's hand in the connections to her. Mm-hmm. You know, we had a hospice team coming to the house and we had worship music playing. We were listening to Life Songs, and each time someone walked in, the nurse, "I know this song. Wait, you guys listen to Life Songs too?" Or a chaplain would come in to pray with us and be like, "Wait, this is Life Songs? Yeah,
3: yes.
2: I listen to Life Songs." And the idea that God was using the ministry of Life Songs in these individuals' lives who go out there every single day and walk into who knows what kind of household, who knows what the conditions are, what the situation is, where people's hearts are in those near end of life moments.
3: So true.
2: And that they were fueled up by listening to Life Songs on their drive to all of those locations, to all of those people, and that they recognized it instantly walking into our home. And we were able to pray with them and they were able to minister to us. And it just felt like this really sweet community
3: that
2: God had tied together. And it just happened to be for that time in my life. That was a really challenging and really difficult season. And it still is, you know, walking through grief, I think, looks very different for a lot of people. And
3: it does. Yeah.
2: It pops up in weird ways and at times you don't expect.
3: Definitely.
2: But despite all of that, as much as I want it to be this, you know, springing through fields and this, you know, Sound of Music type of moment, there's also other scenes in that movie that are a little bit darker.
3: Definitely.
2: And knowing that God is with us in the midst of that, and he gave me little reminders of that in really challenging times through Life Songs, things hit me. I mean, I hear these songs 784 times a day being here, and yet they would hit me in a different way in that moment when I needed it. And so just like Lenny, I'm so, so thankful that Life Songs is there through every season.
3: And what I really love about that story, Libby, is that there wouldn't be a Life Songs if that community didn't step up to give in moments like this.
2: Mm-hmm.
3: And the fact that you work here and yet Life Songs was still ministering to you, it just goes to show that no matter what you invest into Life Songs, it will not be wasted. You know that God is going to use that to make a difference in people's lives. I mean, Libby just shared how God used the station she works for and has been here for a while to really strengthen her while she was walking through that season and continues to. And so we're asking your support today because it's Share-a-thon. And we want to make sure that anybody who's going through those moments will have that perspective, will have an opportunity to recharge, to be refreshed, to get away from the noise or the difficult situation long enough just to pray and worship and hear God's voice again. So when we ask you to give, it isn't just to give

0: 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It's mm-hmm. to give through life songs to others who are walking through seasons of life that are difficult. Would you right now be one of three people? 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Mm-hmm. We're going to double check the website just to see if any gifts have come on there in the last few minutes. But it has gotten kind of quiet. So what I would ask is if you were listening to Libby sharing her heart and you were right there with us, man, could you call 855-816-8581 knowing that your gift will make a difference? 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It doesn't matter. Don't exclude yourself or talk yourself out of the blessing of being a part of this moment, okay? The number is 855-816-8581, lifesongs.com, lifesongs.com. 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

0: 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I love life songs. 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Who's taking me to get lunch? 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
2: 15 minutes till noon on Uplifting Life Songs. Good morning. I'm Libby. Hey, thanks for hanging out with me today. Got our friend Jeremiah here as well for our listener-funded ministries fundraiser. There we go. There we go.
3: All the words. Oh, man. So many words
2: it
3: today.
2: It's just not easy today. I don't, you know. Hey, there's a season for everything, and today, my season for words, wording.
3: You're doing a really good job. You really are.
2: Appreciate
3: all things,
2: that.
3: All things considered, the crazy day that we've both had today, and so that probably looks like your regular everyday life. You're like, you had a crazy day today. I've had a crazy 2 years. What are you talking about?
2: Yep.
3: But your Life Songs is designed to come alongside all of those seasons of life, whether it's celebrations and you're laughing with the kids and they're singing to the back seat and all that good stuff, or if you're on the other end of a phone call with bad news and you still have to go back to work and somehow do your best for the rest of the afternoon. Life Songs is there for you in those moments as well. And right now, we're doing our fundraiser. It's called Charathon, and it's essentially just a made-up word that means radio fundraiser. And so today, we're asking you to give. I can't say it any more straightforward than that. Would you consider a gift to Life Songs? 855-816-8581. Now, right now, and until noon, there's a dollar-for-dollar match where every gift that's given is doubled. And Libby, I've got an idea. I just want to throw this out here because we've got about $2,000 in this matching fund to double all the gifts that come in.
2: Uh-huh.
3: Right now, if somebody could make a gift of $1,345.
2: That's a really specific amount.
3: Very specific amount.
2: Okay.
3: $1,345. Maybe you could do that through your business, or if you've just had an amazing year and you want to give back, it's a tax deductible gift as well. Life Songs is a non-for-profit. $1,345 would get us officially under 60,000 left to raise, so Life Songs is fully funded for 2026.
2: We are plugging our way toward the finish line. That would be massive.
3: And that gift would be doubled.
2: Oh my gosh.
3: All right. So if you could do a gift of $1,345, that is a very specific amount, but it would tip us over a major milestone in our fundraising efforts, and it's doubled. I'll give you that number again, just so you've got it. If you're hearing that and you're like, you've got to be kidding me. I woke up this morning and I had the number 1345 in mind, and now you're talking about $1,345. That gift gets your Life Songs under a major milestone, and it's doubled.
2: That's
3: at 855-816-8581. 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No, you can stay anonymous if this is the ministry you want to support. That $1,345 gift is doubled, but so is every other gift, no matter the amount.
2: How amazing is that? So if you want to give a gift of $30 a month, become a Life Songs Team Spirit member. That's also having two times the impact. Thanks to these friends, they've got challenge funds. They're offering their gift to match what you can give to hopefully encourage even more people to join the giving family of Life Songs. So want to give a gift of a single gift of $100? That's also going to be matched, having a $200 impact. Our friend Allison in Metairie, she went to LifeSongs.com, gave a gift of $25, Jeremiah. That is having a $50 impact right now.
3: Hey,
2: Thank you,
3: I didn't
2: Allison.
3: See that. That just came in a second
2: just
3: ago.
2: Just popped in. That's how quick it is. Thank you so much, Allison. LifeSongs.com is where you can make your safe, secure gift as well. Or you can call us. We'd love to say thank you over the phone. 855-816-8581. I got to answer phones for a little while yesterday afternoon, Jeremiah.
3: Got to. She stayed dedicated all afternoon in front of those phones taking calls.
2: My favorite part of the day. It was just so wonderful to hear people's voices and to talk about what God's using Life Songs to do with them. And so many people, just, it was so nice. I kept saying out loud, like, it's so nice to hear your voice. It's so great to, thank you. It's so nice to talk to you.
3: It is a little discouraging to learn that your favorite part of the day happens after we work together. So it's like, I got that out of the way. Now we can move on to best part of the
2: day. It's a tie. It's got to be a tie, right?
3: We've got 10 minutes left in a dollar for dollar matching opportunity. The first person to take advantage of this hour was Allison in Metairie.
2: Thank you
3: for your very best gift. The number is 855-816-8581. But before we play the song, I'm going to come back to that one more time. Mm-hmm. If somebody, maybe a business owner, could give a gift of $1,345, it would be matched, doubled into the total, and would get us under 60,000 left to raise for the total overall need for
2: huge.
3: The whole share-a-thon.
2: Huge.
3: So whatever you can do, could you do it now during this song, 855-816-8581, lifesongs.com, or 855-816-8581.

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2: You know, you do belong here. Just in case you needed that reminder, you belong here. Your Life Songs family, God loves you. He sees you. And you're not alone. And sometimes we need reminders of that, of our identity, of our community, and of the fact that we serve a God who loves us completely, even though he also knows us completely. He still loves us.
3: In spite of the fact that he knows us completely, he still loves us.
2: I mean, I'm so thankful for reminders like that. And I hope that you hear that when you tune into Life Songs. You hear a place where you belong. You hear a place where you are accepted and loved. You hear a place where you can be reminded that God sees you and that you're not alone. Mm. You belong here. Mm. And you belong in the giving family of Life Songs as well. We would love to hear from some friends who believe in the mission of Life Songs to share the love of Jesus and want to continue to fuel that mission, to take an active role in it through your giving.
3: I read something once that the average American spends something like $200 a month, and it's spent on things that they don't remember what they bought.
2: Amen to that.
3: Seriously, like so about $50 a week goes toward, I grabbed that soda and didn't really think about it and didn't get a receipt. You know, I ran through the drive-through and didn't think anything about dropping $10 on a value meal or whatever, okay?
2: I forgot my son's cookie dough fundraiser was due this week, and it's $25 for a tub of cookie dough.
3: And how we're able to do that is beyond me, right?
2: I'm
3: really careful with, like,
2: budgeting,
3: making sure that everything.
2: Yeah.
3: But the average person spends $200 a month. So what we're asking you to do is just be intentional with some of those dollars that God has entrusted you with. In fact, I'm going to give you an example that might fit your budget. A dollar a day, $30 a month. We call that team spirit. And all we're asking you when you do team spirit at $30 a month, buck a day, less than a buck a day if you really want to be super specific about it. Be intentional with one of those dollars. Just one. Each day, put $1 into Life Songs and just see what God does with it. Okay. Old keys don't open new doors. Okay. They just don't. So if you've been doing the same thing over and over again, trying to get a different result, trying to struggle with this sense of generosity, wanting to see God at work in your life, it's moments like these where you take a step of faith. God often meets us while we're taking that step. It's not like he's there going, go ahead and take the step. It'll be fine. Where's the faith in that? It's our step toward him or toward what he's calling us to move toward. That's where we meet him in the midst of those moments. So if you're one of those kind of people who are really thankful for Life Songs, but you're needing some kind of a breakthrough, whatever the case may be, what I'm believing you'll do right now is your very best gift to keep your Life Songs on the air and help us max out a $2,000 dollar for dollar match in the final song to get your gift doubled.
2: This is the final song?
3: This is the last song.
2: Is that what I just heard you say?
3: They gave us until noon
2: to
3: raise as much as could be raised. And while we're super thankful for the $25 that's come in on this match, we've got almost 2,000 left to go that they're willing to double. And I put that in that dollar figure, $30 a month, that dollar a day, it would also be doubled to $60 a month if you do it right now. You get the thank you gift, a really cool blanket. I think you can see it at the website. Is it at lifesongs.com? So when you go to make your gift of a dollar a day, $30 a month, check out what we're going to be sending you in the mail as a thank you gift. But if you could go big, a $1,000 gift right now, or $500, something like that, it would also be doubled during the last song. And we don't want to leave any of these matching dollars out of the total if we can get them in before noon.
2: All right, so here we go. Just a couple minutes left. This is our final song of this challenge.
3: No one's on the phone.
2: Your gift of any amount, your gift up to $2,000 will be matched. We've got some generous friends who want to encourage you to give. So if you can give a gift of $500, they're going to give a gift of $500. If you can give a gift of $1,000, they're going to give a gift of $1,000. Your impact is doubled for the ministry of Life Songs. But we're down to the final song, Nobody on the Phone, which means there's room for you to go right in to talk to Julie or Josh or Vance or our wonderful volunteers who would love to say thank you. 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

0: God, I'm just grateful. That's Chandler Moore on Uplifting Life Songs. Hey there, I'm Libby, our friend Paul joining us
1: this afternoon.
0: Welcome. Welcome to the Thunderdome.
2: Good to be here, man. I'm catching up on what's been going on this morning, and our listeners have been so incredible today and so generous. That's amazing to see.
0: Our listeners are always incredible and generous because we have the best family on the planet here at Life Songs. So we're so incredibly grateful for you. Your support is what keeps this ministry going. If you tune in and hear that right song at just the right time, you have one of those 3-minute moments with you and Jesus, and you know how important that is. You make those moments happen. It's your financial support for Life Songs that helps us to be able to continue to broadcast that hope and encouragement. And Bree understands that. Bree in New Orleans called 855-816-8581 and gave a gift of $10. This was in memory of Lillian Walker, her gran, thanking gran for being such a powerful woman of God.
2: Oh, that's awesome.
0: Yeah, thank you so much, Bree, for in her honor, paying that forward with a gift to Life Songs. We're so grateful.
2: Yeah, I love seeing generational stuff like that. I come from multiple generations of ministers and pastors and things like that. And to see the impact and the legacy that our families have had on all of our lives is an amazing thing and a beautiful thing, but especially when those legacies lead you closer to God and not mm-hmm. further away from Him. And we have heard so many testimonies and hear them all the time of how somebody's grandparents or their parents listened to Life Songs, and they grew up listening to Life Songs, and now they have kids, and they're getting their kids to listen to Life Songs on the way to school.
0: Yeah.
2: And how God has impacted generation after generation, bringing people closer to God through this ministry is beautiful. And when you are a part of that, when you come into the giving family of Life Songs, as we call it, you are a key component of what makes that possible.
0: Mm-hmm.
2: And we are so appreciative that you believe in the mission of reaching people for Jesus in Southeast Louisiana so strongly that you pick up the phone and you dial and you donate. And thank you for doing that right now. Here's the phone number if you'd like to do that right now. Maybe it's the first time you've ever donated to Life Songs or to a radio station, but you're hearing the impact Life Songs has and you want to be a part of that. Well, here's the number to call. 855-816-8581.
0: That's 855-816-8581. 8581. Is Life Songs a part of your story? It is for Tiffany, just like you were saying, Paul, with generational giving and generational listening. Her baby girl and her listen every day on the way to school and work and going home. They are trying to join the Genius Club every single day. She says, it's been a great start to our day since we've been listening almost a year now. I talk about the station at work. I just started playing it at work too, because you never know when others may need to hear a great song or a word from God.
2: Yeah, that's so true. I call them bonus listeners.
0: Yeah, I love that.
2: You know that already. Bonus listeners are when you have on Life Songs and other people just happen to hear it because of you. And we have heard testimonies yesterday specifically about someone who was listening with their sister. I'm trying to remember their
0: name.
2: Stephanie, yes. Uh-huh. Listening with their sister and then became a fan of Life Songs and started listening herself and grows in her relationship with God through Life Songs. And that's such a cool thing that not only contributing and funding Life Songs keeps that going, but also when you have it on and other people hear it too, and it just makes this community larger and larger.
0: Yeah, it's a powerful tool. And we're so grateful that you help make it possible with your giving. 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
2: That's a firsthand account from Chris of how God uses the ministry of Life Songs to make a difference in our lives. And chances are you've got a story like that too. Good afternoon. I'm Libby, hanging with Paul.
3: And it's a beautiful Wednesday.
2: It sure is.
3: I don't know the last time you were outside because you've been on air for a minute now. But it was kind of nice out.
2: It was earlier this morning, but it was very nice out this morning. I had that same thought. Thank you, Jesus, for a beautiful day. And thank you for hanging out with us today. It's an important time to listen and respond because Life Songs is a nonprofit, non-commercial radio ministry here in New Orleans. That's always been the case.
3: You know what that means?
2: What does that mean?
3: Their gifts today are tax deductible.
2: Oh, correct.
3: Just thought I'd throw that little tidbit in there.
2: A little lanyard.
3: In case somebody was wondering.
2: Yes.
3: In case somebody, you know, feels inspired and God's blessed you and you want to donate $5,000, $10,000, $15,000, it's tax deductible. So you get that nice little extra added benefit. But I mean, we know the major impact and the major reason to give is because of how, like Chris here, his life has been impacted. It's helped him in his walk with God and overcoming some health struggles. And that happens for thousands of people every single day because of our listeners.
2: Yeah, absolutely. You make that possible. You know, you may have heard that the country runs on Duncan, but Life Songs runs on you. We exist because of your financial support for the ministry. And so we have to set aside some regular programming a couple times a year to put out the need, which we have a real financial need, but give you an opportunity to join the giving family of Life Songs and help meet that need and the needs of so many others who are encouraged by listening to Life Songs. In fact, our uplifting word today, Paul, it's from 1 Chronicles 29:14. It says, "But who am I and who are my people that we should be able to give as generously as this? Everything comes from you, and we've given you only what comes from your hand." We serve a generous God. Every good and perfect thing that we have in this life is a gift from him. Yeah. And when we think about that, he has given us the perfect example of the most generous way to live, the most generous thing of all, you know, sacrificing his son for us, for our freedom. And when we look at that and when we know that the things that have come into our lives are because of him, how can we not give back generously, right?
3: Yeah, exactly. He said, "Give and it shall be given to you, pressed down, shaken together, and running over." Not because he wanted us to give so we could get back, but because he knew how important it was for our soul and for our spirit to be givers, to be generous. Mm-hmm. And maybe you're listening and you heard me say $15,000 and you're like, "Yeah, right. What are you talking about, Paul? Like, I'm having trouble buying groceries." Totally get there. I'm right there with you. But maybe today you could give a one-time gift of $100. And Libby, now would be the perfect time to do that.
2: Oh, yeah?
3: When they call 855-816-8581, they'll be calling during a challenge that just started.
2: Oh, what challenge? Tell me
3: more. So the challenge is 5 friends giving $100 gifts will release a $1,000 bonus from a matching donor.
2: Ah, I love this.
3: So it's the perfect opportunity. You know, you can't do $10,000, $15,000. Neither can I. But maybe you could do $100. And you and 4 friends giving $100 will throw, you know, that matching $1,000 will be added to that. So you'll have even more impact with your giving when you give now at this number. 855-816-8581.
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2: That number again is 855-816-8581. Good afternoon. 12:25 on a, is it Wednesday, Paul?
3: It is Wednesday.
2: Does it feel like Wednesday?
3: We're halfway there.
2: Yay. It feels somehow, I'm all mixed up today. You know, just when you think you got this whole school rhythm going, you're back into like a routine or whatever, Share-a-thon shows up, but then also school's like, knock knock, it's spirit week, and don't forget we have a, you know, snowball truck coming, and your son's got to dress like a rock star tomorrow, and you know, right. all the things.
3: So come on, Gus dresses like a rock star every day. I know he does.
2: He would love to hear you say that.
3: He is a rock star.
2: But yes, maybe you feel similarly. You got a lot going on. Don't even know what day it is. But you know you can count on Life Songs to provide a laugh, some hope, some encouragement on those days when there's too many tabs open in your brain. One of them's playing music. You can't find it to shut it all down. Life Songs is here for you. And sometimes we feel that too. So if you have an extra long to-do list or too many tabs open in your brain right now, I just want to tell you, take a deep breath. We're in this together. There we go, Paul. You got that? One more. All right, deep breath. Good? We're good? All right.
3: That was helpful.
2: Yeah, it really is. It really is. Life Songs is here to help you in those moments. Life Songs is here to remind you that you're not alone. We're here to remind you that God's got this, and we've got this because God's got you. And you may not know how to close some of those tabs. You may not know what the next 5 minutes hold, but you know that God uses this ministry in your life. And you know that if you call right now and give your best gift to Life Songs, you have the potential to unlock a $1,000 bonus for this ministry.
3: When they call 855-816-8581, and when you and four friends give $100, $1,000 will be released from a matching donor into the ministry of Life Songs.
2: Woo!
3: So it's an amazing way for your $100 gift to go 10 times further with that $1,000 being released.
2: How awesome is that?
3: I know. It's an awesome opportunity. If you're going to give to Life Songs, if you believe in bringing hope and encouragement to New Orleans and surrounding regions, well, I encourage you to give right now. It's going to make a really substantial and important impact in people's daily lives. You know, I just think about that mom that's commuting back and forth across the causeway to get their kids to school, maybe.
2: Mm-hmm.
3: Or, you know, that dad that's just in traffic on his way home from work and he's frustrated, and they turn on Life Songs and they get a little bit of encouragement and they're reminded that God is with them and that he loves them. And what an important key role to play in people's lives.
2: Yeah, that message is possible because you give. We've got phone lines wide open right now, ready for your call at 855-816-8581. And Paul, these friends who can give a gift of $1,000, I love that because they know that not all of us are able to give a gift of that amount. Now, if you can, of course, please call and give. But they're offering up, they could just give us the $1,000, which we'd be grateful for.
3: Yeah.
2: But instead, they're kind of offering it up as momentum, you know, kind of like a motivation or inspiration or encouragement for more people to know the joy of what it feels like to invest in giving to Life Songs.
3: Yeah.
2: So now's your opportunity. You and four friends each given a single gift of $100. Now there's five spots. If you want to take all five and give a gift of $500, that $1,000 match will kick in as well. But zero times zero is zero. This $1,000 offering up from a friend, it's there. It's there. It's ready to be used and put into the ministry of Life Songs, but it's going to take a few friends giving their best gift to get there.
3: What you just said reminded me of that Billy Preston song, Nothing from Nothing Means Nothing, right? But you are, you
2: sad
3: know.
2: Sad but true.
3: I think too often we consider our gifts not enough, mm-hmm. or what we bring to the table not enough. And I want to reassure you right now that what you are able to give is more than enough. You know, it's about what God has led you to give, you giving from what you're able to give. I think God honors all of that, whether mm-hmm. that's $5 or $15,000, it doesn't matter to God. What matters is a heart of generosity
2: mm-hmm.
3: and being willing to invest in things that matter to people more than just yourself.
2: Mm-hmm.
3: And you can be a part of that right now and help get that $1,000 released with your gift of $100. Here is the number to call. It is 855-816-8581. 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
1: Thank you for being tuned in to Uplifting Life Songs. This is Paul here with Libby.
2: Hello.
1: Midday. I assume people are headed to lunch right now.
2: I would
1: 12:30, right? I don't know. I am a super late eater. So like lunch for me is like 2 o'clock, 3 o'clock.
2: Is this because you wake up super late in the day?
1: No, it's just that's when I get like naturally hungry.
2: Okay.
1: Unless it's Sunday. And for whatever reason, church ending is like a trigger in my brain that is time to chow down.
2: Yeah, yeah. And I bet you crave Chick-fil-A more on Sundays than any other day.
1: I can't tell you how many times I've pulled into the parking lot only to be let down that it was Sunday and I forgot.
2: Every time. I was running errands this past Sunday and I overheard the cashiers at the place, the store where I was, both talking about, I wanted to go get a salad from Chick-fil-A and I forgot it's Sunday.
1: I mean, it's only natural that you would crave the Lord's chicken on the Lord's day.
2: Right, right.
1: It's only fair.
2: Something in our brains knows we can't have it.
1: But we have gotten so far off topic right now because you have tuned in during the Life Songs Fall Share-a-thon. We are so grateful that you're here and listening to us babble about Chick-fil-A on Sundays.
2: Well, look, it is lunchtime, first of all, not that far off track. But second, Life Songs and New Orleans in particular, like we're a unique, you know, we've been having all these love letters to New Orleans.
1: Yeah.
2: And I love that everybody always mentions food. Uh-huh. In how much they love New Orleans and one of the things they love about New Orleans.
1: Course,
2: it's always
1: yeah.
2: the people, you know, sometimes the architecture, the music, the traditions, but always food because we view it as a love language.
1: Everything in New Orleans revolves around food.
2: So in love, Paul, I will say that we are not totally off topic. We're just expressing love through food.
1: That's right. And do you know how else love is expressed?
2: How?
1: Through generosity.
2: You're
1: and
2: right.
1: Through gifts.
2: Way to go.
1: And that is what we're asking of you today. If you love Life Songs, if you've been ministered to and reminded that God loves you at just the right moment when you needed to hear it through this ministry, well, you're not alone. So many people across Southeast Louisiana have that same experience. And it's made possible because of listeners like you
2: mm-hmm.
1: who love this ministry, have been impacted by this ministry, and then you decide to give generously because you want the ministry to continue.
2: Mm-hmm.
1: You could do that right now at this phone number, 855-816-8581. And Libby, we're looking for our first line leader in a challenge right now.
2: We are. I can't believe we

0: 500 and claim all five spots. But once all five friends have called in, once all five of those spots have been claimed, our friend is going to release that $1,000 gift for Life Songs on top of what you have given.
1: Yeah. So it's a perfect opportunity. If you want to make an impact in Life Songs and in people's lives, but you also want it to have the most impact it could possibly have, well, now's the time to give so that we can complete this challenge. That extra $1,000 will be released, and Life Songs will be able to continue to impact lives across this region with the gospel and the hope of Jesus. I'm going to give you the number one more time. I'm going to give them a second to pull out their phone.
0: Okay.
1: I know that I need time, like, and I need the phone number slow. If you throw digits at me quickly, I will forget every digit you gave me.
0: Yeah, I understand.
1: Or they will all jumble up into one big mess.
0: Remember the days of remembering phone numbers or memorizing them?
1: Yeah.
0: I mean, who does that
1: such
0: anymore?
1: Such a weird concept now, right?
0: So you just add us to your contacts so you don't have to keep remembering it. That's a good idea.
1: Here is the phone number. It's 855-816-8581. And I'm just going to throw this out there. If you're like me, you have trouble remembering numbers, well, go to the Life Songs Facebook page or to our website, lifesongs.com.
0: Mm-hmm.
1: 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So
0: that's
1: a good way to, if you can't remember, just remember lifesongs.com and you'll see it there.
0: All right. That one's easy to remember. I like that, Paul. But if you do want the phone number, one more time, it's 855-816-8581. Be friend number one in this five friend challenge with your best gift right now.

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0: Good afternoon. I'm Libby, hanging with my friend Paul, and you today. Thank you so much for spending some of your lunch break with us. You know, we were talking a few minutes ago, Paul, about how unique Southeast Louisiana is. We've got these love notes to New Orleans coming in, and they're so poetic and beautiful. I just love hearing people's expressions of the things that make this place a home, make it special for them. And one of those things is typically food. It is a love language. But one of the things I love about just how unique New Orleans and Southeast Louisiana is that, like, it's so many different traditions and styles and cultures and flavors and sounds and all of it together, the architecture, the food. You know, you think about gumbo, you think about all these things, and it's just so many different ingredients, but it's also all together.
1: Yeah.
0: And I feel like that with the family of life songs too. There's so many different walks of life, so many different ages, and so many different stages of life, and so many different economic brackets, so many different, just so many different types of people all in this family together, all getting something out of listening to life songs. And that's so beautiful. I feel like we get to be a part of all these really great, special things that make our community unique.
1: Yeah.
0: But then we're also uniquely gifted to be able to make a difference in those areas of our community that need a little love and support.
1: Yeah, that's one of the really cool things, not to harp on New Orleans too much, but it's really cool about New Orleans is that, you know, you go to festivals or you've got stuff going on in the city and nobody cares how much money you make, or like, that's not how New Orleans operates. Like, we're just community. Like, we're all in this together. And the only thing we don't abide is you being rude.
0: That's true. Very
1: and,
0: true.
1: And out of order there. But man, it doesn't matter who you are, what walk of life you came from.
0: You can't whether be a you're Falcons a, fan and you can't be rude. Other than
1: right,
0: that.
1: Exactly. But it doesn't matter if you came from out of state and you live here now, or whether you grew up here. Like, we just have a very accepting community. And that's extended into life songs, and how life songs is just a very accepting community. And we're all here together to bring hope, to bring encouragement, to pray for one another, regardless of what you're struggling with. Like, it's a no judgment zone.
0: Yeah.
1: And you help make that community possible when you give to Life Songs generously. You help keep that community going strong. And we love you for it. And you know, listeners have been doing it for 47 years now, and it's such a beautiful thing to see. And
0: you're right.
1: Yeah, that's my little soapbox for today.
0: It's true.
1: It's just, I love how accepting our culture is and how accepting our community is here.
0: Yeah, it's funny when people have conversations or meeting people. I've noticed in New Orleans, a lot of other places people will ask, "Oh, what do you do?"
1: Yeah.
0: Or what's your job? And here, I feel like that question is way further down the list of conversation starters.
1: No, we ask, where do you like to get your favorite po' boy?
0: Or
1: what's your favorite
0: school,
1: snowball stand?
0: Yeah. So if you want to be in that number and be a part of celebrating the wonderful, unique culture of Southeast Louisiana and helping to shine the light and the love of Jesus to those who need that in our community, your gifts of support to Life Songs are doing just that. God is using Life Songs in powerful ways in Southeast Louisiana. We're here since 1979, and we have been listener funded since then as well. And so we'd love for you to take a moment out of your day, out of your lunch break perhaps, and give your best gift to Life Songs. You can help continue the hope and encouragement that you hear every day. You belong here. And we would love for you to join the giving family of Life Songs right now. And in fact, we have a need, so we can use your help. How can they give?
1: They can call this number, 855-816-8581. You can also head over to our website, lifesongs.com, and give there. But now's the perfect time to give, Libby.
0: Okay.
1: Because when three friends give a gift of any amount, it's going to activate a dollar-for-dollar match.
0: Come on.
1: But it's got to happen before 1 o'clock.
0: Wait, so, okay, dollar-for-dollar match. We've got some friends ready to double your gifts, match what you give with their gift so that it has two times the impact.
1: That's right.
0: But that's not going to kick in until three friends give their best gifts.
1: That's right. This donor wants to make sure that we're going to have some momentum going into it, so they don't want to just activate it.
0: Okay,
1: they want some friends to say, all right, I'm going to hop in and show that we've got some movement, and then it will activate it for those three gifts that came in.
0: Okay.
1: And it will extend even further than that so that more people can give during that one for one
0: match. I love this.
1: So here's the number to call one more time so that you can get in and help us activate this dollar for dollar match. Mm-hmm. We need your help to make this happen.
0: Holy
1: you
0: Spirit,
1: and
0: activate.
1: Two friends. Sing it, Libby. Here's the phone number. 855-816-8581.
0: All right, 855-816-8581. 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That's you. It's going to feel good.

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2: My family grew up listening to Life Songs.
1: Ah, yes.
2: And we had, I guess when I really remember Life Songs is we had a friend of our family that started working here. His name was Chris Adams. He worked here in the early 2000s, I think it was.
1: Uh-huh.
2: And around that time, I guess between his connection to us and then he started working here, you had come by. I remember you with the crazy hair coming into the church.
1: Sounds
2: and I just
1: right.
2: thought you were so cool.
1: Oh, man, I'm so sorry. And I disappointed you. You really, met me in person.
2: You
1: now.
2: Had these really cool glasses, too. Like you had this whole retro vibe going at the time. I remember listening to the station. We went to the Carmen Riot tour.
1: Oh, in the dome?
2: In the Lakefront
1: the
2: Arena.
1: The Lakefront Arena, okay.
2: In the Lakefront Arena, uh-huh. And Life Songs was there. You guys were there for that.
1: Mm-hmm.
2: And I just remember it just being the coolest thing ever. And so, yeah, that was my first experiences with Life Songs.
1: I love that. And now, many, many, many moons later,
2: yeah,
1: here you are.
2: Here I am
1: on
2: air. Part
1: of the Life Songs family.
2: Yeah, I know. It's been really cool.
1: I love that. There's so many generational stories of how families, generational listening, you know, someone's listening with their kids in the car, and then those kids grow up and their kids listen, and then the grandparents listen with the grandkids, and then, you know, so on and so on. There's so many generations. I want to share with you what one friend of Life Songs says about how they discovered Life Songs. She says, "I discovered Life Songs while on a fast from other music. So I decided maybe I needed to take a break from what I was putting in. But after listening to Life Songs for 21 days during this fast, I found myself realizing my soul needed this kind of encouragement every day."
2: Yeah.
1: Every day. She says, "Thank you for providing an alternative that inspires people to love God and to love each other." And I think that is so beautiful that Life Songs is there for someone to discover today. You've been listening since you were a kid. It's hard to imagine that someone maybe just started listening to Life Songs. But it's there because of generous givers like you. This person who has taken a break from other things and realized the value of having this encouragement in her life every single day. Life Songs was there because someone gave, because we're a listener-funded ministry. And that's what we're doing right now, is raising the needed funds to keep the hope and encouragement going on Life Songs every single day. And you're a huge part of that. In fact, you and two friends giving your best gift right now could unlock a huge bonus match. We got a challenge going on right now, but it hasn't kicked in yet. We still need to hear from you and two friends giving your best gift at 855-816-8581 that match to be released.
2: I've got to disagree with you, Libby. I'm sorry. I'm just going to have to disagree with you. We don't need three friends for this.
1: Oh, thank God. It's about that. Okay.
2: Yeah, we don't need three friends. We actually need one friend.
1: Whoa, what?
2: Because Lisa in Jefferson, Louisiana gave a gift of $100
1: Lisa.
2: When she called in. And our friend Heidi in Belchase gave a gift of $100 online at lifesongs.com. So that's two. We need you. We need one more friend calling in, giving a gift of any amount. And a dollar-for-dollar match is going to be activated.
1: Okay, that's the word I was trying to think of. Activated. Okay, so we've got a friend waiting in the wings, ready to match the gifts that come into Life Songs, including Lisa's and Heidi's. But it's going to take one more friend giving their best gift. That could be a single gift. It could be a monthly gift. It could be any amount. But that friend's got to give before 1 o'clock in the next 6 minutes.
2: That's right.
1: So
2: that's,
1: could it be
2: that's
1: you?
2: The rules.
1: Okay.
2: So we need you
1: the
2: on
1: rules.
2: The phone right now. Here's the phone number so that you can join Heidi and it was Heidi and Robert. I'm sorry, Robert, you just popped up here. Heidi and Robert from Belchase. You can join them and you can join Lisa by calling this phone number, 855-816-8581. But we need you to do it now or else this time limit could run out and that dollar for dollar match won't be activated. So hop on the phone right now. Your gift of any amount gets this done. 855-816-8581.
1: Okay, nobody on the phone right now. I kind of hate to
2: sad
1: say
2: potatoes.
1: That. I know it sounds sad, but the bright spot of that is that phone lines are wide open for your call. I think a lot of times, Paul, when it's down to just needing one friend, one more specific thing to happen, you kind of assume somebody else has
2: somebody
1: got
2: else
1: it.
2: Is going to be the one.
1: Yeah, I would. Yeah. I would assume that. But, you know, I think if we all assume that, then
2: nobody does
1: nobody
2: it.
1: Nobody picks up
2: which
1: the phone.
2: Which is what's happening right now. That's
1: why
2: the phone
1: I'm
2: lines
1: just being completely transparent
2: open.
1: With you. Phone lines are wide open. Yes. Yeah. Yes. There's nobody on the phones. They're ready for you to take your gift of any amount. Your gift right now, you giving your best gift to Life Songs is going to activate. There we go. Activate. I was going to say unlock, but I guess that works.
2: That works too.
1: Activate this bonus where every gift is going to be matched. So Lisa's gift could have a $200 effect. Heidi and Robert in Belchase, they give a gift of $100. That could be matched with another $100, but the match has to be activated and we need one more friend giving to do just that. So friend, will it be you? Will you allow that to be you? Will you unlock this bonus that we are excited about because it means more friends getting to give and join the family of Life Songs, more lives being impacted for Jesus every single day? We need you. You got to call during this song for this bonus to be activated. The number again
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1: Ooh, is it good news?
0: Well, we were going into that song needing one more friend giving their best gift to Life Songs.
1: Well, I'm going to tell you, I've been watching these phone lines and they haven't lit up.
0: Well, I've got good news for you. Tiffany didn't go to the phone. She went to lifesongs.com,
1: perfect,
0: gave her gift of $25, and you know what that means?
1: That means that a match, dollar for dollar, has now been activated.
0: Yes!
1: So for Tiffany and Slidell, her gift of $25, well, now that has a $50 impact. Heidi and Robert and Belchase gave $100. That's going to have a $200 impact.
0: Woohoo!
1: Lisa and Jefferson also gave $100, having a $200 impact. And do you know what happens now?
0: Now that means every single gift
1: that comes in right
0: now is going to be matched.
1: That's right.
0: So your gift having two times the impact. Thank you to Lisa, to Heidi and Robert and to Tiffany for kicking off this challenge. You have officially activated this bonus. Now it's on.
1: Now it's on. Here's the number to call. Be a part of this bonus while it lasts. I don't know how long, but I can tell you it's not going to last forever because, you know, this donor is only going to let it go
0: run
1: so
0: out
1: long.
0: At some point,
1: exactly.
0: Yeah.
1: So here's the number to call. It's 855-816-8581.
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0: We don't have to worry. It's going to be okay. God's got us.
1: That's Forrest Frank on Life Songs. Hey, good afternoon. I'm Libby. About 5 minutes after 1 o'clock, I'm hanging with my friend Paul and our friends Lisa and Jefferson, Heidi and Robert and Bellchase, Tiffany and Slidell have all joined the party as well. And guess what? There is room for you to join also.
2: That's right. When they gave, they activated a dollar-for-dollar match from a donor who is generous and doesn't want to just give to the station. He wants to encourage you to give. So once these three people gave, it activated this bonus, which means that when you give a dollar, they give a dollar. So if you give $100, it has a $200 impact, or, you know, maybe $500 has a $1,000 impact. You see how it works.
1: Yeah.
2: That happens only for a limited time, though. And so we need you to hop on the phone right now to get in while the getting's good, as they say. Here's the number, 855-816-8581. You can also head to our website, lifesongs.com, and give there. But we do love hearing from you when you call.
1: Yeah, we'd love Julie, Josh, Katie, Abby, our crew is all hanging out ready to say thank you when you call 855-816-8581. And you know, you probably think of a friend when I say this. Do you have like one of those really encouraging friends in your life? That person that you can go to with pretty much anything. You can tell them things, you can grieve with them, you can celebrate with them. They're just that great safe place for you.
2: Yeah.
1: And they're always going to encourage you to do the right thing. Always going to encourage you, maybe validate how you feel, but also kind of like help you move through the process.
2: Right, exactly. Yeah.
1: When you have an encouraging friend like that, it really does make all the difference. Mm-hmm. You know, you can be feeling alone and they make a difference. You can be feeling afraid and they make a difference in that. You can be feeling overwhelmed and they help carry the load. You're probably thinking of a person in your life right now like that. And for me, I feel like Life Songs gets to be like that because of so many friends like that who are a part of the giving family of Life Songs. Mm-hmm. You know, what you hear on Life Songs reminds you that you are a part of this community that loves Jesus and gets to love each other and our region of the world together. And I'm just so grateful for that. And I don't know if maybe you've never even thought about your giving to Life Songs, what it does. You know, it's not a transactional thing. It's an investment in people's lives, in our community, needing to be reminded that they're valued and that they're loved, needing that encouragement along the way. Your role in the family of Life Songs is to help others know the love of Jesus. And when you give your best gift, it does just that. And right now, your best gift has a double impact. We love things that do double duty, right?
2: Right, exactly. Right? If you know, you talk about investing. If I invest in something and it doubles, I am thrilled, right? Everybody would be excited about that. Well, your investment in people's lives today is going to have double the impact when you give right now, though. Here's the phone number, 855-816-8581. Again, you can also go to our website, lifesongs.com. But the quickest, the easiest, the most fun way to give is to talk to Julie or to Josh or to Abby up there. And you can do that by calling.
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1: You know what I love about Life Songs?
2: What do you love about Life Songs, Paul?
1: I love the chain reaction and the ripple effect that it has in our community.
2: Yeah, that's pretty awesome.
1: It's pretty cool to hear. We had a testimony yesterday. I can't remember the woman's name, but you might remember. She's a nurse, and she tunes in, and she uses Life Songs as a resource to stay encouraged and to keep her spirits up so that she can go to work and be that source of encouragement and hope for her patients.
2: You're right. It was Debbie. I do remember.
1: Yes, yeah. Debbie. What an amazing testimony.
2: Yes.
1: And thank you so much for the work that you're doing in caring for people. But, you know, Life Songs has a key role in her life in doing that. And it has that same role in moms on their way to bring their kids to school or to pick them up and bring them home. It has that same role for the dad that's stuck on the GNO and just parking lot traffic.
2: All the Pauls in the world are just cutting him off, just exactly. Going right past him.
1: Or maybe he is a Paul and he just absolutely can't abide traffic. He tunes into Life Songs and it helps refocus him on what really matters. Mm-hmm. And you make that happen with your generosity and your gifts to Life Songs because we are listener funded.
2: Surprise!
1: That means last year about 65% of our budget came from listeners that tuned in and donated. And that's going to be the same this year. And so these people that tune into Life Songs for encouragement depend on your generosity mm-hmm. in order to keep that resource going strong in their life. I want to invite you to come be a part of that right now. Here's the phone number, 855-816-8581. And as I understand it, Libby, we've got some people to celebrate.
2: We sure do. Like our friend Walter in West Wego representing that best bank. Walter went online to lifesongs.com and gave a gift of $100. And what's special about this, talk about the ripple effect and encouraging others and your gift going even farther and making a difference. We've got friends of Life Songs who are matching every single gift that come in right now for a limited time only. So Walter's gift is having a $200 impact.
3: Ow!
2: Yeah, yours can too. Just hop on the phone. The number is 855-816-8581.
1: Here's the deal. We just got word that this match is about to end.
2: Oh.
1: We've got two songs left.
2: Okay.
1: Two songs left, and then this is
2: can I find the world's longest songs?
1: And I don't know. Maybe maybe you should. but it's got to be in these next two songs that you call and give to have your gift matched dollar for dollar from this donor. So here's the phone number one more time. I want to make sure you have enough opportunity because I'm sure your life is busy like ours, and sometimes things slip through the crack. Well, mm-hmm. just take a minute, just take a second, because it happens really quickly. And we should also mention that, hey, you don't have time to give your credit card number and everything right now. You can call and you can say, I'm going to give this and make a pledge.
2: Yeah, we just know we're going to count on you
1: give us your credit card information later. But mm-hmm. here's the phone number you can do that at. 855-816-8581. And Libby, even if they're calling and pledging right now, it still gets doubled for when that gift actually comes through, right?
2: Yes, exactly. I was going to say that. That's why it's so, when you hear the urgency in our voice, because as Paul said, we've got two songs left to go. As many friends of Life Songs giving their best gift right now. There is not a dollar limit on this match, this challenge, these funds that are coming at you to meet what you're giving, but there is a time limit, and we've got two songs left to raise as many friends as possible up into the giving family of Life Songs, and nobody's on the phone right now. That means you'll go immediately to one of our staff members or volunteers to say thank you for your gift. And as Paul said, if you can't actually do the donation part of the gift today and you want it to count toward this match, just call. Let us know. We'll take that information and you can pay it when you want to or when you can.
1: Yeah, and I want to say this too, Libby. Maybe somebody's listening right now and they're like, man, I would love to give my first gift of $100 to Life Songs. I just don't have $100 right now. I want to encourage you that, you know, God makes room in our lives for things that we want to do in generosity. And I believe that when you set a goal, say you want to give $100 to ministry or to Life Songs, mm-hmm. and you challenge God, make it possible for me to be able to do that, that God will bring money into your life as a result of your desire to be generous. And so I want to encourage you, if you're in that spot right now, call, and it doesn't have to be $100. It could be $50. Or maybe you want to dream big and have big faith, and it could be $500. But call and pledge and watch how God provides in your life for you to raise that money and be able to give generously.
2: Yes. Don't let what you can't do stop you from being faithful with what God's calling you to do. The number again is 855-816-8581.

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2: Paul, do you hear that?
3: I do.
2: Do you know what that is?
3: It's the scariest sound in the world.
2: I know. It's the time running out on this challenge.
3: Is 60 minutes about to come on? What's going on?
2: It gives you both the Sunday night scaries and really, really great. Okay, I'm gonna stop the timer.
3: No,
2: it's continuing.
3: It's a serious
2: timer. Yeah. The reason is.
3: Go ahead.
2: No, I'm you.
3: No,
2: please.
3: No, I insist.
2: Please. We have a challenge happening right now. We've got a friend of Life Songs who has committed to matching every single gift that comes in, but we are down to the final song of this match.
3: Meh.
2: So when you give a gift of $100 right now, this friend is giving a gift of $100 as well. So your gift has two times the impact. Oh no, it's back. The ghost timer is coming back. I'm sorry. When you give a gift of $1,000 right now, you're having a $2,000 impact for Life Songs. Your gift of $30 a month as a Team Spirit member, it's as if you're giving $60 a month because this friend is matching what you give. And there is not a dollar limit on this, but there is unfortunately a time limit, and we have come down to the very final song in this challenge.
3: And here's the number you can call if you want to hurry and get in on this dollar for dollar match before it goes away. 855-816-8581. One more time. I'm going to give it to you because I'm not good with numbers either. So I'm going to give it to you one more time. 855-816-8581. And Libby, I just want to emphasize that, you know, too often we focus on the wrong thing. I don't know if you have that problem, but
2: oh, yeah.
3: You know, it's easy to focus on the problem instead of the solution, or what's going wrong in life instead of what's going right in life.
2: Yeah.
3: And it's easy during these fundraisers to stay focused on the need that Life Songs has to pay the light bill and to pay the tower lease and all of the expenses that come with having a radio station, to pay for the songs licenses so that we can air the music that we air. But really what you're giving towards is not that. Yes, that's an aspect and that's a needed aspect, but you're really giving so that people stay encouraged, so that people who have never heard about Jesus happen to stumble across Life Songs and find out about him and learn about God's love. And, you know, that's not just something that we make up. Actually, about 20% of people that listen to Christian radio are people that are not saved, people that don't claim Christianity their religion.
2: That's true.
3: And so you are not only creating opportunities for believers to stay encouraged and reminded of God's love, but you're creating such a vital opportunity for people that may never darken the doorway of a church, but are scanning radio stations, stuck in traffic, and stumble across WBSN Life Songs. And they hear about Jesus for the first time, and it starts them on a faith walk that may otherwise never have happened. So I want to encourage you right now, get in on this dollar for dollar match. It's going to further the impact of every dollar you give by doubling it. And you'll also be impacting lives for Jesus at the same time. Here's the number, 855-816-8581.
2: You're absolutely right, Paul. It's twofold benefits. One of the things I love about God is that He wants to work through us, yes, but he also wants to do a work in us.
3: Yeah.
2: And I think that, you know, God's using your generosity, yes, to help reach people in our community for Jesus. But as you exercise that faithful call to generous giving, he's doing work in you too. He's shaping your heart to be more like his. It's such a gracious gift that we can see how he uses Life Songs to not only reach others, but also to do a work in us as well. So would you give what you can right now? Let God work through you for others. Let God work in you with your faithfulness to give. Plus, as an added bonus, your gift is going to be matched. It's going to have two times the financial impact for Life Songs as well, but it's got to happen now. We got to start our final song in this challenge. You don't have to wait for the song to start to call. The number is 855-816-8581.
3: You can also head to our website, lifesongs.com, but you got to do it now, and you better be quick because this dollar for dollar match ends after this song. I'm going to give you the number one more time.
2: Yeah, nice and slow.
3: Inevitably,
2: Paul, nice and slow.
3: Somebody didn't catch it when you said it this last time, and I know they're wanting to call. Here it is. It's 855-816-8581. 1-800-878-1.
2: That's it. 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
1: Hi, this is Melissa from Bogalusa. I have been listening to Life Songs since the late 90s, and I love Life Songs and the whole Life Songs crew. God is good all the time. Back when I lost my husband in 2004, Jeremy Camp had a couple of songs on that really touched my heart because he had been through the same thing. And so, yeah, that's one of the first things that jumps in my mind.
2: Melissa has been through it. She's been through the ups and the downs in life. And one of the things that helped her keep her eyes on Jesus in the middle of all of it, including the loss of her husband, it was Life Songs. And guess what? Life Songs was there for Melissa because someone gave. Hey, I'm Libby. It's about 1:33 on Life Songs. Thank you so much for your generous giving. 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How awesome is that? We get to do this together because of you. And that's why we have these things called Share-a-thon, which is going on now. 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That hasn't changed since 1979, and neither has the mission. And that's to share the love of Jesus with our community. You make that possible through your giving. And your Life Songs has a financial need. We need just over $60,000, I believe I'm saying that, and I can't find the right tab open. Here we go. Yes. Just over $60,000 left to raise for your Life Songs to be fully funded for another 6 months. Now, that's still a pretty significant chunk. It's a pretty big number, yes. But you have helped us to get the goal down from $255,000. So when you look at that, the momentum is there. We are so grateful to be this far along, but we have not yet gotten to the finish line. Would you help us with that? 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That's right, Paul.
3: And you know, we've got people from all walks of life that listen to Life Songs and all sort of economic status, if that's what you want to call it, that donate to Life Songs. Some people are doing $5 a month, $10 a month. Some people are doing $700 a month, which, and both are incredible because it's people being generous. It's people believing in something larger than themselves that can impact lives throughout Southeast Louisiana and around the world. We have listeners in the UK, in California, in New York, all sort of people spread out. And I think it's a beautiful thing the way our community here in New Orleans and Houma, Hammond, North Shore, contribute, come together as a community and say, we want people to know about Jesus. We want people to have a resource for staying encouraged. So thank you for everything that you have given in your generosity. And I just ran up the stairs during that last break. So from bringing it kind of heavy.
2: How are you talking right now?
3: And you know, it just made me think that we've come such a long way. You know, from 255,000 that we needed to raise, and we've got just over 60 left. And it kind of reminded me of how, like, I just went up the stairs and I was winded, but I had to keep going.
2: You did, but let's keep going.
3: It's how we're feeling right now. And maybe you're feeling that at home too, is you're feeling a little bit winded, like we've raised a lot. Can't that be enough? Well, we're not quite there yet. We need your help to get there. Here's the phone number if you would like to be a part of what God is doing through this ministry. It's 855-816-8581.

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0: I'm Debbie Rutherford. 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
1: We're so grateful that you would choose to support the ministry of Life Songs through your giving. And that support is needed. It's how this ministry stays on the air. And yes, that means the money actually goes to paying the bills, like licensing fees and electricity and tower maintenance and all those things. I know, that's
2: boring.
1: Where the money goes, but that's not why you give. We know you give because if you're listening right now, I know Life Songs mean something to you. It means something to your family. You hear your kids singing the songs in the backseat and it touches your heart. You've heard that right song at the right time, one of those 3-minute moments where your life, your day, your circumstances, you have a new perspective. You're reminded that you're not alone. You're welcome here. You belong here as part of this community and that God loves you. And we get to share those messages of hope because of friends just like you who listen and also give. In fact, that makes up over half of our operating budget to take care of the needed costs that it takes to run the radio ministry of Life Songs.
2: That's right. And you can be a part of keeping that hope for people going forward today by giving generously of whatever God has blessed you with, whatever he's leading you to give. We encourage you to call this phone number, talk to one of our amazing staff or volunteers that are up there, and they would love to talk with you, hear your story, encourage you, but also receive that donation as well so that Life Songs continues to be a voice of hope throughout Southeast Louisiana. Here's the number you can call. It's 855-816-8581. And you know, you said you know they love Life Songs and that it's impacted their lives.
1: Yeah.
2: I assume that would be true because you're listening during Share-a-thon.
1: Yes.
2: And we're coming on after every song practically to talk to you about needing to raise money for keeping Life Songs going strong. If you're still listening, we can only assume and surmise that you love Life Songs and it's made an impact in your life.
1: This matters
2: to you. In some way.
1: Yes.
2: If that is the case, well, there's an alternative idea I want to throw out there to you. A lot of people obviously are individual givers. They give from their personal bank accounts, but we've also got some people that give from their businesses.
1: That's true.
2: As a way to be generous with their budgets and their businesses and invite God's blessing into their business lives as well as their personal lives.
1: Mm-hmm.
2: And so if you have a business right now, maybe you're self-employed, you do pressure washing, or you have a construction business, whatever it might be, I wanted to invite you to invest in people's lives from your business because we are strong believers around here that God's word is true. And he says this in his word. He said, test me in this. And he's talking about giving. It's the only place that you really see God say anything about testing him.
1: Mm-hmm.
2: He says, test me in this and see if I will not open up the windows of heaven and pour out a blessing on you that's too great for you to receive. And we want to invite God's blessing into our lives.
1: Mm-hmm.
2: We want to create an environment and circumstances in which God is able to move. And so I invite you to invest from your business today. You can do that by calling this number, 855-816-8581.
1: That's 855-816-8581. Now, maybe you're saying, I don't have a business. I do want to check in and see how Life Songs is doing because it does matter to me, but I don't have the $60,000+ left to raise to give you. Let me assure you that your gift matters. Every gift, every amount truly does make a difference. You know, it's all about the faithfulness, the willingness to give. And when you see God at work, you come alongside that and you invest in that in whatever you can, God's gonna bless that. I am just so encouraged. There's so many stories in the Bible. It's filled with stories of people who had what seemingly was small or insignificant and that God used to bless so many people. I mean, that little boy's fish sandwich, I'm sure he was not thinking that day he was gonna be feeding crowds of thousands and thousands of people, but in the hands of God, he did. And it was because he was faithful to offer up what he had and allow God to use it. So I just want to encourage you to do the same, to have that same heart in your giving today. We don't have any kind of special challenge or match or anything going on right now, but I do want to tell you that it's been pretty quiet this past hour, past 45 minutes or so. It's been pretty quiet. We have these hourly goals, just internally kind of things that we try to aim for so that we know we are on track to be able to raise all the funds needed by the end of the allotted Share-a-thon time. And we are about $1,000 away from where we need to be right now. Could you give that gift of $1,000? I know not everybody can do it, but I know somebody listening, maybe somebody like you said, Paul, with a business, can give that legacy gift of $1,000 to help support Life Songs, help us catch up a little bit to where we need to be this hour so that we're on track. Your gift right now makes a difference. Here's the number. It's 855-816-8581.
2: And maybe, you know, maybe you're not somebody that has $1,000, but maybe you could do $500 and that would get us halfway there and somebody else could kick in the other $500 and we could get this thing done. We can get under $60,000. And boy, that, you know, momentum is everything, Libby.
1: Yeah.
2: Once you start getting momentum, things start rolling and God does amazing things. So we're asking for somebody to kick some momentum in right now. It's been a little slow.
1: Yeah.
2: Phone lines have really died down. Not much has come in on the web. So we could really use a little juice right now to get things moving again. And I know that you could do that. Somebody's listening right now that has that available to them. Here's the phone number to call. It's 855-816-8581.

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1: That's 855-816-8581. About 8 minutes till 2 o'clock. I'm Libby, hanging with Paul this afternoon as well as Your Life Songs, which is community funded, by the way, continues to raise the needed funds so this ministry can keep on providing that hope and encouragement every day. And it's such a beautiful opportunity for more friends of the family of Life Songs to join the giving family of Life Songs, to take that active role in investing in lives changed for Jesus every day.
2: That's right. And we were just talking, Libby, we have only got about $1,000 left to raise to get under $60,000.
1: Yes, that is our goal this hour, and it's been kind of a quiet hour.
2: That's right. It's been a really quiet hour. Phone lines really haven't been ringing at all. Not much to speak of people giving online. And we are trying to create some momentum. And if you could help us with that, man, that would be incredible. Because when you give, it encourages other people to give as well. And we were talking about, you know, if you have a business and something that you consider important in your personal life, but also in your business life, is to be generous. Well, your gift to Life Songs is tax deductible. And so if you could give a gift of $1,000 today, you would be creating momentum to keep Life Songs going strong, encouraging other people to give, getting a tax deductible gift for your business. Your business name is going to be shouted out on air. So people are going to find out more about you and can look you up. So there's a lot of reasons to give right now and help us get under that $60,000 mark that's left to raise. Here's the number if you want to be a part of that, if you want to help create momentum, be the Kickstarter, right? Who doesn't love being first? Everybody loves being first. You could be first right now to kickstart this 2 o'clock hour when you give. Here's the phone number, 855-816-8581.
1: Now, as Paul said, there's not any kind of special bonus or challenge or anything else happening right now other than Your Life Songs has a need. You have an opportunity to help meet that need. Right now, the need looks like about $1,000. It's been pretty quiet. We have these hourly goals set so that we can kind of stay on track, stay on target to be where we need to be able to really fully fund the ministry of Life Songs in time. And we are about $1,000 away from where we need to be right now. It has been a little bit of a slow, quiet hour. I know people are busy. It's in the middle of the week, in the middle of the day. You got lunch, you got errands, you got to go pick up your prescription, run to the bank, do a million things in the moments that you do have time for. So I just want to encourage you to take this moment, this opportunity, if you've got it, to take 90 seconds and give your best gift to Life Songs. We are $1,000 away from where we need to be. If you can give all $1,000 of that gift, I know not everybody can, but if you can, now is your time to shine. Now is the time to call 855-816-8581 and have a lasting impact in the lives of our community. This is something that's so much bigger than pick up something for dinner at the grocery store, or don't forget to drop off the dry cleaning, or don't forget, this is an eternal investment, and it's going to take about 90 seconds of your moment right now. So before distractions pop up, before other things get in the way, do this. Can you take care of this right now? Cross it off your to-do list, mark it in the done pile, and know that you did something that matters to you and that's making a difference in the lives of others as well. $1,000, that is our need. 5 minutes left to go. What of that can you give?
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0: Lee.
1: Thank you for being tuned in to Uplifting Life Songs. Well, you've tuned in at a pretty special moment. It is the Fall Share-a-thon here at Life Songs, and we are so grateful to all of our listeners who have called in or gone online to lifesongs.com and given. You guys are rock stars. We are so appreciative because you are keeping Life Songs going strong for the thousands and thousands of people that listen every week. If you would like to be a part of the giving family here at Life Songs, I want to give you opportunity to do that. Here's the phone number. It's 855-816-8581. And like I said, you can also go to our website, lifesongs.com. But just know that you are impacting people's lives in a really substantial way. People that otherwise would not have the resource of Life Songs in their life to grow spiritually and to be encouraged and to consistently be reminded of God's love. People know all across Southeast Louisiana that if they're feeling down or discouraged or need to just have some hope and some light in their life, they can go to Life Songs and they can listen on the Life Songs app and they can tune in to 89.1 and all of the different frequencies that we have across the North Shore and Hammond and Houma. And that happens because of you. We are listener funded. We always have been. And we are so grateful to the community of believers that have kept this ministry going strong and supported for 47 years. Could you be a part of keeping it going strong for another 47? Here's the phone number to call one more time. It's 855-816-8581.
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1: All right. 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
2: 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Hey, it's Abby here. 2:14 to be exact on this Wednesday afternoon. And normally around this time, I'm greeting you on this Wednesday and specifically on this What's Good Wednesday. Basically every single Wednesday with Abby in the afternoons, you can call or text me at 855-816-8581 and tell me something good on this What's Good Wednesday. 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And basically Share-a-thon is a time where we ask you to help us to continue this ministry. 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We even have one of our faithful listeners, Greg. I've spoken with Greg before. He's amazing, and he listens all the way in the United Kingdom. And how amazing is that? If you give just $30 a month, people like Greg and his family are able to listen through the app. And it's truly amazing what God can do through this radio station, but also through you. Your $100, if you simply give $100 right now, that is going to go towards this ministry. Just straight to the ministry of Life Songs, again, where we can broadcast the good news of God and show God's goodness every day to Southeast Louisiana and clearly beyond. But we need your help to do just that. 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But honestly, the best way right now is just to simply call that same number, which again is 855-816-8581. You might be wondering, why should I call that number exactly, Abby? Well, because we have some great volunteers on the line, on the phone line, ready to take your call. We have Julie, we have Vance, we have Katie, and amazing volunteers that are ready to take your call right now so that you can join in this Life Songs family. And I know I keep saying family. I've been saying that a lot during this past week, that Life Songs is a family. But for the 8 months I've only been here, I've truly seen that Life Songs is a family. And if you want to be a part of this family, well, then you can call or text the word GIVE, G-I-V-E, to our phone number, which is 855-816-8581. 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
1: You can also give by heading to our website, which is lifesongs.com. Paul, how are we doing today?
2: Doing great. It is Wednesday. We are halfway there, Abby.
1: Yes, and Paul, normally around this time with Abby in the afternoons, we do a thing called What's Good Wednesday. This is basically where you can call or text 855-816-8581 and tell me something good. Tell me something good on the What's Good Wednesday. It could be something big,
2: something small.
1: Yes! I know, I need to get that song.
2: You need a little sound effect there.
1: I think I do. Paul, I want to ask you, tell me something good on this What's Good Wednesday.
2: You're catching me flat-footed.
1: I know. I think I'm catching you, like, off guard.
2: You know what's good is that Chick-fil-A.
1: Yeah.
2: Was so generous as to bring some little Jesus chicken, chicky nuggies.
1: Shout
2: over
1: out.
2: For us.
1: Shout
2: so
1: out.
2: So delicious.
1: Amazing.
2: And
1: chef's kiss.
2: And, you know, the real cherry on the parfait here.
1: Let's talk about it.
2: Is the cookies that they brought.
1: Yeah.
2: Which I don't know if you've had Chick-fil-A cookies before.
1: I have.
2: But they are the best.
1: I have. You know, I'm going on an international trip here soon, so I'm trying to, like, be good food-wise before I go because I'm going to devour everything when I go to this trip. But, you know, those amazing chocolate chip cookies are really tempting me to just give up on everything.
2: Yeah. Yeah, for sure. But where you're going, I hear, has some of the best food. Of course, it's not New Orleans.
1: Yeah.
2: But I hear they've got some of the best food.
1: I'm excited to talk about it. I really am. I'm about to talk about it with you later, Paul, because truly I'm genuinely excited for the trip. That's my What's Good Wednesday. But what else is good on this What's Good Wednesday is Share-a-thon. It has been so good, hasn't it, Paul?
2: It has. It's been amazing. And our listeners have always been generous, but they've been especially generous this year and have gotten us so far along in our goal. We started, Abby, with needing to raise $255,000 for the next 6 months. Our budget works like in a 6 month increment. So
1: we
2: needed $255,000 for the next 6 months. And God has been so good and gracious. Our listeners have been so generous that now we only need 61,000.
1: Wow. You know, I haven't heard the number today since coming in.
2: 61,000 left to raise.
1: Wow.
2: So that's still a big number. We've still got work to do, but God has been so faithful as to get us this far. And I just know that he's going to continue to be faithful to get us the rest of the way as well.
1: Yeah. And maybe you're listening and you're like, okay, well, I'll just give towards the end of Share-a-thon. Like, I'm listening to you. I hear you. Share-a-thon's going on right now, but I'll just wait till the end. Well, I'll just say this. I'm going to turn down the music. Paul, if we get our goal, which is 60-something thousand right now, if we achieve that goal, we'll be done. Whether we achieve that goal today or next week sometime, we're done after we achieve this goal.
2: Yep.
1: So if you're thinking, I'll just wait towards the end, well, today we like to think can be the end. It can be.
2: Well, hey, that would be amazing. I mean,
1: yeah.
2: If you think about it, there's 61 people in New Orleans with $1,000 to spare.
1: Yes, 100%.
2: And likely most of them have been impacted by Life Songs in some way. So if we got 61 people that gave $1,000, this thing would be wrapped up.
1: It would be done.
2: And you know what? I mean, obviously, a lot of people can't do 61,000. So if you can, that'd be awesome. 855-816-8581 is the number.
1: Yes, and you can call that number or you can just text the word give, G-I-V-E, to that number. I can send you a link to where you can give online, which is also where another place you can give. You can give on our website, which is lifesongs.com. Maybe you're like me and you like a big screen. Whenever you have to deal with anything financially, you want that big screen. I think I'm a millennial in that way. Well, you can also do that by just heading to our website, which is lifesongs.com.
2: And you cut me off there, Abby. I'm going to be honest with you.
1: I did.
2: Yeah, you did. Maybe you can't do 61,000. A lot of people can't. But maybe you can do 1,000.
1: Yes.
2: And a $1,000 gift would get us under $60,000 left to raise. And so, man, I would love for our listeners to hear the momentum and for our volunteers here to feel the momentum of getting some movement. Things have been a little slow, Abby, before you came on. And if we could get that $1,000, get us underneath the $60,000 mark that we're at right now, that could create a little movement, could create other create encouragement for other people to start giving.
1: Yeah.
2: And it would be incredible. If you could do that, I want to give you the phone number one more time. It's 855-816-8581.
1: You can also head to our website, which is lifesongs.com.

0: 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You belong here. Celebrating the goodness of God on Life Songs.
1: You know, Paul, we were just talking about What's Good Wednesday. And, so, you know, this is basically where I call or you call or text me at 855-816-8581. You tell me something good. And, Paul, your something good was that we had some good food here. We had some good food and some great cookies. I've actually seen someone say that the Chick-fil-A cookies are like granola bars because they have like oats in them. And so they're like, oh, it's like a breakfast item. It's like healthy. So they actually take those Chick-fil-A cookies as granola bars.
2: Well, I believe with you in prayer that that's true for you.
1: I want it to be true for me.
2: I'm not sure that the science backs that up.
1: It wasn't. I'm not the one who said this, but I actually kind of like what their way of thinking, honestly.
2: I like the thought.
1: I do too. What I also like the thought of is Share-a-thon and all the amazing listeners who have already given so far, just so faithfully. It's only been, I mean, 2.5 days, I think, since we started Share-a-thon.
2: Started on Monday, so
1: it's already going so, so well, right, Paul?
2: It is, and our listeners have been so generous, as they are every time we have a Share-a-thon, and we're let me look at how much we've funded 76% of the way. Mm-hmm. So we've still got a little ways to go, but we've come such a long way. And, you know, Abby, we were talking, we're looking for one person giving a gift of $1,000.
1: Yeah.
2: And the reason we're shooting for that is because that will get us beneath the $60,000 mark left to raise. So it would create a little momentum. It would really encourage us around here. And it would also encourage others who maybe are thinking about giving, but they, you know, just haven't done it yet. Well, your gift could be the reason that somebody goes, you know what, I'm just going to go ahead and I'm going to do it.
1: Yeah.
2: Here's the number you can call if you are inspired to give right now. It's 855-816-8581. And, you know, maybe somebody is listening right now, Abby, and they're wondering, okay, I mean, but why give to Life Songs? Why should I even care about Life Songs staying on the air? What would you tell that person?
1: I mean, there's just so many different people who have given us their testimonies in a way of how Life Songs has truly affected them. I heard I heard a quote recently, I think yesterday, one of our listeners, pretty sure her name is Sabrina. She said that in 2019, you know, she was listening to all these different things or watching these things that weren't making her feel good. But then she heard Life Songs and it's kind of changed her way of viewing what she should listen to and watch every single day. And I think that is such a great one example of how Life Songs can be a lifeline in the way for so many people. And we want to continue being that lifeline for people, but we do need you listening right now. We need your help. And maybe, you know, Paul was just talking about that $1,000 is what we're asking for. Mm-hmm. One person giving $1,000 right now so that we can get below that 60K budget we have right now.
2: Yeah.
1: Maybe you're not a person, maybe you're a person with a business. And maybe you want people to know that your business supports Life Songs, that you are on fire for Jesus. And you know what? We would give you a huge shout out. People that listen to Life Songs would know about your business. And if you want to be a part of the family in that way, well, then you can give that $1,000 or any best amount you can to our phone number, which again is 855-816-8581.
2: That's right. You can also go to our website, lifesongs.com. And hey, maybe you can't do $1,000. Totally understand that. I can't do $1,000, but maybe you could do $100. Mm-hmm. Maybe you could do $50. Whatever God places on your heart, wherever you feel enabled and able to give, well, then I encourage you to do that. Be a part of the Life Songs giving family. Be a part of impacting people's daily lives with the gospel of Jesus by calling this number right now. Julie and Libby are up front. Katie's up front, ready to take your call, ready to hear from you. Here's the phone number to call. It's 855-816-8581.
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0: Story that came in.
1: Okay.
0: It's from our friend Nolan, who listens and says, I'm 18. I grew up in the foster system and only 7 short years ago, and my mom played life songs.
1: Mm.
0: Now I'm a faithful believer in Christ because of this ministry and my mom. And
1: wow.
0: Isn't that awesome?
1: How amazing that is
0: that? Life songs had an impact in somebody's life who their foster mom tuned in to life songs, and it changed their life and their eternity forever. And that's the impact that you're having today when you give to life songs.
1: Yes.
0: You're helping Nolan, and you're helping his mom stay encouraged, and you're helping the thousands of other people on their way to school and work and just living life and going through hard times and trying to stay encouraged when so much of the world is trying to discourage us. You help make it possible for them to have this resource available to them to keep them encouraged.
1: Yeah.
0: That's what your gift is doing today. When you call this number and give your best gift, whatever that might be, it's going to go towards encouraging Southeast Louisiana and reminding them that the hope we have in Jesus is stronger than any other hope available. Here's the number, 855-816-8581. And I'm getting word that there's some sort of challenge coming up. Is that right?
1: Yes, I think we're going to be doing a challenge right now. In fact, here it is. I'm going to be talking about it. Five people. We just need five people or five slots giving $100. You and four other friends giving $100 right now is going to release a $1,000 bonus.
0: Woo!
1: Which is insane.
0: Oh, I distorted the mic there.
1: You
0: but
1: did.
0: That was exciting.
1: But that was good. No. This is exciting stuff. Again, you giving $100 right now, you and four other friends, it's going to release $1,000, all for the ministry of Life Songs. And it's not from us exactly. You know, we're not having money in our piggy bank and we're like, oh, only when five friends give this money, we're going to add it to us. No, Paul, if people are listening and they're like, how does this $1,000 get released, can
0: totally,
1: you explain to them like how that actually happens?
0: Totally valid question.
1: It is.
0: How it works is that people who are generous supporters of Life Songs donate, but they don't want to just throw money at us. They want to encourage other people to give as well. So they put this up as like matching funds. And these challenges come up and they're like, well, hey, if we can get five people that give $100, well, then I will add $1,000 on top of that. So
1: yep.
0: It's a way of just encouraging you to give and a reason to give right now, because these challenges don't last forever. They have an expiration date on them, expiration time, should I say.
1: Mm-hmm.
0: So that's why it's important that you and four friends call right now to get in on this while the getting's good, while the challenge is still in play. Here's the number if you want to do that. It's 855-816-8581. And Abby, I'm an ideas guy. I'm always coming up with something. And so I just want to throw this out there for somebody that's listening. Maybe God's really blessed you.
1: Yep.
0: Maybe you're saying, I could do 100, but I could do a little bit more
1: too. You
0: could
1: do 200 maybe.
0: 200, 300. Well, you know what? You do 300. That takes three of those spots.
1: Three slots.
0: Then we need only two more friends giving $100 to make this happen. So if you're able to give generously, man, that'd be incredible. Go ahead and give what you can. And God is going to do the rest and get this $1,000 bonus released from our matching sponsor. So here's the number one more time. It's 855-816-8581.

0: You're listening to Brandon Lake, How Good God Is on Uplifting Life Songs. Thank you for being tuned in. This is Paul, here with my friend Abby in the afternoon.
1: Hello, hello.
0: Or should I say, I'm here with Abby. She's not here with me.
1: Yeah, you're joining me.
0: Yeah, I'm joining her.
1: I'm just kidding.
0: Because this is her thing. But you know, Abby, I was listening to that song, and it was really striking me how there's so many thousands and thousands of people that know how good God is because they've stumbled across Life Songs.
1: That's good, Paul. That's really good.
0: You may not know this. A lot of people don't. I didn't until just recently. That 20% of people that listen to Christian radio don't claim Christianity.
1: Really?
0: And they're unsaved. And they tune into Christian radio because they stumble across it and they like the encouragement of it. And maybe they like the sound of the music. But there's 20% of people that are not saved that listen. And when you give to Life Songs and Life Songs stays on the air, you create opportunities for people to find out about God's love and be drawn closer to them. And I love hearing the testimonies of people that have called in and they've shared with us how Life Songs is deepening their relationship with God, or they weren't saved. We just heard about Nolan's story of how he was in foster care and his mom listened to Life Songs, and now he is a believer and listens to Life Songs as a result of his mom and the things he heard on the station. And that happens because of you, because of your generosity. We are listener funded. That means without you, we don't have the funds to pay the bills.
1: Yeah, we're listener funded, but we're not funded yet exactly.
0: No, we're not funded yet. We've got a little bit more to go. And I just believe God's going to move on hearts because he always has for the last 47 years. We've been listener funded and continue to be. And the community around Life Songs and in the New Orleans area in Houma, they have been so generous. And they believe in the mission of reaching people, reaching the lost with the hope that only Jesus can provide. And your gift today is making that possible. It's making it possible for us to play Brandon Lake, How Good God Is. It's making it possible for people like Nolan to hear about how good God is when he's grown up in a difficult circumstance in foster care. Mm-hmm. You make that possible with your gift today. Here's the phone number you can call. It's the perfect time to give. Abby's going to fill you in on that in just a second, but it's the perfect time. So get your phone ready. You can call or you can text give to this same number. If you're a texter like me, you can text the word give to this number. Here it is. 855-816-8581. I'm going to say it one more time. 855-816-8581.
1: Right now, we're doing this amazing challenge, Paul. It's basically where you listening, yes, you listening right now, you and four other friends give $100 right now. When you do, $1,000 is going to be released when, again, you and four other friends give $100. And maybe, just maybe, you know, you have a friend who wants to give, but you know you can give more than just $100 to this ministry that helps people like Pam, who says she's been listening for 25 years, and she says, God speaks me through songs. But if you want to help Life Songs continue doing just that, where God works through Life Songs to affect people's lives for the good, maybe you want to give $200 and you want to fill up two of those slots. Well, we'll be closer and closer to that $1,000 release. But again, we need you and four other friends to give $100 right now.
0: Okay, hold on. I need a second.
1: Okay.
0: I need a second. Okay. Let me make sure
1: I've got this right.
0: Let me make sure I've got this right. That if somebody listening right now wants to further the ministry of Life Songs, they believe in how Life Songs is able to reach the lost and reach people that will never get through the doors of a church, and they want to give. Now's a good time to give, because if they give $100 and four of their friends give $100, then $1,000 is released
1: Not from me, not from Paul, not from Life Songs, but some generous, generous friends who love Life Songs so much that they want to encourage you to give. So that's why they're doing these challenges with us.
0: Okay,
1: they have
0: you.
1: Their own $1,000 they want to release. But again, we need
0: So basically, if we are able to raise $500, then they're saying, okay, I'll give $1,000 if you can raise the $500. Okay, gotcha.
1: Exactly.
0: Gotcha.
1: Paul, you know, you're so smart.
0: Making sure I'm clear on this.
1: Yeah.
0: I want to know the rules, right?
1: So we need five slots, $500. Maybe you're one person that you can give that $500 right now. Well, then because of you, that $1,000 will be released. Maybe you can give $200, $300. Then three of those slots will be filled so we can get closer and closer to that $1,000 release.
0: Cool. All right. So this is how you give. You can go to our website, lifesongs.com. There's a button that should be big and obvious at this point of you can donate or give, and or you can call this number, because we have Julie up there. We've got Libby up there. They're ready to hear from you. Katie's up there. Here's the phone number. It's 855-816-8581.
1: Now, Paul, I'm going to turn on the music really quick. I'm going to be quite frank with everyone listening right now. You might think, oh, they have so many people on the line ready to get this challenge, this $1,000 releasing challenge, that we can get that $1,000. Well, I'm going to be honest. We have no one on the lines right now. No one's on the lines, right, Paul? Double checking?
0: Nope. Nobody's on the line.
1: No one's on the line. But we have people ready to take your call. Be the line leader of this challenge. Be the icebreaker. Be the person that starts this challenge so that we can get that $1,000 released towards the Ministry of Life Songs. But we do need that one first person, that line leader to start this challenge. Will it be you? Call or text that number. Paul, you're going to give it one more time, nice and slow, so that people can call right now.
0: All right. Here it is. It is 855-816-8581.

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1: You belong here. Celebrating the goodness of God on Life Songs.
2: You can also give by just heading to our website, which is lifesongs.com. Hey, it's Abby here, and I'm with the one, the only, Paul. Paul, how are we doing today?
3: That's so funny that you said that way. Because there's a story from when I was a kid. I was 3 years old,
2: Okay. And
3: my mom had just had my sibling, my younger brother,
2: And
3: my aunt was watching me, and we were doing like a stage show thing where I'd come up and sing a song. And so she'd introduce me and she'd said, "Now here he is, folks, the one, the only, Paul Radke the third." And so I'd come on and I'd sing. And so I did the first song, went back, and then, she's like, "You want to do it again?" I was like, "Yeah." And so she says, "Okay, and here he is again, folks, Paul Radke the third." And I went, no, the one, the only. I need the whole thing. I need the whole introduction.
2: As 1 3-year-old should.
3: Right. Yeah. So it's funny you said that.
2: I love that. You're going to do that now with your daughter.
3: Yeah, for sure.
2: Whatever her name may be. The one, the only. You got to do it. You just got to do it.
3: She is. She definitely is the one, the only.
2: Well, hey, it's Abby and Paul here on this amazing Wednesday afternoon. It's almost 3 p.m., Paul. It's almost 3 o'clock. How are we doing during this hour?
3: Well, things are a little slow, Abby. Mm-hmm. Let me be honest. We're trying to complete a challenge, which is not going all that well.
2: Okay.
3: Looking for 5 friends to give $100 each so that $1,000 will be released from a matching donor. This donor is generous, but they don't want to just throw money at us. They want to encourage other people to give with their dollars. So they're saying if 5 people give $100 or if one person gives $500, however it comes in, then I will give $1,000. Mm-hmm. But here's the deal. Nobody has given $100 yet.
2: Yeah.
3: And so we're looking for you. We're looking for one person to step up and be the person that kicks things off, gets things rolling, and gives that first $100.
2: Mm-hmm.
3: And here's the phone number. If you want to do that, if you feel moved by God to give and give generously to Life Songs, then here's the phone number. It's 855-816-8581. And just know that when you give, you know what? You're not just giving to any radio station or to keep the lights on. You're giving so that people's lives continue to be impacted with the gospel and the hope of Jesus. And that happens for thousands of people every day because of Life Songs.
2: Mm-hmm. And I want to give a shout out to one of our faithful listeners, Jocelyn and her granddaughter, Alaya. They actually gave together yesterday. So want to give a huge shout out to, again, Jocelyn and Alaya. Thank you so much for your giving and really to all the people who have given so far. We truly, truly appreciate you. Just want to give a round of applause to, again, Jocelyn, Alaya, and everyone else who's given so far to help this ministry of Life Songs.
4: Absolutely.
2: Maybe you're listening and you're just thinking, you know what, I'll give, but rent is due tomorrow or these different things are due tomorrow.
3: Yeah.
2: But any amount, whether it's $5, $500, or $5,000, or somewhere in between, any gift that you give right now is going to help us continue broadcasting the good news of God. And I think that's pretty important.
3: Yeah, it's going to make a difference in somebody's life. Somebody that's just in an everyday moment. You know, it's not this big, spectacular thing. It's people that are just living life.
2: Yeah.
3: And they need a place to hear about God and be reminded that God loves them and that God is good all the time, even when life isn't feeling all that good.
2: Yeah.
3: And I love that the community of Life Songs has been that for one another, that we've encouraged one another and given one another hope. And I say we because it's really not about the on-air personalities.
2: True.
3: It's not about Abby or Libby or Josh or me or anybody.
2: Mm-hmm.
3: What it's about is about the community that comes together and they give generously so that someone else can be encouraged.
2: Yeah.
3: And so when you give today, you're not, like I said, you're not just giving to a radio station. You're giving to somebody that needs hope, that needs to hear about Jesus, that might otherwise not stumble across Life Songs, not receive that hope. And so here's the phone number. It's 855-816-8581. And all we ask is that you give your best gift that God lays on your heart.
2: Mm-hmm.
3: Like I said, if you believe that people across Southeast Louisiana need to hear about Jesus, they need to be reminded of hope.
2: Which really they do.
3: They do so desperately. If you live in New Orleans, you know that people around here have been meeting Jesus.
2: Yeah.
3: And in Houma, in Hammond, in the North Shore, everywhere that Life Songs reaches, we all need Jesus. And you help make it possible for people to hear more about him.
2: Amen.
3: With your gift today. 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It's 855-816-8581.

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0: God is good all the time. Hey, it's Abby and Paul here, and you're listening to Uplifting Life Songs. It's the start of the 3 o'clock hour. And Paul, this afternoon it's been a little bit slow.
1: It's been really slow, but we do have some people to thank, which
0: we
1: is
0: do.
1: Awesome.
0: Let's
1: Michael,
0: talk about it.
1: Michael in New Orleans.
0: Come on.
1: Giving $30. Thank you so much, Michael.
0: Yes,
1: really
0: thank you.
1: Really appreciate that. And that's going to be the momentum, I believe. I'm having faith for it. That's going to be the momentum that kick off some things, get some giving moving, because it's been, I mean, other than Michael, who really appreciate it, it's been about an hour and a half since we've really gotten any motion.
0: Oh, come on, people.
1: So we need someone to be inspired. If God's moving on you right now, don't procrastinate. Don't put it off till later.
0: Yeah.
1: Hop on the phone right now. Here's the number. It's 855-816-8581. And speaking of $30, Abby, we have got a monthly giving level that is $30 a month. We call it Team Spirit Members.
0: Yep.
1: And tell me a little bit about that. What does it mean to be a Team Spirit Member?
0: It's basically, we like to say it's the number one giving level, I'd say. And it's also, we like to say it's the backbone of Life Songs, because it's a great giving choice where you're giving $1 a day for the next 6 months. It's that simple. A little less, actually, less than $1 a day to help support the ministry of Life Songs. And not only are you giving to a ministry, which is already incredible right there, but you're also going to be getting, as our way of saying thank you, you're going to be getting a nice Life Songs Team Spirit Member blanket. Actually, one of our staff members here on Life Songs helped decorate, or not decorate, but design. Help design the blanket.
1: Okay, cool.
0: So yeah, shout out to Katie for helping us do that. But I mean, come on. Those are two great reasons why you should become a Life Songs Team Spirit Member. And if you need a third reason, Paul, tell them why.
1: Yeah, we've got a little exciting challenge going on right now. We're looking for three people, you and two friends, to give $30 a month. And we've got a friend who gives to Life Songs generously, but they want to encourage you to give as well. So they said, if you will get three people giving $30 a month, then I will give $1,000 on top of
0: that. Come on, how awesome
1: is
0: that?
1: We're needing you right now to hop on the phone, sign up for $30 a month. That's a dollar a day. It's really manageable.
0: Mm-hmm.
1: That's about as much as you'd spend on a streaming service, right?
0: Yep.
1: And Life Songs is going out to thousands and thousands of people every single day, completely for free, because of your generous giving.
0: Yes.
1: You calling right now, giving $30 a month. We'll activate this. You and two friends. Here's the phone number. It's 855-816-8581. And the thing about giving now, you being first, is that you help create the momentum for people to continue to give and be inspired to give. And how cool is that?
0: It really
1: is. That your gift, right, inspires someone else to give, which inspires someone else to give, which starts a chain reaction to where Life Songs gets fully funded. This $1,000 gets released from our friend who wants to match your funds. And that all happens because of your gift of $30 a month right now. Give them the phone number one more time, Abby.
0: It's 855-816-8581. Maybe you're listening and you're thinking, $30 a month, I can definitely do that. And maybe you're thinking you can do double that, $60 a month. Well, that would be two slots filled, right, Paul? We could do that.
1: That's
0: $60
1: right.
0: a month. Well, that would be two slots filled, one step closer to getting that $1,000 release.
1: That's
0: actually
1: right.
0: We have someone on the line right now, don't we, Paul?
1: We do. We've got two people on the line
0: right now. Oh, come on.
1: So if you hop on the phone too, we might be able to get this thing wrapped up and that $1,000 released before the next break, by the end of the next song. So here's the number one more time, 855-816-8581. Be the person that creates momentum to get Life Songs fully funded and keep people encouraged.
0: Let's
1: that
0: do it.
1: That phone number, one last time. You calling, giving $30 a month. We'll get this thing done. Here's the number. 855-816-8581.

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1: You are listening to Uplifting Life Songs. It's Abby and Paul here. And Paul, right now we're doing a very special challenge. It's three people giving $30 a month right now. When they do that, what exactly is going to happen?
2: Well, I'll tell you what's going to happen, Abby. Behind door number one is three people giving $30 a month. Is we've got a donor who's going to give $1,000, but is wanting to give that $1,000 in a way that encourages other people to give. Mm-hmm. And so they're wanting us to get three people giving $30 a month so that they, and then they will give their $1,000. So you can be one of three people right now. You and two friends giving $30 a month makes this thing happen. Here's the phone number, 855-816-8581. I know we've got somebody on the line right now. So I know we've got some stuff coming in. I don't know what it is yet, but you giving $30 a month gets this thing kick-started, but we need it to happen right now. Here's the number, 855-816-8581.
1: Paul, how many days have you had where you go towards the end of the day and you realize like what you actually did that day, a lot of it didn't, you know, matter in a sense.
2: Well, you're like, yeah, I mean, too many to count.
1: Yeah, I mean, there's just so many, you know, days that we have where just like, huh, you know,
2: it's just another day.
1: Yeah, it's just another day. But today, if you give to Life Songs, if you give that $30 a month or about a dollar a day, actually less than a dollar a day for the next 6 months, when you give that $30 a month, well, then at the end of the day, you're going to realize that what you did today, something you did today, really, truly mattered.
2: Yeah.
1: Because when you give to Life Songs, you're giving towards a ministry that truly helps people. That is like a lifeline. That is like a community of people who just want to grow in Christ together.
2: That's right. And you know who believes in that community is Janelle in Belchase. Just called in a gift of $30 a month.
1: Come
2: Janelle,
1: on.
2: You're our line leader. You're kicking this thing off. So, hey, don't leave Janelle at the party alone. We need you and one more friend giving $30 a month to get this $1,000 released from the donor. So here's the number one more time. We could do this, guys. We could do this. Only two people giving $30 a month makes this thing happen because Janelle was so generous to be our first. Here's the number. 855-816-8581. One more time in case you're like me and phone numbers mean nothing unless you hear them multiple times. 855-816-8581.
1: Yes, that's right. And again, we're going to emphasize, Janelle is our line leader. She is the person that is starting off this party. She's the host of the party, I would like to say. Thank you so much, Janelle, for starting this off. Again, we need two people giving $30 a month right now. And maybe, just maybe, you want to be a part of this challenge, but you can give more than $30 a month. Well, if you do $60 a month, then right there we would finish our challenge,
2: boom,
1: right,
2: yeah,
1: Paul?
2: That takes care of it. That would take two spots, and Janelle would take the third. So, boom, we'd be done. We get that $1,000 released from the sponsor who wants to match it with $1,000.
1: So we need you to give right now. If you're thinking there's a better time to give, no, there is no better time than the present. There is no better time to give than right now. Join Janelle in trying to get that $1,000 release towards Life Songs.
2: I have a fear, Abby, that when, you know, when you're dealing with small numbers, right? Two people. We're only looking for two people.
1: Yeah.
2: And it's easy to think, well, it'll be another two people, right? It'll be somebody else that'll get this thing done.
1: Yeah.
2: But the truth is, if everybody has the attitude of somebody else will get it done, then it doesn't get done.
1: Then it doesn't get done.
2: And that $1,000 goes back on the shelf or stays in their pocket or whatever happens with it. It doesn't come here. So here's how we need to make this thing happen. We need you to be the one that calls and gives that $30 a month to help get this $1,000 released into the ministry of Life Songs. Here's the number. I'm going to give it to you one more time. You and a friend will join Janelle and get $1,000 released into Life Songs.
1: Really quickly, Paul, is there anyone that is on the line right now?
2: There is not. They're wide open.
1: Okay, so you're thinking, oh, there's going to be, you know, there's already a few people ahead of me.
2: Nope.
1: We're telling you right now there's not.
2: There's not.
1: there's not.
2: Nobody ahead of you.
1: So you and one friend right now, if you call right now, you're going to get someone immediately on the other end of the line ready to take your call to help Janelle release this $1,000, but we need you.
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2: My name is Lenny. I really enjoy listening to you guys all the time. I really do. Thank you for your ministry. It's very awesome. It's very encouraging. Brings happiness when it needs to, tears when it needs to, encouragement, everything. Thank you for what you guys do.
3: That's Lenny, one of our listeners, who says that it just gives her exactly what she needs whenever she needs it. And I think Lenny is not the only person feeling that whenever she listens to Life Songs. I know I do it a lot of different times. Paul, maybe you do as well, or maybe those bonus listeners that you might have in your car, maybe you're on your way home from school or about to be picking them up, and maybe something that they hear on Life Songs really touches their hearts too.
4: Yeah, absolutely. And that happens because of the generous gifts of our listeners who have kept Life Songs listener funded for 47 plus years. And you can continue that trend right now by calling this number, 855-816-8581. Abby, I've got some sad news.
3: Yeah, let me bring on the music here for this.
4: Sad news is Janelle has been our only gift at $30 a month. Uh-huh. And what's amazing is that Janelle's given $30 a month. That's to be celebrated.
3: That is amazing.
4: What's sad is that we need three friends giving $30 a month in order to get this $1,000 bonus released from a matching donor.
3: Yes.
4: Who wants to encourage you to give. But, you know, in order to do that, they're saying, give $30 a month, at three people giving $30 a month, then I'll give $1,000 if you can do that. Mm-hmm. Right now, Janelle is the only fantastic, amazing, stupendous hero that has started a $30 a month gift, and we need two more people to make that happen. So what I'm saying is we need you listening right now to hop on the phone because we're almost out of time. We've got one song left in this challenge to get it done. And right now, Janelle's on her own, and her gift's amazing, but we want to get that $1,000.
3: Yes.
4: Janelle wanted to get that $1,000 released.
3: Yeah.
4: Help Janelle do that right now by calling and giving your best gift of $30 a month. Maybe you can give $60 a month. Take both of those spots. That would get this thing done. But in order to do that, you got to hop on the computer, go to lifesongs.com, donate there. Or the quickest, most effective way to get this done is to just pick up the phone, call our team up at the front. They would love to hear from you. Here's the number. It's 855-816-8581. And man, wouldn't that be amazing to get this challenge completed? One, it's going to create some momentum and get people inspired to give. Secondly, it's going to continue inspiration and the gift of hope for people for the next 6 months as Life Songs gets closer and closer to fully funded.
3: Yeah, absolutely. And maybe you're wondering, $30 a month, what exactly is that? Well, it's about a dollar a day, and it's our most popular giving level, $30 a month. We call them the Life Songs Team Spirit members. Janelle, if I'm not mistaken, that is her name, Janelle. When she gave $30 a month, she became a Life Songs Team Spirit member. She's a part of the Life Songs team, and she's giving $1 a day, $30 a month. She is the backbone of this ministry, and because of her, we're able to continue doing what we're doing, which is basically sharing God's goodness every single day to Southeast Louisiana and beyond. But Janelle, not only are you going to be helping support this ministry, which by the way is already an amazing thing, you're also going to be getting a Life Songs blanket, which is going to be great for these upcoming few colder months. Hopefully we're going to get Paul. Hopefully it'll get a little bit cooler.
4: With any luck.
3: Fingers crossed. But nonetheless, I know it's always cold in my house because I want to be cold whenever I get home from work, and I just want a blanket. And this is going to be an amazing blanket that you can snuggle up with, that you can get cozy with every single day. And it says on the blanket, God is good all the time. And it's such a great reminder too that truly God is good all the time. So join Janelle. Be a part of this challenge we're doing. If you and one other friend gives $30 a month, becomes a Life Songs Team Spirit member, well then $1,000 will be released. But I'm telling you, you got to do it now. This is the time to give. You're thinking, maybe I should just give later when it's closer to the end. No, this is the time to give.
4: Yeah, this challenge will be over by then. This challenge ends after this next song.
3: We've got to
4: get it done. And, you know, it's not even quite long enough song. I'd like it to be longer, but it is what it is. So here's the number one more time. Got to get this done, and we've got to go. We can't just keep talking, Abby. Eventually, we've got to go to a song.
3: Yes.
4: And we're just going to trust God that you and a friend will be moved to start giving $30 a month and get this $1,000 bonus released. Here's the number. It's 855-816-8581.
3: Now, we actually have someone coming in right now. We have Jeremiah, the one, the only Jeremiah. And Jeremiah, you're just coming in, and I'm going to be giving you the whole breakdown of what's going on right now. We need three people giving $30 a month, and it releases $1,000. We have amazing Janelle, who has done that $30 a month, and she's our line leader for this challenge. But Jeremiah, we need two more people. Now, if someone's listening and they want to give, but maybe they're like, no, maybe not now, what is your word of encouragement for them that this is the time to give? Right now is the time to give.
5: One of the things that often happens to me when I hesitate or hold back, it's like that's when I find out that I regret the decision. Rarely have I been called to give and then given. And then afterward, I'm like, oh, man, I wish I hadn't given.
3: Right.
5: I can't think of a time when I'm like, you know, that was a waste. Why did I do that? But the times that I knew that I was called to be a part of something and I didn't, those are the moments that I regret.
3: Yeah.
5: So don't talk yourself out of the blessing of giving and being a part of the ministry. Like, because you know that you can do it, you listen every day. We're just asking you to do that dollar a day to capture the bonus. But like, if this is your moment to give, don't let it go by so that later today you're not going, oh, man, I wish I had done that.
3: Yeah, that's right. So this is the time to give right now. Right now is the time to give. Paul, give them that number one more time, nice and slow. Also, lifesongs.com. Lifesongs.com is a great way that you can give. If you don't have your phone right now, you don't want to call lifesongs.com. That is an easy way to do it. Jeremiah actually gave yesterday via lifesongs.com. So, Paul, give them that number one more time.
4: Here
3: nice
4: it is. It is 855-816-8581.

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0: right now. So we're believing for healing for him.
1: Yes.
0: And believing that God's just going to minister to you and your family, Martha, and do amazing things in your life. Mm-hmm. Janelle in Belchase gave $30 a month. And also Robert and Cheryl
1: gave
0: $100. They're from Slidell. And we are so grateful for you, Robert and Cheryl, and that amazing gift.
1: Yeah, you know, $100 is actually a pretty common gift that we've been seeing a lot. Right, Paul?
0: It is. It's one of the more popular giving levels, especially for first-time givers.
1: Yes.
0: We see that pop up a lot, $100 for the first-time giver. You could do that too right now. Maybe you've never given to Life Songs. Well, here's your opportunity. Here's the phone number. It's 855-816-8581.
1: We love all who are giving right now. And again, $100. I love seeing that. We actually had a few people coming in yesterday giving in person that $100 gift. It's about 55 cents a day, Paul. And honestly, I don't know if I can think of anything that is worth 55 cents a day. But Life Songs, that is one of the best things I can think of that is worth actually 55 cents a day.
0: Yeah, because you're investing in people's lives, people that are just, you know, trying to go to work and trying to raise their kids and get them to school and back. And they're dealing with discouragement at times and feeling like they're not good enough. And they tune into Life Songs and there's a voice and there's songs reminding them that there's a God that loves them in spite of what they've accomplished or what they've done wrong or anything like that. He just loves them for who they are. And who doesn't need to hear that message consistently? I know I do.
1: And, absolutely.
0: And one thing I love is how Life Songs impacts the lives of children. And we got this from Martha as well, is that she said she is raising her grandkids on Life Songs.
1: And oh, I love that.
0: Not only has Life Songs impacted Martha, but now it's impacting her grandkids. And I'm sure her kids as well were impacted by Life Songs. And that's just such a beautiful thing to see the generational blessing that Life Songs is being in the community because the community believes
1: in it. And you're talking about these kids, these grandkids, these children who are kind of raised on Life Songs. Speaking of, we're doing this thing called Life Songs Prayer School. Every single day is sponsored by Crescent City. But today's Life Songs Prayer School is Woodlake Elementary in Mandeville, the Pelicans. I want to give a shout out to Kim for nominating Woodlake Elementary in Mandeville. Now, let me tell you, Paul, how many stations or apps that you have actually call out maybe the kid that you have their school and on air pray for them.
0: Right.
1: And you have a community of people that are constantly praying for that school throughout the day and a new one every single day. I don't really know another place that you do that.
0: Yeah, well, that's the cool thing about Life Songs is that it's local. It's in New Orleans. It has been from the beginning. And we are people that grew up here in most cases. Some of us came from Texas for some reason.
1: Some of us, okay.
0: But they're here now, so we accept them for who they are.
1: Abby. Appreciate it. We are not.
0: And so they wound up here, which is cool because New Orleans is the best.
1: Oh my gosh.
0: But you know what? It's people that are from here. They get it. They've driven the causeway and had that ride back to the South Shore where you're bouncing up and down like you're riding the darn horse. But it's just really cool because there's no place like New Orleans. I've been overseas. I've been all across the United States to so many places. There's absolutely no place like the culture that's in New Orleans. Mm-hmm. And I love that we get to pray for our schools here and we get to pray with local people that are here. We get to be at events that are here. And I love that about Life Songs. And I hope that our community loves that as well, which I know that the people that come do.
1: Yes.
0: And so I think that's just a really cool aspect of what we do here. You make that happen because without you, Life Songs ceases to exist. Then we're just all people in our cars, like trying to find a decent radio station that gets it.
1: Yeah.
0: But you make it happen for people to be encouraged every single day. 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
1: 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Maybe you're listening from Texas, okay? Some people listening from Texas, I see you. I'm with you.
0: We love you.
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2: Yep, her name is Abby, and we are so glad that she's with us.
1: Not Abby. Abby's legendary, but you're the legend.
3: Paul said not Abby, that's for sure.
4: Wow. Paul didn't even hesitate. He was like, no.
1: I said she's legendary, but that's you're true. The legend.
3: You did. I appreciate that.
4: You know what? So there's semantics here, but
3: we got to raise up Paul now.
4: We've got the three-person show here for the next 12 minutes, because we're going to try to do something that takes three people to accomplish. We got to work on something big here in the next 12 minutes of the hour. Paul and Abby, I know that Life Songs isn't funded yet.
3: Yeah.
4: And we have $60,574 left to raise. And then Life Songs hits the funding need, okay?
3: Okay.
4: $60,574. What we're going to try to do, a little psychological barrier. We're awfully tired at looking at numbers in the 60,000s left to go, right? It feels like it hasn't been moving for a little while. And that is a massive psychological milestone if we can get it under 60K left to raise. So I'm just wondering, in the next 12 minutes, could we raise $575?
3: Mm.
4: So at least by the end of the hour, the remaining need is $59,999, so we could at least say 50-something thousand left.
3: Come on.
2: Well, right. That would just create some momentum for us.
4: It's $575. $575 away from getting the budgeted need for the ministry, the essential costs covered here for the next 6 months for your Life Songs. In the next 12 minutes, could we raise $575?
3: I think we can.
2: I think there's somebody out there right now that could take care of that.
4: I've got an idea, just a quick idea. What if we looked for two people, one person to take the 75 and one person to take the 500, right? Yeah. Just somebody listening right now. Maybe you're a business owner. We've had a couple of those today step up with a gift of $500 or more. And that has been incredibly inspiring. But if we could get one person to do $75 right now, just a single gift of $75, and one person to do a gift of $500, and it's done, and we can finally, okay, enough of the 60,000 whatever left to go. Now we are moving again.
3: Yeah.
2: Right, and that's one of the hardest things is creating momentum, especially in things like this. But once that momentum kicks in, man, it can really snowball, and God does amazing things through it. So what we're really asking for is somebody to kick off that momentum and get the ball rolling on this thing.
3: And maybe you're listening, and you're listening with a friend, and you think both of you can kind of tag team this together. I did the math. I divided $575 divided by two. It's about $288. So maybe you and a friend can tag team it and get us under 60K right now.
4: Here's the number. It's 855-816-8581. So whether your part is maybe half of it, or you could do that $500 gift, or you just want to round it off and you're like, $75, count me in for that. Nobody's on the phone right now. And I don't say that to shame anybody. It's just to let you know that if you're thinking about making a gift right now, you are needed. There isn't anyone right now in the act of giving. And so what we're asking you to do is maybe take that $500 gift you were planning to make and do it right now to get past a major milestone that's been staring at us now for way too long.
3: Right.
4: This is your moment. Whether it's $288, take half. $500, take a big old bite. $75 takes part of it, but you are needed. So here's the website. It's lifesongs.com. 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And if you want, Abby, who's doing all kinds of other stuff anyway, would be willing to set aside all the stuff that she's doing right now and text you the link directly to your phone.
3: Absolutely.
4: If that would make it easier for you to be a part of this little mini challenge before the end of the hour.
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2: It's Abby and Paul here, and Jeremiah.
3: Hello, lovelies.
2: I'm so sorry, Jeremiah. Every time I think of your name, I think of the that song.
3: Mm-hmm. Jeremiah was a bullfrog, Joy to the World. You probably have guessed that I've heard that a couple of
2: times. Multiple times? Yeah. No shocker to me there. No shocker to me there. Well, right now we're doing a little bit of a challenge, and we need your help. You listening right now, we need you. $575 left to go to get under 60K, which has been a big number for us here for the past little bit. So we are asking you right now to help us get under 60K. That is our full goal that we need to be officially funded for the next 6 months. But we need your help. $575 is what we're asking for. Maybe you can take half of that. Maybe you and a friend can split it. Or maybe you just want to round it out to that $500 and just take the $75. Well, either way, this is how you can give right now. 855-816-8581.
3: There is somebody on the phone right now. I see them. I don't know if they're finishing up their gift. They'll probably know in just a second what that gift is. But I think that we've kind of broken it down in a way that most people, okay, you understand. I'm just going to do a special call out. Enough of this. Somebody can take that, and maybe somebody can do this bit and that bit. One person, one gift, $575.
2: Yeah.
3: Right?
2: Yeah.
3: Like, I know that it's within your capacity to do it. You wouldn't even be listening right now if Life Songs wasn't important to you, unless you're some kind of weird fundraising masochist and you just like to sit and listen to people ask for money for hours on end. Like, if that's you, hey, God bless you, whatever you're excited to listen to. But most people, right, that's not where they're at. But you, locked in right now, you've got that sort of sense that God is wanting you to do something during Share-a-thon this year. Maybe this is it. $575. This is a huge psychological barrier. Like, to be able to get it under $60,000 to go, we got to do this.
4: Yeah, right.
3: It feels like we have just been sitting here at this exact same spot.
4: Been stuck.
3: For like the last 3 hours.
2: It's right. True.
3: We got to just get this thing going again. Come on, we can do it.
4: Yeah, and we need one friend to make that happen. Your gift of $575 can create the momentum needed to keep this thing snowballing. I mean, Life Songs could fully fund today.
3: Yes.
4: The way our listeners are so generous.
2: Yeah.
4: And so we're just believing God to create that momentum. You could be the one that does that by calling this number, 855-816-8581. You can also go to our website, lifesongs.com, and give there.
3: All right. So we've got a call coming in right now. Again, $575 away from a massive milestone for your Life Songs. Mm-hmm. And we're not asking you to give like four Life Songs. We're asking you to give for the sake of the gospel, our mission to share that hope with all of the people who are living in this area. That's the mission we're asking you to join. Radio just happens to be our vehicle for amplifying that message.
2: Yeah.
3: So would you jump in right now? A word of encouragement, a song of hope that you've ever received from Life Songs. Well, we're asking you to give now so that others can experience and enjoy what you and your family have come to create, come to experience as such an important piece of your life. So here's the number again that we're going to play the song. Got to do this right now. $575. $575 away from this huge milestone for your Life Songs. 855-816-8581. 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It's safe. It is fast. It's easy. And maybe when somebody makes their gift, you could put like in the comments, like, I'm the hero you're looking for.
2: Yeah.
3: Or I got the 575.
2: We'll give you a big shout out.
3: Yeah. Let us know that, man, you were with us in this moment and you wanted to help your station get over a big hump. 855-816-8581.

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0: God is good all the time. Hey, it's Abby here, and you are listening to Uplifting Life Songs, but it's not just Abby in the afternoons, which normally it is. Right now, I'm here with Jeremiah.
1: Hey, Abby, how you doing?
0: I'm doing great. How are you?
1: I'm excited about how things have been going today.
0: Yeah.
1: It really has been inspiring, despite all the negative news and all the things that are happening in the world. Life Songs listeners still stepping up today to make sure their station is funded during Share-a-thon.
0: Yeah, very, very true. So appreciative of you listening right now. So grateful for you all who have given so far. And Jeremiah, We're doing a really cool challenge, one that I've never seen us do since in the 8 months I've worked here.
1: Well, and there's really a cool thing about these challenges because it's not like we're doing them, but rather other listeners who are challenging you to get involved and to support the ministry. So before Share-a-thon even got started this week, Julie and the team here, they have conversations with people and, you know, hey, did you want to give this year again and stuff like that? Well, we have some friends who have said at a key moment, we have a 1% gift. Mm-hmm. All right. Now, what does that mean? The total need for Share-a-thon is $255,000.
0: Yeah.
1: So a 1% gift is $2,550.
0: Or $425 a month.
1: So a very super generous gift that they've been willing to put up, that $2,550.
0: Yeah.
1: But they're doing it in the form of a challenge. So here's how it works.
0: Here we go.
1: If 10 gifts of $100 come in before the end of the hour, they will add a 1% bonus of $2,550 to springboard your life songs one big major next step forward.
0: Come on, how amazing is that?
1: Well, it's an incredible idea, and I'm super excited about the opportunity, but the real challenge comes down to whether or not you, listening to Life Songs, can be a part of this moment.
0: Yep.
1: Because if we get 9, well, that's super generous, but the bonus won't be added.
0: Right.
1: We can't miss it by even one person. That's the whole challenging
0: part
1: of the challenge, right? So let me give you the number here so that if you know that you want to be a part of this, like Life Songs is a big part of your life and has been for years, and you've heard the testimonies and you know that God is at work here.
0: Mm-hmm.
1: So would you be the first? Always takes that first person, the leader, the I am Spartacus, right? The person who's willing to lead, that person who at church, anytime somebody says, we need somebody who's willing to stick around and put chairs away.
0: Yep, the chair stacker.
1: You're the first one, right?
0: The line leader.
1: Could someone possibly work in the nursery this weekend? And you stand up. Yeah,
0: yep,
1: I'll do it, right?
0: I'll
1: we need someone like that.
0: Right now.
1: With a gift of $100 or more, because you can take extra spots at a challenge like this, 202 spots, 505 spots, but we got to get all 10 at $100 if we want that 1% bonus. And how massively generous, $2,550 bonus if we get all 10.
0: But we need all 10.
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0: But we have so many people on the phones ready to take your call right now. 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
1: Just yet. 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
3: Well, yeah, and you might be wondering, why are people giving to Life Songs? I thought you guys were a radio station. That's sort of weird. Like, what is that all about? Well, Life Songs is a radio station, but we're different than other stations. If you tune in to, like, you know, WWL, for example, mm-hmm. and they're playing commercials, well, that's how they make money. That's their business model. Well, Life Songs has a higher calling.
2: Yeah.
3: We do have radio, but we're using the broadcast signal not to make money, mm-hmm. but instead to reach people for Jesus.
2: Yeah.
3: And so when you give to Life Songs, we're a 501c3 nonprofit, and every gift goes toward helping people walk closer with Jesus. 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
2: yes.
3: Right now, we're trying to find 10 people, 10 amens. And if you're willing to do a gift of $100 right now, if you're one of those 10 people, a $2,550 challenge bonus goes into the total this hour, a full 1% of the entire Share-a-thon
2: yes.
3: budgeted need. If we can get 9 more people now,
2: yes.
3: because Kathleen just checked in Mandeville as the first of those 10.
2: Come on.
3: 855-816-8581. That's 855-816-8581. You can jump in now if Life Songs is your station. You love what God is doing through the station and the impact that it's having here in our local area. Then I would ask for you to jump in now and be a part of it.
2: Yes, that's right. And like Jeremiah just said, you know, this amazing 1% bonus from one of our generous friends at Life Songs. It's amazing. But that 1% bonus, that $2,550 will not be added unless you and 8 friends help us right now. $100, 55 cents a day is what it takes so that we can get that 1% bonus extra thanks to one of our amazing, generous friends of Life Songs. But again, it all comes down to you. It comes down to you.
3: And nobody's on the phone just yet. So if you want to follow Kathleen's lead, this is the time to do it.
2: Absolutely.
3: You really are a difference maker. Think about all of the stories that you've heard over the years on Life Songs, all of the testimonies and people talking about how God has used a certain song at a certain time or a message that was shared and it really just spoke to your particular circumstance. That is God at work through Life Songs.
2: Mm-hmm.
3: But without people giving to the ministry, Life Songs goes away. And it has been a faith effort since 1979, and we're back again in faith, believing that maybe some new folks who've never given before would be willing to step up right here, right now, and do that gift, a single gift of $100. I'm gonna put a little idea out in the world, though.
2: Okay.
3: Maybe somebody just wants to take half the spots. A $500 gift right now, $500
2: yeah.
3: gift right now would be massive.
2: Insane.
3: Half the spots toward getting this $2,550 added in. So 855-816-8589. Excuse me, 85. I'm going to give the number correctly
2: good.
3: This time.
2: Let's do it.
3: 855-816-8581 or lifesongs.com. During this song, need you to be 1 at 100 or maybe that hero we're looking for at 500.
2: Yes, that's right. And again, we're going to emphasize this 1% bonus. This 1% bonus will not happen, but we need you to make it happen. And you might be wondering, why should I give? Why? Well, here's one reason right here. Ron, who says Life Songs, it's insane what you mean to us. You're a safe place. You have safe voices. You guys calm us down. And your music makes us rise, sing, cry, and jump for joy. Ron says, keep it going. We love our Life Songs family. Now, Jeremiah, how many places can you actually describe as a safe place?
3: Any more, it's getting really hard to say that.
2: Yeah, and it's not just, I mean, even a physical place like your home, but also when you click on the TV, sometimes it's really not a safe place. You never know at this point what you're going to be looking at, what you're going to be turning on.
3: Or, I mean, or your phone to. Sometimes, you're just scrolling and you're like, whoa, how did that get on my phone?
2: Like, what? Mm-hmm. Doesn't even make any sense. Same thing with listening, same thing with radio. But here at Life Songs, you know when you tune in to Life Songs Radio, you are getting a safe place. And that is just one of many reasons why right now is a good time to give.
3: 855-816-8581 will get you connected directly to Libby or those folks volunteering. I think Miss Pam is up there today taking calls. You'll connect right into the phone center. But here's the thing. 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
2: Mm-hmm.
3: Lifesongs.com. 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It's super easy. If I figured it out yesterday, I know that you can certainly do it as well. And there's somebody on the phone right now. Thank you for that call coming
2: in. Yes, thank you.
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2: Yep.
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0: Good morning. This is Jeremiah Brown. I just graduated university, and I have a new job where I travel an hour every day. And my songs has been the best part, waking up at 5 a.m. having a drive. I have a hard job. It's a first responder's job, so I kind of need it.
1: First of all, thank you, Jeremiah, for
2: You're welcome.
1: Being a first responder.
2: Oh, it was a different Jeremiah.
1: Right, different
2: His
1: Jeremiah.
2: His name was Jeremiah.
1: Yeah, right, right.
2: But
1: right.
2: That's my name. My name's Jeremiah, too, and you're Abby.
1: Yep.
2: So this is all three of us. It's the two Jeremiahs and Abby doing Share-a-thon on Life Songs.
1: Yeah, well, Jeremiah, our listener, thank you so much for being a first responder. First off, really, really appreciate everything you do. But I love how Jeremiah was saying it's the first thing that he does, like when he's getting to work and all that. Like, and he gets up early. I think he said 5 a.m.
2: That's too early.
1: Insane.
2: I did that for years, and I'm not interested in doing it ever again.
1: Yeah, I used to do a morning show, and I just, it's difficult. Shout out to Josh.
2: Zero dark 30 is a very difficult time to drag yourself out of bed, and Josh loves encouraging people as they get up and they take their first sips of coffee and jump in the car and head off for work and everything. It's a big part of a lot of people's routine in their day. And without people like Jeremiah supporting the ministry, people also like Kathleen, who made a gift of $100 in Mandeville, Jesse and Twyla in Marrero just got through and they gave a gift of $200.
1: Come on.
2: We also heard from Noelle just a couple of minutes ago, and she did a gift of $30. Thank you, Noelle, for your generosity. So people are understanding that their Life Songs isn't funded yet.
1: Yeah.
2: And this is the time that we take out of the year to simply share the need with you and ask for your financial support.
1: Mm-hmm.
2: Abby, I know you've been around radio for a long time. Do you know what the average radio station plays? How many minutes an hour of commercials?
1: Oh.
2: I know this.
1: Oh, it's got to be a decent amount.
2: Yeah.
1: Because it, yeah.
2: The
1: I'm going to say.
2: It's just, yeah.
1: I'm going to say like 50. No, this is difficult. I don't know. I'm just going to throw out a number that's probably so wrong, like 1,000.
2: 1,000 minutes an hour? How is that even possible?
1: Oh, an hour.
2: Yeah, how many minutes an hour?
1: 10?
2: Way off.
1: Really?
2: 22 minutes an hour.
1: Really?
2: Goes toward commercial content on a regular commercial radio station. 22 minutes. So if you were to add that all up and only play just the commercials starting on the 1st of January... So like all the commercials, just get them out of the way so that you don't have to play. That would take you all the way through January, all the way through February.
1: Oh, man.
2: All the way through March.
1: Oh, gosh.
2: And most of the way through April before you'd ever hear a song. That's how much commercial content is on the average radio station. But Life Songs?
1: No.
2: We only take a couple of days in the spring, a couple of days in the fall to share the need with you, and then it's commercial free for the rest of the year. That's just a little bit of perspective.
1: Yes.
2: That's
1: basically all. You're saying from New Year's Day to around Easter.
2: Till about tax time.
1: Mm-hmm. Yeah. Oh man, tax day. Easter, tax day, you know, whatever you want to label it by. That's how long, commercial wise.
2: Yeah,
1: how much
2: you
1: radio
2: only
1: station.
2: Played commercials back to back to back to back. You just stacked them and never played a song, just got the commercials out of the way. You wouldn't hear music for 3.5 months
1: of
2: the year. And we just take a couple of days out of the year to ask for your investment. And then that kind of should give you a bit of an idea about how the stewardship is being handled at Life Songs, because if we're able to squeeze so much excellence out of the generosity of the donations that come in, then you know the folks here are working hard to make every single dollar count. My dad used to say that he's so good with money that when he squeezes a nickel, 6 pennies come out.
1: Yeah.
2: Right? Like, that's what's happening here. Every single cent is accounted for and used to bring people closer to the Lord.
1: And every cent is used truly, like, in the best possible way. You might be thinking, oh, they're going to be getting like a new car or all these different things. That's what they're going to do with our money. We're really just trying to keep the board going that's playing the music right now, and these microphones, that the fact that you can hear me and Jeremiah, that's what we're trying to raise money for, to keep the lights on, but also to support this ministry that really is like a lifeline to so many of our listeners, like Jeremiah, who we just heard from. Not the Jeremiah who I'm talking to, by the way, hey Jeremiah,
2: hey.
1: But also the Jeremiah who was just talking, who's a first responder, who comes in and listens to Life Songs at 5 a.m. every day he's working. People like that, that is why we need Life Songs to continue. But we can't do it without you. And right now, Jeremiah, we're doing a really cool challenge, aren't we?
2: Yeah, it is, but we got to get moving on this. We had until the end of the hour to try and find 10 people with a gift of $100. Uh-huh. And if it happens, then $2,550 in challenge money, a 1% bonus, will be added into the total this hour. We've seen three come in, but haven't seen anybody recently. So still short seven people or a gift of $700. Mm-hmm. So I'll just ask before we go to the song, if you could do a gift of 100, would you be willing to do that right now? 855-816-8581. 855-816-8581. lifesongs.com if you want to do it there, because if we miss this by even one person at $100, then we don't get to add the bonus.
1: Yeah.
2: And that can't happen, especially since it really started slowing down about lunchtime today. This would be a shot in the arm, a big boost in momentum. So if you could do that gift of, say, $700, take all the spots, $700.
1: That would be insane.
2: I know, but we've seen people doing big acts of generosity.
1: Yes, we have.
2: And that would be almost like three or four times the impact, because your $700 would release the $2,550. So, I mean, the math starts getting staggering in the way that you would have such a powerful impact if you could do that. So $700 right now takes all the spots. $100 takes one of them. Could you do your best, whether it's that $100 or the $700, during this next song? In fact, don't even wait for the song. It's like in effect right now, and the clock is ticking on this. 855-816-8581. 81, or you can go ahead and go to lifesongs.com, do a gift of 100 or that 700,
1: maybe, come on,
2: right
1: come
2: now
1: on.
2: To release that bonus.

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1: We have one of our listeners who is really sweet. It's Lorna, who says, "I thank God for Life Songs. I have been listening for 25 years now. I feel like Life Songs has been such a blessing to me. I need to give back." She says, "Y'all have prayed with me through some very difficult times in my life." She says, "I always hear a word or a song that really ministers to me." And she also says, "Life Songs has been such a blessing to me and my family." That is just one of our listeners, Jeremiah, giving their little testimony of what Life Songs has done for her. Again, 25 years she's been listening. Now, I'm going to maybe make some people angry, but I'm 25 years old. So the fact that she has been listening for as long as I have been alive is insane. We've been a ministry for 47 years, and we just want to continue doing that, just that.
2: The reality is that when she says, by the way, thank you, Life Songs, for being there, what she's really doing is saying thank you to those who've given to Life Songs over the years, because without you, the radio station wouldn't exist.
1: It's so true.
2: It's just as important that you're a supporter of the station as anybody who works here, the engineering team, the support staff, the on-air team. It's everybody doing what they're called to do. And for some, it's support financially. That's what we're working on right now. We have 22 minutes left in the hour, and we have to raise $700 or find seven more gifts of $100.
1: What would happen if we get those $700 or those seven people?
2: Something monumental. We would actually be able to add a $2,550 bonus. That's a massive infusion.
1: Insane, yeah.
2: To help take a big step forward. In fact, it's 1% of the Share-a-thon goal.
1: Yeah.
2: So someone's willing to put that in.

0: 81. Today has been a day.
1: It really has been.
0: I literally ended up blowing out a tire today and all kinds of crazy stuff that ended up happening. It's just been like one thing after another. And yet, I jump in the car, crank the air conditioner, popped over to Life Songs, and you were playing a song that just said, you know, from a perspective standpoint, everything's going to be all right.
1: Yes.
0: Even though I didn't have the money for the tire necessarily in my budget, and I wasn't expecting to be trying to change a tire when it was 92 degrees in a blacktop parking lot.
1: But
0: hey, that's okay. I mean, things happen. And today, what we're trying to do is pull together that in those moments when life ain't going the way that you planned it to go that day, you can have a place to come, worship, connect with God, get the perspective back the way that it needs to be.
1: Now, Jeremiah, you were saying that you had a tire and it didn't go the best, but you went to a place that actually listens to Life Songs, right?
0: It was so cool. They ended up, there was a huge story behind all of this, but essentially the shop is a, it's almost like a ministry where the people who end up working there have come out of recovery.
1: Yes.
0: And they're like, oh, Life Songs. I love that station. And so we ended up having a great conversation about how God was at work in the life of the guy who literally was checking me out of the register. And so you see the impact. They're listening to that. And he said it's a big part of his sobriety journey to be able to listen freely to a radio station while he's trying to stay clean, 6 years sober.
1: Wow.
0: And he listens to Life Songs
1: Amazing.
0: To help him with that. So it's not just, you know, a radio station that plays music.
1: Right.
0: There's life change that can happen when you invest some time into listening. You know that already. I mean,
1: yes.
0: This is a huge part of your life.
1: Yes.
0: But right now, it takes some people who want to go from listener to supporter. And it's been quiet, candidly, for a little while now.
1: Yep.
0: So if you could get this thing moving again with a gift of $100 or more, this is the best way to do it.
1: It absolutely is. Here it is. 855-816-8581. That is our phone number right now. You call. We have a few people ready to take a call. I think we have Katie, we have Pam, we have Libby up there right now, ready to take your call. Phone is completely empty. Am I right, Jeremiah?
0: There's nobody in yet. If you want to go to the website, now we don't know if anybody's giving there or not, but if you go to lifesongs.com, you give, it automatically counts toward this challenge, and you can help unlock this $2,550 bonus that's been put up by other listeners. 855-816-8581. We have been sitting here stuck at 7 people still needed, thanks to Kathleen, who took a spot. Jesse and Twyla, they took their 2 spots in the challenge, but 7 more to go
1: Come on. The
0: bonus gets added. Don't wait. You're needed.
1: You're absolutely needed. So one more time, that phone number is 855-816-8581. Call now.
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1: Couple of great ways that you can give to support your local radio ministry of Life Songs. We're asking for your help because we have a need. Good afternoon. I'm Libby, just popping in for Abby's show for a moment. Our friend Jeremiah is here as well. And from what I understand, Jeremiah, we are looking for seven friends. We've got seven available spots left of friends giving a gift of $100. But what happens once those seven friends join the party?
2: Other listeners to Life Songs will add $2,550 into the total to close the funding gap by a full percent of
1: an
2: the
1: entire
2: total need.
1: Percent?
2: This is huge. It really is.
1: Oh my goodness. And we're looking for seven friends?
2: The final seven. We started off looking for 10 people at 100, and now we're down to seven to go. But the deadline to get this done was the end of the hour. And I've just been asking for somebody who can do multiple spots and do like seven of those gifts of $100. If you could clean this up, finish it with a $700 gift right now, that $2,500 bonus goes right into the total. And it's like a 3.5 times impact. Your 700 releasing 2,500. What an incredible opportunity right now.
1: You're hearing a lot of numbers. Let me give you the phone number to call.
2: A lot of numbers.
1: So that you can give. No, it's good. It's good. The number's 855-816-8581. Give a gift of $100 right now. You're going to take one of those spots. We've got seven left. As Jeremiah said, if you want to take all seven of them, man, one gift of $700 would really, really impact Life Songs right now. It's been a bit of a slow hour. Thank you to the few friends who have called in to join this challenge. We need seven more. We're $700 away from being able to release an additional 1%. Get another 1% closer to being 100% fully funded. 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
2: I cannot stress enough the impact of your gift when you give to Life Songs and through Life Songs. 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That 6 years sober, and they get up and listen to Life Songs to help them stay connected with God and to make sure they got the right perspective so they don't slide back. And so that, to me, is a worthwhile investment. I mean, that's the reason I give. I love Life Songs and the people who work here, but I really love the impact of the gifts that I just get to see the fruit of God at work in people's lives. So maybe right now you can call in your gift of $100. It's 855-816-8581. If we don't find these final seven gifts of $100 in the next now 11 minutes, we got to put this bonus back on the shelf,
1: we
2: really, really do need to get it into the total.
1: Yeah, this is huge for the ministry of Life Songs, but also for the people who are encouraged by the ministry of Life Songs. Like Jeremiah just said, he was talking with people at the tire shop today, and it's a journey. They're in a journey of healing from addiction and recovering from that, and God's a part of that. Lorna shared a story with us too. She's been listening for 25 years now.
2: Wow.
1: And she said, gosh, Life Songs has always been such a blessing to me. I got to give back. I have prayed with you guys. You've prayed me through some difficult times in my life. And no matter what, I hear a word or a song that really ministers to me. And that's Lorna's experience. And maybe you have something similar. Maybe you've called at some point and Josh has prayed with you. Maybe you posted a prayer request on Prayer Works and God answered that prayer for you. You knew people were praying for you. Maybe you heard one of those right song at the right time kind of things. 3 minutes. Can you give less time than that and make a gift, invest in more of that?
2: I know you can.
1: Yeah, Lorna did. She says, I had to give back. I absolutely had to give back. And if you feel the same way, now is your opportunity to do that, where your gift is going to go even farther with this 1% challenge. But we still need seven friends giving a gift of $100 or you taking more than one of those spots to get us close to this goal.
2: Someone just jumped in with their gift. I don't know what it is yet, but there's somebody on the phone. You could join them. In fact, we got a couple of open lines. 855-816-8581. You can go to the website, lifesongs.com. And right before we go to the song, maybe somebody could take all seven spots. A gift of $700 mm-hmm. releases $2,550.
1: Ooh, that's huge.
2: Now, if you can't do 700, grab one of these seven remaining spots with your gift of $100 and be a part of this moment. Be a part of impacting people's lives for real. It's not just influencer nonsense on social media. Mm-mm. These are people volunteering their testimonies, sharing what God is doing in their life through the ministry of your generosity to Life Songs. Be a part of this moment. You're needed.
1: Yes, it's time. Help fill the cup of others with your gift for Life Songs right now. Kathleen in Mandeville is in. Jesse and Twyla in Marrero are representing the West Bank. They're in as well. We need to hear from you too. Call in, give a shout out to St. Bernard Parish, to the North Shore, to Thibodeau, Houma, Gray, Louisiana, Dulac. Let's do this. The number again is 855-816-8581. So close to being able to move another percentage notch toward the finish line, but we're not there yet.
2: Gotta help us
1: get there. We're $700 away.
2: You're needed.
1: What of that can you give right now? 855-816-8581.

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1: You are listening to Uplifting Life Songs. It's Abby here with Jeremiah. And you know what? It's been a good day so far, but we are right now needing a few people to just finish off this challenge. Isn't that right, Jeremiah?
2: Well, first of all, your Life Songs is listener and community supported. We've got people who give to the station. That's what we're doing right now. Share-a-thon is the time of the year that we set aside to just share that need with you. And other friends have issued that challenge that Abby was talking about, that $2,550 gift they're willing to add into the total right now. But we've got about 4 minutes left to go. And hold on just one second.
1: We have 750. We have some stuff to talk about.
2: Three to go.
1: Oh my gosh. Three to go
2: because.
1: Three to go.
2: But do you know this, Patricia? Or is it a different? Is this
1: no.
2: your? Okay, this she's not related to you?
1: Yep.
2: I thought for a second that maybe Abby's grandmother called in to give
1: also,
2: from Kenner.
1: I also thought that because they said Abigail's birthday. My birthday was literally 2 weeks ago.
2: I was wondering.
1: So I was like, oh, like, huh?
2: I was wondering.
1: But this is even better.
2: So Patricia just checked in from Kenner and did a single gift of $450.
1: Come on.
2: All right. So that means this is crazy. This is crazy. We are down to the wire. We had until 5 o'clock to find 10 gifts of $100.
1: And what would happen if we got that?
2: $2,550, a bonus added into the total.
1: Come on.
2: Right now, right now. I mean, right now, we are $300 away.
1: Oh.
2: All right. So, I think the best thing to do is to turn the bat signal on and hope that maybe somewhere Batman, a superhero, is listening who can finish this challenge with a gift of $300. Gotta have it.
1: Yeah.
2: It has to happen. This is the final song of the challenge. We're short $300. How much of that are you able to give to your Life Songs? If we fall short of the challenge, the bonus doesn't go in. And we've been working on this for a while. Let's honor the effort of Kathleen, who gave to this challenge, Jesse and Twyla and Patricia, all working together to try to make sure that your Life Songs can capture this amazing $2,500 bonus. No one's on the phone yet.
1: Mm-hmm.
2: Lifesongs.com. If you want to give that way, it'll count toward the challenge. 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I'll give you the number nice and slow. Grab your phone. What is it? Stuck in your purse, buried down there. Okay, brush some of the some
1: the
2: of those purse
1: off.
2: Crumbs. Right? Okay. All right, you got the phone ready to go. Dial safely. The number is 855-816-8581.
1: Now, I have a question for you, Jeremiah.
2: Talk to me.
1: I was doing the math. It seems like if someone wanted to take all these spots, these $300 left, if someone wanted to take up the $300, but they wanted to do it monthly, that means $50 a month for the next 6 months. Could you also do it like that, Jeremiah?
2: Absolutely. However is easiest for you.
1: Okay.
2: If you want to do that $300 gift and break it down over the next 6 months, Abby's right.
1: $50
2: a month. But if you want to just go ahead, you got it now, you want to give it now, a $300 gift, 855-816-8581. Please don't wait for a song. If you know that you can call in now and be a part of this challenge, it was a time challenge we had until the end of the hour.
1: Mm-hmm.
2: So someone out there with a gift of 100 takes a spot, 300 takes the final three spots, and $2,550 gets added.
1: Now, do we have anyone on the line, Jeremiah?
2: Not yet.
1: Do we have anyone ready to take up these next three slots?
2: Not yet. Wait, hold on. Someone dialing in now.
1: Okay.
2: So that might be one of those spots taken.
1: Just maybe.
2: Could you be one of two more during this song to do that $100 gift, or maybe somebody wants to just guarantee that we got it.
1: Mm-hmm.
2: $300 would do that. Final song. This is our last chance. We got to move on to a different conversation and honor the intent of this donor who said, you have until 5 to meet my challenge. And if it's not done by then, we have to put that bonus back on the shelf. And we can't do that. We got to make progress here. 855-816-8581 or go to lifesongs.com. This is the final song. We need somebody at $300 right now. It takes

0: Jeremiah, I think we have some really great news, don't we?
1: Oh, do we ever.
0: Yeah.
1: Big shout out to everyone who was even thinking about giving. Those of you who were praying that Life Songs meets the budgeted need. Mm-hmm. And last hour, we were trying to meet a challenge. 10 gifts of $100. And if we were able to get all 10 before the end of the hour,
0: yeah,
1: then other generous Life Song listeners said, we will add 1%. We'll cover 1% of the entire Share-a-thon goal,
0: yeah,
1: with an additional donation of $2,550.
0: Yes.
1: And we were short by 3 gifts of $100 going into the final song. And then we heard from Stephen and Kenner.
0: Come on.
1: Stephen and Kenner, you did not know when you woke up this morning that you would be a hero.
0: Yeah.
1: I mean, but that's kind of how it works. I mean, heroes don't wake up and like open their phone and put do something heroic in their planner, right? Like, no, you just have to be willing to do what it takes in the moment, and that's heroics. And Stephen
0: with
1: your $300 gift, took the final 3 spots in our challenge, which allows the $2,550 bonus to
0: come
1: be
0: on
1: added! What? Oh, man. What an incredible moment.
0: Insane.
1: All right, but I'm going to take this to a whole nother level.
0: Oh, okay.
1: A whole nother level.
0: Let's do it. Talk to me.
1: Because I think that there might be somebody listening right now that could match the bonus.
0: Oh.
1: There might be somebody listening out there who could do a 1% gift on their own. Mm-hmm. And instead of this bonus going in as $2,550, instead it goes in as $5,100.
0: Oh,
1: how
0: my
1: huge
0: gosh.
1: Would that be?
0: That would be okay. Insane.
1: So, look, if you can't give $2,550, I understand. Support for Life Songs comes for people who can make gifts of all shapes and sizes.
0: Yep.
1: And without gifts of $10 and $20, Life Songs wouldn't be on the air.
0: Mm-hmm.
1: Okay. That's a fact. It also takes people who can give a little bit more. So if you're able to make that larger investment, $2,550 to match the bonus, oh my goodness. I mean, we would have a chance. If this happens, we would have a chance to maybe finish Share-a-thon early.
0: Wow.
1: Things are happening so incredibly fast
0: that.
1: Today. So let's keep the momentum going.
0: Let's do it.
1: 855-816-8581. During this song, would you be someone who could go big? Double the bonus with a gift of $2,550. That's not for everybody, but if it is you and you want to be the one to do it, we'd love to hear from you. 855-816-8581 or just go to lifesongs.com.

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0: Hey, it's Abby and Jeremiah here, and you're listening to Uplifting Life Songs. Jeremiah, it's been a good day, and we've had a lot of amazing people answer to the call of giving to Life Songs, haven't they?
1: It's been an amazing day indeed, and this is the final 45 minutes before we wrap up Share-a-thon for the day, and there's one more opportunity that I wanted to put in front of you in this final 45 minutes.
0: Okay.
1: If we can find 10 people willing to do $50 a month, a $50 single gift.
0: Yeah, just single gift.
1: 10 people, $50, we get a $1,000 bonus.
0: Come on, how amazing is that? $1,000
1: bonus. So I know I was a little confusing there at the beginning. I apologize for that. We're not talking about $50 a month. We're looking for 10 people that can do a one-time investment into Life Songs of $50.
0: $50 right here. You and 9 other friends. And then $1,000 will be added to Life Songs thanks to one of our generous friends of Life Songs.
1: So the number to call is 855-816-8581. Now, it's going to take everybody doing their part. So your $50 gift takes a spot. If you do want to come in and take extra spots, right, like a $500 gift would be all 10.
0: Yeah.
1: And that ensures the $1,000 is given. But I don't want to get ahead of myself. I do know this, though. The people putting up this challenge said, as many times as you can do it before 6 o'clock.
0: Oh, okay.
1: We'll keep putting up $1,000 bonuses.
0: All right. I think we can do this.
1: If we get this first one, 10 at $50, they'll put in $1,000. And then we could try to find another 10 at $50. Mm-hmm. They'll put in another $1,000.
0: And so
1: if we find another
0: forth.
1: 10 at $50, they'll put in another $1,000. As many times as this can happen before 6 o'clock, they're going to just keep chucking $1,000 gifts into the total every time we find 10 people willing to do $50. Or if you want to stand in the gap for others and really make sure this challenge is met, take extra spots, 100s, 2, 500s, all of them. But it always starts with the very first person that checks in to kind of say, all right, guys, follow me.
0: Yeah.
1: We're going to get this bonus. I'm leading the way. So would one person maybe check in right now, even before we go to the song app, with a gift of $50 or more?
0: $50 just one time. We're not talking monthlies. We're not talking $50 every day. We're talking $50 one time, which is over 6 months. And I'm going to do the math here. I'm pretty sure that's a little bit more than 25 cents a day.
1: A quarter.
0: Yeah.
1: Literally a quarter.
0: A literal quarter.
1: I honestly, today they were trying to hand me some change after I bought something at the gas station. And I was like, just put it in the little change cup thing, you know, for people to take.
0: Yeah.
1: I didn't even want the change.
0: Yeah.
1: Like, it was so insignificant in that moment. I was like, just put it in the change thing so somebody else can do it. But for 25 cents, a $50 gift.
0: One time.
1: You are sharing hope with literally thousands of people.
0: Yeah.
1: And so I do think that we could start maybe calling out some towns. I'd love to see a $50 gift come in from each of the communities that listen to Life Songs. Maybe you're in Marrero. Call 855-816-8581 with your $50 gift. Mm-hmm. There's somebody on the phone right now.
0: Come on.
1: Maybe you're in Covington and you could drop $50 into the total. 855-816-8581. How about Metairie? How about Kenner?
0: Yeah.
1: What about our friends in the New Orleans city of? Could really use a couple of people there. Oh, another call just came in. 855-816-8581. We're looking for $50 gifts right now.
0: You might be wondering, why should you be giving in general to Life Songs? Here's one person. You were talking about cities, Jeremiah. One person named Susan, that's just one of our many listeners who wanted to write in and say all the amazing things that Life Songs has done for them. Susan says, we are so thankful to have Life Songs here in our city. We love each one of you and are so grateful to God that you are a part of Life Songs and that you speak into our lives.
1: Mm.
0: Susan says, God bless Life Songs and each one of you. Now, Susan is just one of many people that listen to Life Songs, and it changes their day in the positive way.
1: If you can relate to that story, I'm asking you to call with your $50 gift right now. I mean, like, right now. I know we're New Orleans area people. We don't like to be pawed at and pushed into doing anything. We're moving at our own speed.
0: Mm-hmm.
1: But I am kind of pushing you just a teeny tiny little bit. Because, again, let me bring you fully into this conversation if you just tuned in. If we can find 10 gifts of $50, $1,000 will be given. And these donors have told us we can do that as often as we can squeeze it in before 6 o'clock. Yep. So I don't want to get ahead of myself. We got to get these first 10 in at $50. Right. And Abby, I'm not sure if I mentioned it, so I want to mention it again. You can take extra spots in the challenge. If somebody during the song gives $500, automatically releases $1,000 in one call.
0: Yeah.
1: So whether it's $50 and take a spot, $100 takes two, or $500 takes them all.
0: Uh-huh.
1: We're looking for you right now to jump in at 855-816-8581. 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We'll count you there too.
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2: I haven't paid for an app, but yes, I do have several free ones.
1: But do you know why they're free? 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
2: Tons of ads. 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
1: You're talking about it.
2: You're not getting that kind of an experience at Life Songs when you open up the app because
1: we're ads.
2: A non-commercial station. 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
1: Yep.
2: We don't have commercials on the website. And as Abby mentioned, we don't even have the little annoying pop-up ads inside the app, which I hate those.
1: You know, like every time you listen to a song, And it finishes, there's not like a little pop-up screen like, oh, here's this thing that you can do. And
2: No. And when you're trying to worship, you don't need some kind of an ad for like Botox injections.
1: Yeah, sure.
2: You know, like you're hearing a song that says, God loves you just the way you are. And then
1: buy these shoes.
2: Yeah, but actually, you need Botox.
1: Yeah.
2: Right? And no, that
1: buy
2: takes you right out of the moment. And it runs contrary to the message in the music.
1: Yeah.
2: Well, what we're asking you to do is keep Life Songs pristine so that we're able to share that message of hope uninterrupted by commercials. And this is how we do it. 855-816-8581. So we started off needing 10 gifts of $50 to add a $1,000 bonus from other Life Songs listeners into the total this hour. Well, Miss Donna from Slidell, coming in big. All right. Miss Donna did $50 a month, and that takes six of these spots off the board. So right now, and I mean right now, if we could find four more people willing to do a gift of $50, $1,000 will get added into the Life Songs total. 855-816-8581. That's 855-816-8581. Don't wait for a song. If you can do $50 or more, jump in now. Take one of those spots, because here's the cool thing. We're trying to finish this as fast as we can.
1: Yeah. Because, and why is that?
2: Well, our friends who put up this $1,000, they're you know, they're kind of rascals.
1: Yeah.
2: they told us that if we did this one time, then they would let us do it as many times as we could squeeze in before the end of the hour.
1: Oh, okay.
2: All right. So we're still waiting on these final four people at $50, 855-816-8581. But when we wrap up this challenge, we could immediately turn to another opportunity to get another $1,000. And maybe if we finish that one, another $1,000 bonus added.
1: Yeah.
2: But it really comes down to you and your willingness to give that $50 gift.
1: Come on.
2: We have four to go. 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
1: Hi, I'm Cheyenne Brumfield. I'm from Covington, Louisiana. I have been listening to Life Songs since 2014, when my husband and I actually started dating. Life Songs has become a big part of our family. We felt the love and the prayers. There are some really difficult times in our lives, but we're always able to tune in and get an uplifting song. We feel the love of God every time we get to listen.
2: That was one of our amazing listeners who I actually got to meet in person, Jeremiah. And she has some sweet three little girls who love to listen to Life Songs. And I thought it was great because this mom here, Cheyenne, if I'm pronouncing that correctly, she was saying that when I met her, she was saying like, oh, my daughter loves to say God is good all the time. And then she got a little shy and she couldn't say it. But then like 5 minutes later, she came back, went right up to me and said, God is good all the time.
3: That is so sweet.
2: It's amazing. And I'm not saying it's because of Life Songs. I'm saying God is working through Life Songs. But this little girl doesn't know it just yet, probably. But her knowing that at such a young age, God is good all the time, that is going to be something that she can use in her life for the rest of it, beyond elementary, middle school, high school, like long before she even graduates high school, or long after she graduates high school is what I'm trying to say. But it's just amazing that Life Songs, God using Life Songs, has already let a five-year-old know that God is good all the time.
3: You're a part of that story. You're a part of those moments. This is something that when you give your gift of $50, you're ensuring that your Life Songs is on the air right now. I'm asking you to give $50. In fact, I'm looking for three final people who can do that, because if we can get now just three more gifts of $50, a $1,000 bonus of additional funds is going to be given by other Life Song listeners. Now, how does this work? They've put up a challenge. They've got $1,000, and they could just add it into the total if they wanted to, but they're doing it in the form of a challenge. They want to inspire you. They want you to get off the bench and into the game and feel what it's like to be a part of the mission, not just a listener.
2: Yeah.
3: And so without people giving $50, we fall short of the challenge, and that $1,000 doesn't go in.
2: But
3: we heard from Donna in Slidell, who was the first person in, and she took multiple spots, in fact, six of them.
2: Yeah.
3: And just a second ago, somebody else checked in, Abby.
2: That's right. We had Terry from Chalmette giving $50, that one-time $50. Terry, you are helping Life Songs to continue broadcasting the good news of God, not just to Southeast Louisiana, but beyond that too. So thank you, Terry, for that $50. She just filled a slot right there, Jeremiah, which means we have three more slots left. And then immediately $1,000 is going to be released. But we need those three people right now. Don't leave Donna and don't leave Terry out hanging to dry. These aren't laundry. This isn't your laundry. This is helping us broadcast the good news of Jesus. Thank you to Terry. Thank you to Donna. Don't leave them out hanging to dry. We need you.
3: Matter of fact, it's been a little while since we've heard from anybody on the West Bank. I would love it if maybe somebody on the West Bank could jump in with a gift of $50.
2: You're calling them out.
3: Maybe even $150, because if someone in, say, Westwego or Gretna or Harvey or if one person on the West Bank who loves Life Songs could sneak in with a gift of $150 right now, your $150 gift would release an additional $1,000 to keep your Life Songs on the air.
2: Yeah.
3: So, look, West Bank, it's been a minute. Haven't seen Westwego or Harvey or Gretna. I haven't seen those towns pop up on our screen in a little while.
2: We got Slidell. We got Chalmette. But we don't have...
3: I've seen City of New Orleans.
2: Yeah.
3: I've seen River Parish
2: people.
3: Seen
2: Metairie.
3: I've seen Mississippi check it in.
2: Yes.
3: But it's been a minute. So, West Bank, we need you. All right? One person, maybe $50, or somebody to take all three of the remaining spots. The number is 855-816-8581. I know we've given you a lot of information, so I just kind of want to back up a little bit, pause, and make sure you know what's going on. Life Songs is listener funded. That means that the support that comes in during Share-a-thon, that's the resources we use to do all the things you love Life Songs to do. And right now, other listeners are challenging you to give $50. if we get three more $50 gifts, 1,000 additional dollars will be added. But we're stuck.
2: Yeah.
3: We're stuck at three to go. The phone's not lighting up. No one's checking in yet.
2: Yep. Oh,
3: and as soon as I say that, 855-816-8581, someone jumps on the line.
2: And I want to say, Jeremiah, I want to be clear that we're not asking for $50 a month right now. Of course, if you do, it's going to be blessed and that $1,000 will be released. But right now, we're talking about $50 one time. Maybe you're listening. Maybe you have never given to Life Songs. I'm going to turn on the music. You've never given to Life Songs, but you've been listening for a while and you're like, well, I don't know if I can do too much, but you know what? $50 doesn't sound too bad. Well, this is the time to give that $50 so that your gift can have an extra $1,000 added to it. But we need you and two others right now.

0: Hey, this is Erica, and I love Life Song, and I know you do too. 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
1: Or you can head to our website, which is lifesongs.com. It's Abby here. Typically, you're just hearing me with Abby in the afternoons, but right now I'm here with the one and the only Jeremiah. Was a bullfrog.
2: How did I become the one and only? There are so many Jeremiahs.
1: I don't know if I really know other Jeremiahs right now in my life. But you know what?
2: Who wrote the Book of Lamentations and the Book of Jeremiah.
1: Yeah.
2: Right? That's a pretty famous Jeremiah.
1: Absolutely. But for now, we got you, Jeremiah, on Live Songs with Abby in the afternoon.
2: Best we could do.
1: How are we doing?
2: We're actually having an amazing moment here. Mm-hmm. Live Songs, this is Share-a-thon. It's a made-up radio word that just essentially means fundraiser for the radio station. And we've had some, I don't know how to call these, I used to work in Australia, mm-hmm. and Australians have a great word, cheeky.
1: Yeah.
2: I love that word.
1: Yeah.
2: Because it just says so much. It's just cheeky, you know? Yeah. It's just like, it's good-natured, mischievous. It's just a great word.
1: Yeah.
2: We've got some cheeky listeners who have issued a challenge. They said, if we can get, check this, 10 gifts of $50, mm-hmm. they're going to give a $1,000 bonus.
1: Yeah.
2: However, they said, as many times as you can do it before 6 o'clock, you get 10 gifts of $50,
1: yep.
2: we add 1,000.
1: Yep.
2: Get another 10 gifts of $50, another 1,000.
1: Yep.
2: Over and over. Like literally, we could do this 5 or 6 times if we got moving.
1: Yeah,
2: okay?
1: We could.
2: But we had to take care of the first one first. I know that was really, really clever. And so we got a couple of people to thank because going into that song, we were still short by 3 people. Doing a gift of $50 thanks to Donna, who took 6 spots. Terry took a spot. And then we heard from someone on the, let's call it heroics line, right? they were on the hero line, huh. and they called in with a very special gift.
1: Yes, they did. Priscilla filling in the last 3 slots. Priscilla from Kenner gave $150 to your Life Songs Radio.
2: So that means that Priscilla's $150, and she said, give me the rest of those spots in her comment.
1: Yep,
2: so
1: she did.
2: Priscilla's $150 releases 1,000.
1: Come on.
2: You want to know what also it did?
1: What happened?
2: It set the clock back to the beginning.
1: Yeah.
2: If we could now find 10 people doing $50, another $1,000 is going to be
1: added. Come on. All right. Let's hear it.
2: Here's the number, 855-816-8581. I want to put a hurting on their bank account in Christian love. They're willing to do 1,000 all these different times. Like, let's put it to the test
1: folks.
2: 855-816-8581. Your $50 gift takes a spot. Your $50 a month gift takes 6 spots.
1: Yes.
2: So whatever you're able to do, wherever you fit in on this challenge, you are needed.
1: Yes.
2: And of course, we're asking you to give. But, like, why does it matter, Abby? Like, what is the impact when someone chooses to give that $50 to Life Songs? Are lives really changed? Are people really impacted by what they're hearing every single day?
1: Well, I'll just say this, Jeremiah. There's so many listeners that we get to talk to. I've talked to many already in the past 8 months. But we have one listener I'm looking at right now giving us something that she wanted to say. It's Beth. Beth, one of our lovely Life Songs listeners. She says, I listen to Life Songs whenever I'm in my car. It brightens my day and always reminds me of how much I am loved by our Heavenly Father.
2: Mm.
1: She said it encourages me on my Christian walk, which is amazing. She says, I am reminded every day to be the hands and feet of Christ, spreading His love to others. And she says, thank you.
2: That's so good.
1: Life Songs.
2: So, so good.
1: That is just one reason right there why you should give.
2: What's her name?
1: Her name's Beth.
2: All right. I really don't want to do this, but I have to correct Beth. I have to correct her just a little bit.
1: Oh, okay.
2: Because at the very end, what was the last thing she said?
1: She said, thank you, Life Songs.
2: No, it really isn't Life Songs. It's God at work through the people who give. And so it's

0: it's really, she's thanking you.
1: Yeah.
0: If you're even thinking about giving, or you've given in the past to Life Songs, that appreciation from Beth is really, you deserve that thank
1: you. People like Donna, people like Terry, people like Priscilla, who just got that $1,000 released because of their generous giving. Beth, that is why we're all able to listen to Life Songs.
0: Okay, so a couple of minutes ago, if you were listening, you heard that we were looking for 10 gifts of $50, mm-hmm. and if we got all 10, $1,000 is added.
1: Yep.
0: But we could do it multiple times.
1: Yes.
0: Well, while we've been talking, mm-hmm. people have been giving.
1: Really?
0: Oh, yeah. Check this out. Susan in Gretna, she said, gotta rep Gretna.
1: Oh, come on.
0: Susan in with a gift of $100. That takes two of the 10 spots we need for the 1,000.
1: Yep.
0: Then we heard from Cynthia. She's in Chalmette, and I think she's a first-time giver.
1: Oh, okay.
0: And she's doing $10 a month.
1: Nice.
0: Which over 6 months takes a spot yep. in this challenge. So
1: come on.
0: That's three. And then, I think Suzanne, our word of the afternoon is cheeky.
1: Yeah.
0: I think Suzanne's a little cheeky too, because she's like, "This is Suzanne oh. of the West Bank."
1: And Jeremiah, you got some
0: West Bank.
1: Jeremiah, you got some people angry.
0: I might have motivated them a little bit, because Suzanne of the West Bank from Marrero specifically said, "Give me three of those spots."
1: Yeah.
0: So check this out as we get ready to go to the next song. Four people away.
1: Four people.
0: At $50 each, and another $1,000 gift will be given. So don't miss out on this. I feel like I've been challenging the West Bank, and so I'm going to shift my attention in another direction.
1: Yeah, because,
0: North Shore people.
1: Well, the West Bank is clearly answered.
0: They're stepping up, so I need a couple of people on the North Shore to step
1: up.
0: Okay, my Mandeville people.
1: Yeah,
0: my Madisonville people.
1: Covington, is that?
0: Covington,
1: yep.
0: Lacombe, you are needed. Could I get a couple of North Shore fans of Life Songs who haven't made their gift yet, maybe willing to do a gift of $50, or if someone does $200 during this song,
1: oh yeah,
0: another $1,000 bonus.
1: Yes.
0: All right, we got to get out of the way. Got to play a song.
1: Yep.
0: During this song, would you be one of the final four now in our second challenge of the hour, trying to get another $1,000 bonus? The number is 855-816-8581, or go to lifesongs.com. 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
2: We're having a good day, a good afternoon slash evening time so far, Jeremiah.
3: It is evening officially, right? Like once it's after 5, we go evening?
2: I have been asking my listeners that almost every single day, once a week for sure. I'm like, is that 5 o'clock hour? Is it afternoon or is it evening?
3: I always grew up that when the 5 o'clock news came on, my grandparents called it the evening news.
2: Yeah.
3: So I think 5 o'clock, if you're in the central time zone, counts as like evening, but isn't it 6 o'clock on the East Coast? We're getting way too in the weeds. 855-816-8581. Talking about the things that don't matter, and we're wasting time on the things that do.
2: Yes.
3: Your Life Songs is not funded yet. Mm. And we're trying to get that done together. And in the next 8 minutes, we got to do something together, folks. We have got to try to do something that I'm not sure if it can happen, but we're going to try. We're going to try our absolute best. But when I say it's going to take you, I am not exaggerating.
2: Yeah, I almost feel like I need to turn on the music.
3: In fact, bring the music totally down. This is one of those moments where you kind of got to
2: get serious.
3: And really eye to eye with someone.
2: Let's go to the basics. Jeremiah, what is going on right now?
3: So Life Songs is doing Share-a-thon. Share-a-thon is the time of year that we simply share the need of the station. We're a ministry. And so it's donations, gifts that come to Life Songs that keeps us on the air.
2: Mm-hmm.
3: Well, we had a challenge. Now, what does that mean? Other listeners of Life Songs, they love the station and they're super fans.
2: Yeah.
3: And they've got a little extra that they wanted to put into the ministry. And so they have $1,000 right now. 10 crisp $100 bills ready to go into the total. But the challenge was, we had to find 10 gifts of $50 before that 1,000 goes in.
2: Yeah.
3: Well, we did it once earlier in the hour.
2: Yeah.
3: Celebrated that and 1,000 went in.
2: Yep.
3: And they said, keep going. If you want to do it again, go for it.
2: Yeah.
3: So that's what we're doing now. We're trying to do it a second time, and we're short by you and three others.
2: We're close.
3: With a gift of $50.
2: Yes.
3: So if you can be a part of this moment, we're looking for you and three others at $50. Call now. Don't wait for a song. The deadline for this to happen is 6.
2: Yeah.
3: And so your $50 right now would make a difference. Your $200 right now would take the final 4 spots in the challenge, and 1,000 goes in.
2: Yep.
3: 855-816-8581.
2: You got to join Susan, you got to join Cynthia and Suzanne, who have already started this challenge. They are the first few people to join, again, the 10 that we need. But maybe you're like Cynthia and you're thinking, $50 right now, maybe can't do. Maybe it's because of rent that's due tomorrow or something else. But Cynthia gave $10 a month, which, hey, I'm like Cynthia. I love a monthly subscription, Jeremiah. I love to do things monthly. It just makes things easier in my head financially. You know, finance-wise. So maybe you're like Cynthia and you're thinking, I'll do $10 a month. Well, you will still be a part of our challenge. That $50 or $60 technically would go immediately in so that we can release that $1,000. But we need you, whether you're doing $100 right now one time or $50 right now one time, $200 right now, you would fill all the rest of the slots that we need for that $1,000. But you can also be like Cynthia, giving $10 a month. Whatever you want to do, you need to do it now. Like Jeremiah said, we have 5 minutes. 5 minutes until we are done with this challenge.
3: So we're going to go ahead and step back because I think you know everything you need to know now.
2: I think so.
3: There really isn't anything else. If you have ever been impacted by the Ministry of Life Songs, could you come up with $50? Like, we're not asking you really to give to Life Songs. I'm asking someone to give back.
2: Mm-hmm.
3: Life Songs has given so much to you and your family, so much ministry, so much music, so much laughter, so many different events and parking lot parties and concerts and all the things, right?
2: Mm.
3: Are there 4 people listening right now that'd be willing to give back?
2: Yeah.
3: $50 right now unlocks, unleashes another 1,000 into the total. And I just want you to know before we play the song, There's nobody on the phone.
2: No one.
3: So if somebody wants to be a hero and do this $200 gift and just wrap it all up, this would be the time to do it. 855-816-8581. It's down to four people, $50.
2: No one's on the line right now.
3: Or one person at 200. Abby's right. Nobody has called in yet.
2: Yeah.
3: 855-816-8581 or lifesongs.com with your $50 or more.
2: Call now.

0: We literally have 60 seconds to try to do something that we haven't been able to do. And so we're going to take this last minute here on Life Songs to try to find a single gift of $150. 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That's what we're doing, trying to raise the essential funds needed to keep the station on the air. We had a challenge. If we could find 10 gifts of $50,
1: yep,
0: $1,000 goes in. We were short by four. Then we heard from Faith, first-time giver in Mandeville,
1: yep,
0: did a gift of $50 and took a spot.
1: North Shore.
0: North Shore, checking
1: thank
0: in.
1: You.
0: Thank you so much for rising
1: you,
0: up and doing
1: you.
0: That. So here's the deal. Last chance. Final chance. We cannot extend this at all.
1: Yeah.
0: We just have to let you know and then move on. If one person does a gift of $150 right now,
1: yeah,
0: $1,000 is added.
1: What happens if they don't give? If no one gives that last $150?
0: No bonus. Goes
1: no
0: away.
1: Bones.
0: We cannot do it. And so we really need to take this next step together.
1: Come on, come on.
0: Would you be the one person at $150? Join Cynthia and Suzanne, Faith, Susan, all being a part of
1: come
0: this
1: on.
0: Challenge. We're down to three gifts of $150. You are needed. 855-816-8581. If you can be the hero and finish this challenge.
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0: God is good all the time. Hey, it's Abby here, and I'm with the one, the only Libby.
1: Hello.
0: Libby, how are we doing?
1: Oh, I'm so excited. I had to run in here, but I'm also out of breath now.
0: Yes,
1: so
0: sorry about that. I forced you to come in here because we have some good news we need to share.
1: Oh, I'm so excited. Thank you so much to...
0: Who was it? I gotta refresh. Well, first of all, we have Suzanne. We had Susan and Faith continuing this challenge. We needed 10 people giving $50 so that a $1,000 bonus could be released.
1: We
0: needed 3 slots to be filled. $150 is all we needed left. And then someone came in. And Libby, I think you took that call.
1: Judith and Jefferson. Thank you so much.
0: She said,
1: what do you need? Let's do this. Let's take care of this.
0: So thank you. Oh my gosh.
1: She gave a gift of $150. And because of that and the friends who gave before her, a $1,000 bonus has been added, getting us closer to reaching our goal here at Listener Supported Life Songs.
0: Amazing.
1: I am just so blown away. Thank you so much. And if you haven't had a chance to give yet, don't worry. There's still plenty of room for you.
0: Yes. And again, want to give a big shout out to Judith for really just coming in and filling up those last 3 slots. And thanks, Pam, for taking that call. But Judith, and for all those like Faith, Suzanne, and Susan, thank you all so, so much for finishing off this challenge. Cynthia as well. Mm-hmm. We are truly so grateful. That was our day 3 of Share-a-thon. Woo. Officially done. And so we got more to do tomorrow.
1: That's right.
0: Thank you so
1: much.
0: Yes, please, please, please pray for us. And thank you so much for listening to Uplifting Life Songs.
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3: This is Selena. I'm always listening to Life Songs. Life Songs bless me tremendously. Sometimes when you just hear the testimony, just to hear the music, how rejuvenated it is and refreshing, you know, and it's just amazing.

God is good. All the time uplifting life songs. Julie here. And we talk a lot about how music changes lives, but I want you to hear exactly what that looks like. Brandy reached out to us and shared her story. She said, I had 7 years clean, and I thought it would be a good idea to have a glass of wine, which turned into a full-blown addiction again. I was completely broken, and I turned to life songs and haven't changed it since. 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
1: This is Teresa. Thank you for always giving me a touch of God's love. I love y'all, and I love Life Songs, and I couldn't listen to any other radio. Y'all are in my heart. Thank you so much.
0: Uplifting Life Songs.

am Julie. Thank you for listening to Life Songs. When God uses a song or a spoken word on Life Songs to completely turn someone's day or life around, it reminds us why we do this. And so many of you give because you know God calls us to fund the ministries that feed us spiritually. 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For $75 a month, you become a friend of Life Songs who actually sponsors a full day of programming. It's such a beautiful way to be involved because as a thank you, we will air a special message from you on the day of your choosing, maybe to celebrate a birthday or an anniversary or another memorable moment. 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
1: It was like you were speaking to me again. Thank Life Songs for always encouraging me and being there. And y'all are wonderful in a lost world. And I cannot wait till Jesus comes back so it'll all be right.

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1: 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Right now, we are in the middle of Share-a-thon, and oh my gosh, it has already been so amazing so far. 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And again, if you want to be a part of this, if you want to join the Life Songs family, the giving family of Life Songs, well, then again, head to our website, lifesongs.com, or text the word GIVE to our phone number, which is 855-816-8581.

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